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6: Right down in Mount Hawthorne, Mitchell Freeway, southbound at Power Street. The right lane's closed by incident response traffic. Busy. A crash in Como, Canning Highway, westbound before Henley Street. The left lane's blocked. So the crash in Bateman, Quinata Freeway, northbound after South Street. The right lane's closed by incident response traffic. Heavy back to Farrington Road. There's still emergency works from yesterday in Stirling. Karen Up Road, northbound at San Remo Boulevard. The left turn lane's blocked. Speed down to 40k. From mountain peaks to coral reefs, Malaysia is the adventure you've been waiting for. 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It's Christy with the latest Perth traffic.
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9: It's 14 degrees. Hello, I'm Michaela Carr. The bikie accused of ordering the assassination of former Rebels boss Nick Martin is appealing against his conviction. David Pye was given 34 years jail for orchestrating the hit during a family drag racing event at Kwinana in 2020. The 43-year-old paid a sniper $100,000 to kill Martin with a single long-range shot. Donald Trump has accused Iran of playing the US for suckers as his frustrations grow over its failure to sign a peace deal. The US has now launched fresh strikes in response to Iran downing an American chopper in the Strait of Hormuz. The president also claims the US has secretly released more than a dozen oil tankers out of the Strait.
10: We've been taking out millions of barrels of oil. I wanted to say it so badly, but I didn't want to ruin it. That's why it's at $85, $90 a barrel instead of $250.
9: It's taken less than 24 hours for One Nation to smash its fundraising goal after asking supporters for cash to fund an advertising blitz. The Fire the Liar campaign is targeting Labor-held seats and has already raised more than $1.6 million. Leader Pauline Hanson believes that reflects the division caused by the broken promises in the recent budget.
11: There's no incentivising our youth to actually have a future in this nation. It's just brought down the worst budget that we've had seen for a long time.
9: Meanwhile, Hanson was greeted by hundreds of protesters in Perth last night after they rallied outside a One Nation fundraiser. The consumer watchdog has accused JB Hi-Fi Group of misleading customers with pricing claims in ads for several products. The ACCC claims the company promoted products with a misleading was price, largely due to system or human error. JB Hi-Fi has since started the process of refunding more than $250,000. To about 200 customers. And a 35-year-old fisherman is the fourth victim of a croc attack in WA in the past 6 months. The man was bitten by the reptile after accidentally stepping on it in waist-deep water north of Broome. He was treated in hospital for his injuries.
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0: AFL Tribunal has overturned Billy Frampton's three-match ban for the tackle that fractured the neck of Brody Mychek. The league argued that the Collingwood defender's tackle on Monday was dangerous, but the panel sided with the Magpie. Frampton is now free to play against Port after the bye in round 15.
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0: Perth's weather, rain today. We're heading for a top of 17. A shower or two tomorrow, 17. Mostly sunny on Saturday, 18, but the showers returning on Sunday and 17. Right now, it's dipped back to 14 degrees. 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
8: So, what's all this about?
9: Good morning. Let's take a look at today. Today's... What's happening to me?
8: I don't know, love. We'll find out from Ben O'Shea. After the Bengals. Yeah, it's the new Steven Spielberg movie. It's called Disclosure Day. Worth a look? We'll find out from Ben after the Bengals at Gold.

0: 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It is Lisa and Russell. It is 10 past 8. We're off to the movies and it's a blockbuster today.
1: Break the Flick with Ben O'Shea.
2: Okay.
0: Come on, Ben.
2: Sometimes the trailer can be deceiving.
0: It can.
2: But I came away from watching this one thinking, ooh, I like this.
3: No, that's the right thing to think. That
2: okay,
3: is definitely
2: good.
3: The right thing
2: All
3: to
2: right.
3: think. And now, some people out there might be thinking, oh, Steven Spielberg, what has he got to offer at this point in his career? Because he's not getting any younger, right?
2: No.
3: But unlike Scorsese and Ridley Scott and some of these other legendary directors who maybe it's time to put them out to pasture, you can't say that about Spielberg. 5 of his last 7 films have been nominated for Best Picture at the Oscar. He wow. is still
0: he
3: incredibly
0: has
3: good.
0: He has mm.
3: And you can make the case that this dude who did Jaws, you know, he did all of the first 3 Indiana Jones movies. He did E.T., all of these fabulous films.
0: Close Encounters.
3: He yeah. is the greatest blockbuster director of all time.
4: Yep.
3: So to see him come back to blockbusters, and especially this high-concept sci-fi, is super exciting.
2: Mm.
3: So, of course, as you mentioned, he gave us Close Encounters of the Third Kind in 1977, which kind of really kicked off his lifelong fascination with the idea that we're not alone in the universe. Then, of course, E.T., who could forget that, Phone Home,
2: mm-hmm.
3: go back to the well with aliens. And then he did War of the Worlds as well, which was a sort of a different vision of alien visitation, maybe not as positive as the previous two. So now he comes with Disclosure Day, and he's at the point of his life, in real life, where he actually genuinely does believe that we have been visited by aliens. It's not a matter of whether it's happened. It's a matter of when are we going to find out that it has happened. And so that's what Disclosure Day is about, the idea that the world finds out that aliens are real. They've been visiting us. Governments have been experimenting on them, stealing their technology and profiting from it.
0: So this is that whole Area 51,
3: yeah.
0: Roswell thing. Is this why Donald Trump is just releasing the UFO
3: well,
0: files?
3: How good is Spielberg's
0: timing,
3: right? Like, the film comes out just a few weeks after the Pentagon, in real life, released a second lot of documents and files and videos of what it says are, you know, unexplained phenomenon. They're not saying it's aliens, but they're saying we can't explain
4: yep.
3: why these lights are flying around in the sky, and we can't explain some of these testimony that witnesses have said about aliens, but we're just going to put it out there. You know, is it distracting from the Epstein files? Who am I to say that? But certainly,
2: yeah.
3: you know, the US government website that has this stuff has had billions of hits from people around the world because there's such a fascination for aliens and UFOs.
0: So I guess, yeah, that's going to bring people
3: yeah,
0: to the
3: cinema.
0: Bring
3: people to the cinema to see this. And you've got Emily Blunt playing a weather presenter who all of a sudden one day starts speaking. You heard it on that clip before. She starts speaking in this strange
2: like
3: alien language.
2: Like she's in the gods must be crazy.
3: Yeah. Exactly. Like the Kalahari Bushmen.
2: Yes.
3: Maybe she got hit with a Coke bottle
2: exactly.
3: on the head. Who knows?
2: Exactly.
3: And so she kind of realizes there's something not right with her. She gets this amazing power of sort of mind reading and empathy, and she can sort of mind control people. And then you've got Josh O'Connor, great British actor who is a
2: played
3: sort of
2: Prince
3: a,
2: Charles.
3: Yeah, played Prince Charles, is a hacker, super hacker, who was working for the government but now has had this kind of crisis of conscience and goes, you know what, I can't keep these secrets hidden anymore. I've got to release them to the world. They sort of team up. The government is against them. Colin Firth is kind of the head of this sort of independent contracting company that keeps all the secrets and experiments on the aliens. He's chasing after them.
2: Mm.
3: You've got Eve Hewson, daughter of Bono, who was in Bad Sisters.
2: Yeah.
3: She's in this as well.
2: That's where Stephen saw her and said, I want her, because she's
3: Nepo
2: baby.
3: Yeah.
2: She's awesome.
3: She's incredible.
2: Yeah.
3: No Nepo baby, absolutely.
2: Yeah.
3: Coleman Domingo is in this as well.
2: Love.
3: It's very thought-provoking, but honestly, it's not Spielberg's best movie. Like,
2: mm-hmm.
3: if we're being honest, it's not his best movie. And in the hands of anybody else, you'd probably go, it's a bit meh. But he is so good. Like, every single scene has such care and attention to detail that you just go, do you know what? Spielberg is a genius.
2: Well,
0: do we see any aliens?
3: Oh, I'm not going to give anything away, but let's just say everybody will come into this movie and they'll see what they want to see.
2: All right.
3: Let's put it that way.
2: Okay,
0: aliens
2: well,
0: on a bike.
2: How many
0: flying over the moon?
2: Emily
0: E.T.
2: Blunt
0: style.
2: At the very least needs a lozenge. Are you giving it?
3: Emily Blunt also, what a purple patch she's in.
2: She's awesome.
3: She's incredible at the moment. I'm going to give it 4.
2: Ooh.
3: Yeah, even though it's not perfect Spielberg, it's
2: okay.
3: still worth 4 stars.
2: All right.
0: Is this the kind of music you think Spielberg might be hearing again.
3: He's going to be nominated for an Oscar.
2: No one plays him off.
3: Yeah, no one plays him off. No,
2: no one puts Hans Baby in a corner and well. No one plays off Steven Spielberg. Two rules of Hollywood. Yeah. Thank you, Ben.
3: All thanks, guys.
0: Thanks, good. Ben. Quarter past eight.
4: Lisa and Russell. 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
5: There's a crash in Edgewater Mitchell Freeway South out of the exit to Ocean Reef Road. Multiple lanes are blocked. People out of their cars there. Please be mindful. Also, a breakdown in Mount Hawthorne Mitchell Freeway South out of Power Street. The right lane's closed by incident response. Busy back to Hepburn Avenue. And the crash in Bateman Quinana Freeway North and after South Street. That has cleared. But traffic's still heavy back to Farrington Road. 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If there's anything else, please call our traffic hotline on 9323 9696. It's Christy with the latest Perth traffic.
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0: 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It is Gold 96 FM. It's Lisa and Russell here on this wet Thursday morning. It's 23 past 8. We're about to brighten someone's day.
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5: I think we're after caller number 14 because Britpop, the world tour, is Robbie's 14th world tour.
0: Makes sense, doesn't it?
5: And Alan in Kelmscott, you're it.
0: Alan.
5: You're in the departure lounge to win our golden ticket to see Robbie Williams.
6: Sensational. Thank you very much.
0: You're welcome. Grab yourself a seat. Grab something from the buffet while you wait. And you could be on your way to see the big man himself on the big stage.
6: That'd be awesome.
5: At a Core Stadium in Sydney. Well, good luck, Alan. Cross everything.
6: Thank you very much. I'm on board to it, of course.
5: Your next. You're well. Got to manifest it.
0: Yeah, you do.
5: Yeah.
0: I don't blame you, Alan.
5: Your
0: one,
5: next
0: one bit.
5: Chance to get in the departure lounge is after 9 with Smiley.
0: Now, Scoot, they're the discount airline that scoots you off to Singapore.
5: Yes.
0: Right? So they've just done this survey where they've asked Aussies who they would most like to sit next to on a plane.
5: I'd want to sit next to Kylie because she's tiny and she's not going to take up all the, you know, the arm room. You wouldn't want to sit next to a big rugby star or something like that.
0: You might be in different parts of the plane just quietly, Lisa. But but at least, yeah, you're right. If you do sit next to Kylie, at least you don't. Yeah, wings down, wings down.
5: You know, you don't want to sit next to Russ Hinds or something. No. Well, I mean, not that you will anymore because he's long gone, but you know what I mean.
0: I know what you're saying.
5: Clive?
0: I know what you're saying. Size matters.
5: I should sit next to Clive Palmer. It'd chew your ear off.
0: Anyway, Clive's not on the list.
5: Okay,
0: all right, Clive's not on the list. Kylie's not on the list.
5: Oh.
0: Chris Hemsworth's on the list. Hugh Jackman is on the list. But they weren't.
5: They're both big boys.
0: But they weren't the number one choice. Who was? Michaela will reveal who it is next in the update at 8:30.
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2: 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Multiple lanes are blocked. 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People out of their cars, be mindful. Still a breakdown in Mount Hawthorne, Mitchell Freeway, south out of Power Street. The right lane is closed. It's heavy back to Hepburn Avenue. A crash remains too in Como, Canning Highway, westbound before Henley Street. An emergency water corp works in Stirling, Carron Up Road, north out at San Remo Boulevard. The left turn lane is blocked. 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It's Christy with the latest Perth traffic.
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5: It's 14 degrees. Hello, I'm Michaela Carr. There's hope for dozens of patients of a Perth dentist. The corporate regulator will look into the financial affairs of David Hurst after he was found dead in a hotel room in 2024. 156 people gave him prepayments for implants and other expensive procedures, but the money has disappeared. The foreign minister says Australia doesn't want to see an escalation in the conflict in the Middle East after the US this morning launched fresh strikes on Iran after it downed a US helicopter.
6: We don't want to see a return to open warfare. We don't want to see civilian assets targeted. We want to see a negotiated settlement and an end to the conflict.
5: Penny Wong there on the ABC. Meantime, the US president claims his Navy has escorted 22 oil tankers safely through the Strait of Hormuz. There's a chance for borrowers to save some cash with a handful of lenders starting to lower their variable rate for new customers. So far, 11 have made the move, and CanStar's Sally Tindall says now might be the time to save some money. Brittany Higgins is launching a political comeback with One Nation, misogyny and extremism in her sights. The former Liberal staffer is head of the new VEDA Fund, which is calling for more action on gender equality. And Margot Robbie has been named as the celebrity that Australians would most want to sit next to on a plane. The survey by discount airline Scoot has Chris Hemsworth and Hugh Jackman rounding out the top three.
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5: In football, Billy Frampton is free to play in Collingwood's Round 15 clash with Port. The AFL Tribunal has overturned his three-match ban for the tackle that fractured the neck of Melbourne's Brodie Mychek. The panel ruling that Frampton wasn't careless. And a former Socceroo says Australia will be up against it when it faces Turkey in Sunday's World Cup opener. Archie Thompson telling Seven it doesn't get much tougher than this.
7: They're probably the favourites in that group. The rest of the matches are really competitive. We've got USA and it might come down to the game against Paraguay.
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5: Perth's weather, rain today. We're heading for a top of 17. A shower or two tomorrow, 17. Mostly sunny on Saturday, 18. But the showers returning on Sunday and 17. Right now, it's dipped back to 14 degrees. 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
2: After 63 years on air at the BBC, Doctor Who is being put out to competitive tender this year. According to the BBC, a competitive tender is where production companies are invited to pitch for the opportunity to make an existing returning series on a work-for-hire basis. They say the tender underpins the BBC's continued commitment to Doctor Who, ensuring audiences can enjoy the show for years to come. We love the show, we just don't want to pay for it. Is that what that means?
0: Times are tough at the Beeb.
2: This is a bit like, you know, they went to live on the farm.
0: That's
2: a
0: right.
2: Bit weird. This means this year's Doctor Who Christmas special's cancelled, by the way. You know our boss is the biggest Doctor Who fan the planet. Everyone be gentle with Greg today.
0: His office is known as the TARDIS.
2: Yeah.
0: And sometimes we don't come out again.
2: His office is flying a flag at half mast today now because the Doctor Who Christmas special's been cancelled.
0: I hope this is not the first stage to it being put out to pasture.
2: Yes, I know. When they say put out to competitive tender, because we want it to continue. Anyway, Ripped Warner Brothers is set to... 63 years is a long time.
0: It is.
2: Been a lot of doctors. Warner Brothers is set to release a new animated adaptation of Dr. Seuss's The Cat in the Hat this November. The film features a notable cast of voices with Bill Hader as said cat and said hat, with supporting roles from Giancarlo Esposito, America Ferrera and Bowen Yang. Blink 182 appear to be teasing a major 25th anniversary celebration for their big hit album, Take Off Your Pants and Jacket. They've been posting the album's artwork on social media, along with a direct link urging fans to sign up for a mailing list. Released this week back in 2001, the album made history as the very first punk rock record to debut at number one on the Billboard 200 chart. So with all this teasing, fans are hoping for a commemorative tour. I think...
0: Sort of punk.
2: I think an album reissue is much more likely. Oh, hardly punk at all, I would say.
0: No. not at all. Not
2: barely,
0: real punk.
2: Yeah, no, tell
0: her. Touch of emo in there. Were you an emo kid?
2: No. And look, I guess it was just a matter of time. Welcome to the new world of the getaway car. In San Francisco in the US, a burglar used a self-driving Waymo vehicle as a getaway car during a break-in at a yoga studio. Never mind the Waymo. Who robs a yoga studio?
0: Those mats go for quite a bit.
2: Anyway, police have issued a search warrant forcing Waymo to turn over account details and exterior video from the driverless taxi used in the escape. They haven't been able to identify a suspect, however, despite the vehicle being equipped with 29 high-definition cameras.
0: But it poses an interesting legal question, doesn't it? Because all of a sudden you're asking these companies to send over all their information.
2: Mm.
0: And they go, no.
2: That's...
0: But there was a robbery.
2: Exactly.
0: No.
2: Exactly. Just wait here, car.
0: The plot thickens.
2: I know.
0: Your getaway car will be arriving in 5 minutes.
2: It's a white Camry.
0: Who'd have guessed it?

0: Survivor. Eye of the Tiger at 16 to 9. It's Gold 96 FM. It's Lisa and Russell punching on this morning. Hey, you're okay this morning? You're feeling okay this morning, Lisa?
1: Oh, I'm not sick.
0: I'm tired
1: because I had a late night on a school night, but I'm not sick.
0: So you're just a little bit drained.
1: There is stuff going around.
0: There is. Well, yeah. a new survey, which has just come out by a company called iSelect, says that one in four Australians admits going to work while sick with a contagious disease.
1: Mm.
0: Remember when...
1: I didn't think people did that anymore.
0: Well, no, what happened, 5 or 6 years ago?
1: Yeah, I thought the whole COVID thing changed people's idea about soldiering on. Remember they used to have an ad called Soldier On?
0: And I'm sure a lot of workplaces did. You had those posters up on the mirrors in the toilets telling you how to wash your hands from the World Health Organization,
1: yes,
0: how long to do it.
1: Yeah, I wasn't keen on those posters.
0: Yeah.
1: I don't need to be told how to wash my hands.
0: Well, almost one in five admits they skip washing their hands after using the workplace toilet.
1: Ew. It's probably because they don't know how. It's not that they need instructions.
0: That's after one in three admit using their phone while they're on the toilet.
1: Oh, yeah, no.
0: And then they go out and they share keyboards and printers and all that kind of carry on.
1: Right.
0: I'm like you. I thought we would have learned from all those years ago when the world turned on its head and people stopped coughing to cover a fart and farted to cover a cough. Remember that was the go during COVID?
1: Remember those early days of COVID? If someone, coughed at the shop, everyone looked at them like they were the devil.
0: And there was all the spacing in the lines at the coffee shop. The spacing, on the floor. And
1: a lot of those footprints are still out there.
0: And the footprints in the lifts were people facing away from each other.
1: With those tiny little feet.
0: Seems we haven't learned. I hope you're well. If you are well and you're heading into work, let's check your drive in.
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4: Look out for the crash in Edgewater Mitchell Freeway southbound at the exit to Ocean Reef Road. It's reduced to a single lane by police. All emergency services are on site. So the breakdown in Mount Hawthorne Mitchell Freeway southbound at Power Street. The right lane's closed, heavy back to Hepburn Avenue. The crash remains in Como Canning Highway westbound before Henley Street. The left lane eastbound is closed by firefighters. 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It's Christy with the latest Perth traffic.
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0: 10 to 9. A little extra braking distance needed on the road today. Because the rain has well and truly set in. 17 today.

0: Gold 96FM. Good morning, it's Lisa and Russell. Would I lie to you? Well, only when we play our game Two Truths and a Lie.
1: Yeah.
0: That's the only time we would do it. What truth do you bring to the table this morning, Lisa?
1: I just wanted to say exciting news Michaela had in the news this morning about Simple Minds coming to town.
0: Yes.
1: Next February, I think it was. At the arena.
0: Oh, they're going indoors this time.
1: Yeah.
0: They played outdoors last time.
1: They are bringing with them none other than Gary Numan.
0: Oh.
1: So that's a double.
0: Interesting looking man. He always has been.
1: Interesting take on everything, Gary Numan.
0: He is. But a real pioneer.
1: Absolutely.
0: In electronic music.
1: Yes.
0: A lot of people count him as being a real inspiration.
1: So that's a double reason to be excited.
0: It is. And that's coming next year. Fantastic. Smiley's coming along after 9 this morning. But we're going to get in some NXS first.

0: 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Lisa and Russell in excess, listen like thieves, or you could listen like a good law-abiding citizen to Smiley after nine as he kicks off the 96-minute music marathon. Because we're done, but we're back tomorrow to wrap the week. And how are we wrapping it? In style?
1: With Barra, of course. Because
0: okay, so not in style. Never mind. It's just a lot of sport.
1: Yes.
0: Which is good.
1: It's the weekend. We like a bit of sport.
0: And that's where our mind goes to.
1: Barra, amongst other things.
0: Plus you'll win stuff as well.
1: Yeah.
0: Lots of great music.
1: Still got some tickets to Lightscape.
0: Yes, we have.
1: Which is amazing because they're family passes.
0: Which is good value. And also Absolutely NJ the Musical as well. Oh, so many reasons to come back tomorrow.
1: Smiley was at that last night too. Sorry.
0: He was.
1: All dressed up.
0: He's always dressed up. He's dressed up for the 96-minute music marathon and he's about to fire that off next. Have a great Thursday.
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8: Couple of crashes on the Mitchell Freeway southbound, one before Warwick Road in Greenwood. Left lane's blocked, tow is on site. The other at the exit to Ocean Reef Road, Edgewater. Left lane closed, emergency services and tow is on site. And heavy on the Mitchell Freeway, Shenton Avenue to Ocean Reef Road inbound. Also Reed Highway to Scarborough Beach Road. The Quinana Freeway slow, Thomas Road to Raleigh Road. And heavy from Farrington Road through to Mill Point Road. And Graham Farmer Freeway is under speed westbound through the Northbridge Tunnel. 40 Wing Centre financial year sale is on now with up to 50% off mattresses and up to 30% off furniture. 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It's Roland with the latest Perth traffic.
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10: It's 14 degrees. Hello, I'm Michaela Carr. Angus Taylor claims there are no plans to carve up seats with One Nation. A South Australian Liberal MP wants the Liberal Party to sit down with Pauline Hanson and work out which candidate should run at the next election so they're not competing against each other. But the opposition leader has told the ABC that won't be happening.
11: What we will be doing is focusing on a Labor government that's taking this country in the wrong direction with higher taxes, with less houses.
10: Donald Trump claims the US has been sneaking oil out of the Strait of Hormuz without Iran catching on until now.
12: We took out the other night 22 ships late at night with no lights because they don't have any radar because we blasted the crap out of it. That's why oil's $85 a barrel.
10: Meanwhile, the US has launched fresh strikes against Iran after it downed a US helicopter. A house has been destroyed by fire at Canning Vale. The people living in the Pelham Gardens home were lucky to escape injury, with firefighters needing to smash windows. Investigators are trying to work out how the fire started. A second night of disorder is unfolding in Belfast, with rioters hurling objects at police. Hundreds of protesters set cars and buildings alight in a violent anti-immigration display following allegations that a Sudanese refugee allegedly stabbed a man. And there's been a slight increase in the number of complaints made to telcos. The Telecommunication Industry Ombudsman report for the last quarter has come out today, showing 14,000 complaints were made between January and March. The biggest gripe was no or delayed action by providers.
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10: Billy Frampton is free to play in Collingwood's round 15 match with Port. The AFL Tribunal has overturned his three-match ban for the tackle that fractured the neck of Melbourne's Brodie Miacek. And former Socceroo Craig Foster admits he's nervous for Australia's World Cup campaign. The tournament kicks off tomorrow, but the Socceroos' first game against Turkey is on Sunday.
14: Always nervous, yeah. It's a pretty tough group and so on, but, you know, just excited to see us there again.
10: Foster there on Nine.
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10: Perth's weather, rain today, heading for a top of 17. A shower or two tomorrow, 17. Mostly sunny on Saturday, 18. Showers returning Sunday and 17. Right now, it's 14 degrees. 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
17: Morning, Smiley here. Hope your Thursday's off to a good one, even with a bit of drizzle. Umbrella up, coffee in hand, trying to look coordinated. It's not easy. Stick around though. Coming up, we could be ditching the rain for sunshine in Sydney. VIP golden tickets to see Robbie Williams in 3 songs. I'll tell you when to call 1355 22 and get yourself in the running for the Gold 96 FM Departure Lounge. Let's get the music marathon rolling. Perfect song for today. 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

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Hello, Mark Pascoe here, Smiley this morning. And big thanks to Lisa and Russell for a fun start to your Thursday. You might have caught Ben O'Shea reviewing the brand new Steven Spielberg alien movie Disclosure Day in cinemas today. Emily Blunt, UFOs, I mean, what's not to love? And speaking of UFOs, Robbie Williams is a huge believer. So if you're keen for a close encounter of the Robbie kind, have your phone ready. In 30 minutes, you could be one step closer to Sydney and those VIP golden tickets. 1355-22 is the number to call. When we tell you, caller 13 wins a seat in the departure lounge. Back to the marathon and inspired by Sting and his days as a school teacher. Is The Police on Gold 96FM. Young

96FM, ELO, don't bring me down. How about this for a lift? Three WA winners have each taken home a cool $1 million in last night's Powerball. Yet three locals waking up a whole lot richer today. There's definitely some luck floating around WA this year. Might be time to grab yourself a ticket. Smiling this morning, 17 degrees, bit of rain on the way, so keep that umbrella handy as you head out. And keep your phone close too. You want it ready to call me, 1355 22. In 2 songs' time, your next chance to win those golden tickets. For now, here's one to lift the mood. The sulfur voice of Paul Young on Gold 96FM.

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5: Oh, my gosh. Woohoo, I'm so excited.
4: Remember that old ad, Naomi Watts, knocking back a dinner date with Tom Cruise?
5: Yes, I do, yes. The one with the roast.
4: Mum's lamb roast.
5: Mum's lamb roast, that's it, yeah.
4: Imagine saying, sorry, Robbie, can't make it, we got lamb tonight.
5: Don't know if I'd do that for Robbie Williams, though. I think he'd come before the roast.
4: No chance of that happening, hey, Donna?
5: No, definitely not.
4: Well, if you win this, forget the roast, you'll be off to Sydney with Robbie Williams.
5: Oh, Smiley, that's amazing. Thank you so much.
4: Hey, if you win this, you're jetting off to Sydney, fancy hotel, harbour views, the whole VIP treatment, Donna.
5: Oh, I've never been to Sydney, so that would be great.
4: Hey, you can enjoy a Sunday roast at Watson's Bay, right on the harbour.
5: Fantastic. That sounds nice. Maybe yeah. Robbie can come too.
4: Why not? Then it's a Core Stadium with Robbie, live with those VIP golden tickets.
5: Great. No, thank you so much, Smiley. This is wonderful. I'm so excited, I can't stop shaking.
4: Hey, that's a date night you can cancel everything for, Donna.
5: Yes, I would.
4: Sorry, even a lamb roast. Good luck, Donna.
5: Thanks, Smiley.
4: Fingers crossed. It's Lisa Russell's golden ticket to Robbie Williams. And your next shot at a seat in the Departure Lounge is after 10 on Gold 96 FM.
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7: It's 15 degrees. Hello, I'm Michaela Carr. Pauline Hanson has been accused of creating division in the community. The One Nation leader has been in WA trying to raise funds for her ad campaign, Fire the Liar. The kitty has already surpassed its goal in less than a day, reaching more than $1.6 million. The Premier, Roger Cook, has told the ABC Labor is taking her seriously.
8: Look, we always obviously watch with concern about how community sentiment continues to evolve and change. And so obviously we need to make sure that we're listening to the people that feel that, you know, they're not being listened to.
7: Residents were lucky to escape a house fire in Canning Vale early this morning, with crews needing to smash windows during the emergency. The house in Pelham Gardens was destroyed. Investigators now trying to work out what started the blaze. It could be the time to switch lenders, with 11 of them cutting their variable home loan interest rates in the wake of May's rate hike. However, Canstar's Sally Tindall says, as always, they're only doing so for new customers.
9: Which means, unfortunately, the loyal existing customer is so often getting the raw end of the deal. But the thing is, this means there's competition in the market.
7: The consumer watchdog has accused JB Hi-Fi Group of misleading customers with pricing claims in ads for several products. More than $250,000 will be given back to about 200 customers. And US forces have launched a fresh wave of airstrikes on Iran. America's Central Command says the attacks are in response to Iran's unwarranted and continued aggression.
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7: South Australia has secured Gather Round until 2029. The 2027 event will see the introduction of a player parade. And the World Cup kicks off tomorrow with Mexico taking on South Africa. The Socceroos face Turkey on Sunday afternoon, with Australia fielding its second youngest team ever in the tournament. Former Socceroo Archie Thompson has told Seven it's still a strong side.
11: Whether this is the World Cup that we might get to see the full potential of these guys, I'm not sure. It might be another round of World Cups, maybe 4 years down the track, but you never know.
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7: Perth's weather, rain today. We're heading for a top of 17. A shower or two tomorrow, 17. Mostly sunny on Saturday, 18. Then showers returning Sunday, 17. Right now, it's 15 degrees. And Gold 96 FM has got it all every day with Lisa and Russell for brekkie from 6 and Jonesy and Amanda to drive you home from 3.
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0: 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Hi, Mark Pascoe with you. Smiley, along for your Thursday. And June 11, a birthday for the late, great Gene Wilder. Yep, Willy Wonka.
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4: Oh, yay. I've been trying every day to get through. I'm finally through. Wonderful.
2: Love it. Now, quick one, Michelle. Today's Gene Wilder's birthday. What was his famous role?
4: Oh, that's got to be Willy Wonka, of course.
2: Spot on. But, Michelle, if you win this golden ticket, you're not heading to a chocolate factory.
4: Oh, no. I know where I'm heading. Tell me, though.
2: You'll be flying to Sydney to see Robbie Williams.
4: Oh, that would be absolutely awesome.
2: We're talking
4: flights.
2: Who
4: doesn't love Robbie?
2: True. A luxury hotel. Michelle, you living your best life.
4: Oh, it sounds like it.
2: Now, what's your favourite Robbie song?
4: Angels, of course.
2: Great choice. Have you seen him live?
4: I haven't yet. I'd love to see him.
2: Yeah. Picture this, Michelle, snapping a selfie at Luna Park in front of that giant smiling face.
4: I'd love that.
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4: Oh, my God, I'll be yelling, that's for sure. You'll hear me from here. 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
4: Oh, I'll be waiting for Lisa and Russell to ring me. I'm telling you, I'm sitting on the edge of my seat.
2: Good on you, Michelle. Lisa Russell's VIP golden tickets to Robbie Williams. And your next shot to win is after 11, only on Gold 96FM.
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0: Gold, 96FM. Just great times for your Thursday. Just two more days to get through. Now, all this week, Lisa Russell have been giving away tickets to see MJ the Musical, now playing at Crown Theatre. Saw it last night. Honestly, it is something special. If you grew up with Michael Jackson's music, you'll love it. The songs, the energy, the choreography, it just pulls you in straight away. And the cast, fantastic. Ilaria Grant is MJ. Phenomenal. The voice, the moves, he absolutely nails it. See, as Molly would say, do yourself a favour and go see it. Well, right on the way, Michaela with the details of the 11 News for you next.
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16: It's 15 degrees. Hello, I'm Makata Carr. The Prime Minister has cast doubt over the legitimacy of One Nation's fundraising campaign. Pauline Hanson's Fire the Liar campaign has raised more than $1.6 million in just one day. Anthony Albanese brushing aside claims the mammoth donation drive could pose a threat to Labor.
17: It is an example of slogans being put forward are not substance, and people can say all of these things will continue. To actually be interested in making a difference to people's lives.
16: The consumer watchdog has accused JB Hi-Fi of misleading customers with pricing claims in ads for several products. The ACCC claims the company promoted products with a misleading WOS price, largely due to system or human error. JB Hi-Fi has since started the process of refunding

0: More than $250,000 to about 200 customers.
1: And we've accepted that as an appropriate way to resolve this matter.
0: That's Luke Woodward from the ACCC. More than 150 West Australians who paid up front for expensive dental work might soon be able to get some back. The corporate regulator will investigate David Hurst's financial affairs after he was found dead in a hotel room in 2024. 156 people gave him prepayments for implants and other expensive procedures, but the money hasn't been seen since. And a fan has been given a five-year ban from all AFL and AFLW games after throwing a lemon at West Coast player Ruben Jinbi. The incident happened during the match between the Eagles and Essendon. The AFL says the fan is not a member of the AFL or any club.
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0: Tom McCarthy is under a cloud for Saturday's clash against North Melbourne at Optus Stadium. The Eagles defender is battling a hamstring issue. And South Australia has secured Gather Round for the next few years. AFL CEO Andrew Dillon has confirmed that a deal has now been done.
3: Absolutely excited to be standing here today announcing that Gather Round will remain in South Australia until 2029 under a new three-year partnership.
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0: Perth's weather, rain today. We're heading for a top of 17. A shower or two tomorrow, 17. Mostly sunny on Saturday, 18. Then showers returning Sunday, 17. Right now, it's 15 degrees. And Gold 96 FM has got it all every day with Lisa and Russell for brekkie from 6 and Jonesy and Amanda to drive you home from 3.
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10: Hey, it's Smiley. 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But later that night with those golden tickets, you're off to a cool stadium for Robbie Williams Live. 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And on a rainy day in Perth, here's a timely one from Dragon on Gold 96 FM. 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

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Smiley keeping you company this Thursday and rolling you towards the weekend. How good the World Cup is just around the corner. 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There are some late nights coming your way. Now, here's where it gets exciting. 13:55:22, get those fingers ready. 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
4: And from Yanjimup, Beck, what are you up to this morning?
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4: Footy tipping?
5: Yes, 100%.
4: Ah, here we go. Big question. Are you tipping the Eagles to beat the Roos?
5: I love my Eagles, Smiley.
4: Love the confidence, Beck. And with the Dockers having the weekend off after, 12 wins in a row? Could this be the year of flag mantle, Beck?
5: Oh, I hope so. I really do hope so, Smiley.
4: We all do. Now, Beck, do you remember when Robbie Williams performed at the grand final?
5: I do, yes. It was amazing. Oh, and that hot pink suit, Smiley.
4: Not many blokes can pull that off.
5: No, only one.
4: You'd need a fair bit of confidence. He looked like a rock star. I'd look like a flamingo.
5: Nah, gorgeous.
4: Now, imagine this, Beck. Come November, you're packing your bags, jumping on a plane to Sydney.
5: I've already packed them. I'm waiting for the call.
4: Love the confidence. You're staying at a fancy hotel, wandering around the rocks, then hopping on a Sydney Harbour cruise.
5: Honestly, it would make my year.
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5: Don't take any more calls.
4: Beck, I can't do that. When night falls, those VIP golden tickets come out, you're off to a core stadium to see Robbie Williams live.
5: It would be out of this world. Unbelievable. Epic. Please. Hey, Beck,
4: you could rock up in your own hot pink suit, just like Robbie.
5: Oh, honestly, I will. And I'll send you a picture of it.
4: Do that. Hey, good luck, Beck.
5: Thank you so much.
4: It's Lisa Russell's VIP golden ticket to Robbie Williams. And you can be taking your seat in the departure lounge after midday with Huggy, only on Gold 96FM.
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0: 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Just great songs as we roll in the midday. Now, I mentioned earlier that the brand new Steven Spielberg Alien movie, Disclosure Day, opens the cinemas today. If you loved E.T. or Close Encounters, this one you'll want to see on the big screen. And it lines up perfectly because tomorrow is National Movie Night. So Lisa Russell wanted to know, what's the movie you can watch over and over again and never get sick of? For me, National Lampoon's Christmas Vacation. Doesn't matter how many times I've seen it, still funny every single year. What's yours? 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And you could score yourself tickets to see MJ the Musical, now playing at Crown Theatre. And don't forget, we've still got those incredible golden tickets up for grabs. 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Huggy's got your next chance straight after the midday news. 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
2: Hi Perth, Fiona Ellis-Jones here from Your News Now. It's 15 degrees and raining this morning. 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
7: It's 15 degrees. Hello, I'm Fee Papel. Pauline Hanson has been accused of creating division in the community. The One Nation leader has been in Perth trying to raise funds for her ad campaign, Fire the Liar. In less than a day, they've raised $1.6 million. Premier Roger Cook telling the ABC Labor is taking her seriously.
8: We always obviously watch with concern about how community sentiment continues to evolve and change. And so obviously we need to make sure that we're listening to the people that feel that, you know, they're not being listened to.
7: The Foreign Minister is in London for talks with her counterparts from the UK, France and Germany. Penny Wong telling the ABC they want a diplomatic end to the Middle East conflict, warning a return to full-scale war could push up living costs even further.
9: We don't want to see a return to open warfare. We don't want to see civilian assets targeted. We want to see a negotiated settlement and an end to the conflict.
7: Now could be the time to switch lenders, with 11 cutting variable home loan rates in the wake of May's rate hike. However, Canstar Sally Tindall says, as always, they're only doing it for new customers.
10: Which means, unfortunately, the loyal existing customer is so often getting the raw end of the deal, but this means there's competition in the market.
7: A house has been destroyed by fire in Canningvale. Residents at the Pelham Gardens home were lucky to escape, with firefighters needing to smash windows. Investigators are trying to work out how the fire started. And Aussies have made more than 14,000 complaints to telcos in the first few months of the year. The latest data from the Telecommunications Industry Ombudsman finding the most complaints are about not being able to cancel a service.
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7: In sport, a three-year contract extension to keep Gather Round in South Australia has been signed. The deal includes a street parade with 10 players from all 18 clubs and their coaches. AFL CEO Andrew Dillon says the event will remain in South Australia until 2029.
12: We're really excited to build on this magnificent event that we've established with the South Australian Government and the South Australian Tourism Commission.
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7: Perth's weather, a wet top of 17 today, a shower or two tomorrow with a mostly sunny 18 for Saturday. Right now it's 15 degrees in Perth, and Gold 96 FM has got it all every day, with Lisa and Russell for brekkie from 6 and Jonesy and Amanda to drive you home from 3.
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with your chance to go see Rob E in Sydney for free. E. Lisa and Russell's golden ticket could be yours in the next 20 minutes. 1355 22 and caller 7 will be in the departure lounge to fly to Sydney with a friend. Couple of nights in a very flashy hotel. Go and see the sights of Sin City and then check out Robbie Williams live at a Accor Stadium with a couple of the best seats in the house. And your chance to win Lisa and Russell's golden ticket is coming up within 7 songs on Gold 96 FM. 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
1: If instead of this being your favourite radio station, it was a nightclub in Northbridge somewhere, maybe on James or Rowe Street, somewhere off Francis Street, I might say, this is DJ Hug E.

travelling 5k an hour on any main road during peak? 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

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Lisa and Russell's golden ticket to get you to Sydney to see Robbie Williams live is coming up in a tick. But on the other side of the coin, let's hope that the first one to bite the dust in the Aussie tilt at the World Cup is Turkey on Friday.

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4: Imagine it now. You and a friend flying to Sydney a couple of nights in a stunning, luxurious hotel with incredible views, but Kathy of Joondana, I'm a little worried that if I check the minibar after you've checked out, I'm going to get one hell of a surprise.
5: 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But I'm not much of a drinker, really. Oh. So I'll have lemon lime beers.
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4: 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And then you'll go and see Robbie Williams in concert at Accor Stadium. How good would that be?
5: 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I'd love to see him live. Love it.
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0: 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I tell you what, this morning, Russell produced some interesting stats that I reckon really surprised Lisa.
1: A new survey, which has just come out, says that one of four Australians admits going to work while sick with a contagious disease.
2: Mm.
1: Remember when...
2: I didn't think people did that anymore. I thought the whole COVID thing changed people's idea about soldiering on. Remember they used to have an ad called Soldier On?
1: We did. Soldier. Remember we
2: not
1: had,
2: a good idea
1: we
2: after
1: had
2: all.
1: The, and I'm sure a lot of workplaces did. You had those posters up on the mirrors in the toilets telling you how to wash your hands from the World Health Organization.
2: Yes,
1: how long to do it.
2: Yeah, I wasn't keen on those posters.
1: Yeah.
2: I don't need to be told how to wash my hands.
1: Well, almost one in five admits they skip washing their hands after using the workplace toilet.
2: Ew.
0: Isn't it funny how times have changed? I mean, workplaces used to complain if you chuck sickies, and now they want us to. If you've got even the smallest thing. Sorry, I think I'm going to have tomorrow off. They'll need to find someone almost as good as me. I wonder who they'll get.
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5: Thanks, guys. 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Next minute, one of them runs in. Quick, quick, we've kicked the footy on the roof and Ned's on the roof of the shed. 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So I'm standing there butt naked. As I was going down the ladder, I turned around and there were the neighbours.

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13: 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It's 16 degrees and raining this afternoon, but we can't let this warmer weather fool us. 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
16: It's 15 degrees. Hello, I'm Fee Papel. The Prime Minister has questioned the source of One Nation's multi-million dollar fundraising push. Pauline Hanson's Fire the Liar campaign raised over $1 million

0: in the first 24 hours. Anthony Albanese casting doubt over the sudden influx of donations.
1: This is someone who got a plane worth more than that, given to her by Australia's richest person. That pales in insignificance with the size of a single donation which was given, showing, I think, the interests that One Nation represents, not battlers.
0: The US has launched new strikes on Iran, with President Donald Trump saying they're dragging their feet when it comes to signing a peace deal. Meantime, Iran says the Strait of Hormuz is now closed to oil tankers and commercial ships. It's warning any vessel that attempts passage will be fired at. The consumer watchdog has accused JB Hi-Fi of misleading customers with pricing claims in ads for a number of products. Luke Woodward from the ACCC says the JB Group has since started the process of refunding more than $250,000 to about 200 customers.
2: We've accepted that as an appropriate way to resolve this matter, given the limited number of customers involved.
0: Australia's peak GP body is urging everyone to get their annual flu shot despite a slower start to this year's season. So far, there have been just over 36 confirmed influenza cases. Doctors warning it's not a reason to be complacent, especially as winter sets in. And the footy fan who threw a lemon at Eagle Ruben Jinbi has been given a five-year ban from all AFL and AFLW games. Jinbi was hit on the back of his hand just after the final siren at the game between the Eagles and the Bombers. The league saying the person responsible isn't a member of the league or either club.
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0: In sport, the AFL Tribunal has overturned the three-match ban for Collingwood's Billy Frampton for the tackle that fractured the neck of Melbourne's Brody Majacek. It's agreed the Magpies' actions in the tackle weren't careless and it was accidental. That means Frampton is free to play against Port Power next week after Collingwood's bye.
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0: Perth's weather, a wet afternoon ahead, a shower or two and 17 tomorrow, mostly sunny and 18 for Saturday. Right now it's 15 degrees in Perth, and Gold 96FM has got it all every day with Lisa and Russell for brekkie from 6 and Jonesy and Amanda to drive you home from 3.
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Our phones went on the fritz for a second there. Luckily enough, I had enough time to tell Susan of Coogee that she's now into the departure lounge for Lisa and Russell's golden ticket to fly to Sydney to see Robbie Williams live in concert. And your next shot is coming up just after the news at 2:00.

0: 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Even though we all saw the same show, I'm feeling okay because I had a sleep in. Smiley had a sleep in. Lisa, not so much.
1: Did we go out on a school night?
2: Oh, we did, on a Wednesday, no less.
1: Was it worth it?
2: Yes, it was. I went to see MJ, the musical. I loved it. It was really, really good. I loved the way it was done with him sort of recounting his stories to a journalist that was, you know, trying to get her Michael's story. But Ilario Grant, who we spoke to, he was a great chat, and he definitely is every bit the Broadway star that we were told he was.
0: Look, you've got to go and see MJ the Musical. It's at Crown Theatre. It is a fantastic show. And I tell you this much, the encore alone is worth the price of the ticket. We'll play some MJ for you next on Gold 96 FM.
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0: 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Gold 96 FM with Huggy, the 2 o'clock update for you. And we'll kick off next hour with one of the hardest rockers of the 80s, who was involved in a really bad motorcycle crash in 1990. It nearly cost him his life. And once they saved that, there was talk about his leg being amputated. It cost him a lead role in the movie The Doors, and he found himself at a real crossroads as far as his drug addiction.
1: I had children by this time, and what would I be saying to them? I'd either A, dying, or B, staying a junkie. I had to think about what would I really be saying to even these. I've got grandchildren now. What would I be saying to them? You know, yeah. Once upon a time there was a honeymoon period. Yeah. That was way over. I just thought, that's it.
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9: It's 16 degrees. Hello, I'm Fee Papel. The WA Premier has accused Pauline Hanson of creating division in the community. The One Nation leader has been in WA to raise cash for her ad campaign, Fire the Liar. The fundraiser already has $1.6 million. Roger Cook has told the ABC Hanson's tactics are questionable.
10: Her political strategy is clear each time. Divide the community between those who have got legitimate concerns and those that she says are to blame for these problems.
9: Calls for a tougher penalty for the fan who threw a lemon at Eagle Ruben Jinbi at Optus Stadium. The AFL banning the man from attending any AFL or AFLW game for 5 years. The incident sparking widespread disbelief, with some wanting the ban doubled. Donald Trump is again threatening to hit Iran hard if it doesn't agree to a peace deal. The president also revealing a secret mission which saw the US manage to get more than 100 million barrels of oil through the Strait of Hormuz. Iran has hit back, saying it'll turn the region into hell at the Americans' audacity. JB Hi-Fi is refunding more than $250,000 to 200 customers. Luke Woodward from the ACCC telling the ABC they allege the company may have misled consumers with pricing claims in ads for several products, including two laptops, a VR headset and a gaming monitor.
11: It's important that customers can receive genuine discounts and they're not misled.
9: And there's been a slight increase in the number of complaints made to telcos. The Telecommunications Industry Ombudsman's report for the last quarter is out, showing 14,000 complaints were made between January and March. The biggest gripe was no or delayed action by providers.
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9: In sport, Eagle Tom McCarthy is in doubt for Saturday's clash with North Melbourne. The defender is battling a hamstring issue and will undergo a fitness test today, while coach Andrew McWalter says they'll also have to find someone to replace the injured Ruben Jinbi.
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9: Perth's weather, a wet afternoon ahead. Showers easing and 17 tomorrow. Mostly sunny and 18 for Saturday. Right now it's 16 degrees in Perth. 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
3: G'day Perth, Huggy on your Thursday afternoon. What about this? Before a quarter to three, your chance to check your baggage at Perth Airport. Check in to a beautiful, stunning, luxurious hotel in Sydney for two nights. And check out Robbie Williams live in concert at Accor Stadium in November for his Britpop World Tour. Lisa and Russell's golden ticket could be yours on 13:55:22 later this hour if you're caller 11. 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
4: I would like to be in a studio with you to make sure that you are receiving the best of the best.
3: Yeah, all right, mate. Yeah, good. I mean, I try my best. You've never even been a DJ on the radio. Why don't you just sing your song after this?

One of the most crazy, wacky ladies of the 80s. There's Cyndi Lauper at Gold 96 FM. Well, it's a treat for the senses and perfect for all ages. Oz, the Cirque Experience, plays the Regal Theatre for four shows only from the 18th of June. If you'd like to be at one of those shows, I've got a double pass to call us 7 now on 13 55 22. We'll do.

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0: 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There's the Police and Huggy on your Thursday afternoon in nice and early, getting ready for This Week in Music on Saturday afternoon. Jason Staveley, hello.
1: Hello, buddy. Busy weekend, this one. I'm going to catch up with Debbie Gibson, who's coming to Perth later in the year supporting Go West. Mm. They're playing the Astor Theatre on August 25. She is a lovely lady.
0: I'm trying to remember the name of her big hit.
1: Lost in Your Eyes.
0: That's right.
1: It was the one that the lights came on at the end of the Blue Light Disco, and that was the one.
0: Everyone go. See yep. ya.
1: We've got the Rolling Stones as our feature artist. Many reasons for that, including this week being the anniversary of Mick Jagger adding a Sir to his name.
0: Oh, and Paul McCartney plays on two of the tracks on the album.
1: That's exactly right. The new album's coming out next month. And Boy George is on our birthday list. You'll never guess which 70s superstar he impersonated on TV on a TV talent show and won.
0: Can't wait to find out.
1: Tell you more.
0: That'll be terrific. Hey, yeah, that's Saturday afternoon, 3 o'clock, and This Week in Music repeated Sunday morning at 10 on Gold 96 FM.
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4: Will you have a look at that? It's our favourite Irishman, Darren of Yanchep. How long you been here in Perth, Daz?
5: Since 2008. We came for a holiday, never went back.
4: Well, so you would have lived, what, a couple of doors down from Robbie Williams? He's only over in England.
5: He's only a stone's throw away across the water. That's right. Yeah, I listened to him quite a bit when I was younger. I still do, don't get me wrong.
4: Did you ever go and see him live when you lived in the UK?
5: I never did, no. No, I never got around to it. What a shame. I wish I had.
4: Yeah, well, mate, it's never too late to enjoy Robbie Williams, and now you've got the chance to do that. Not only see him live, but we're talking about the flights, the real flash accommodation in Sydney. You been there before?
5: 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Oh. I've landed there and took off again, but never ever got to get around there.
4: 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So not only do you get the chance to see Sydney for the first time, but Robbie for the first time as well.
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4: I would ask if you've ever been in a plane, but I'm tipping you didn't come here on a boat.
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4: 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You're into the departure lounge for your chance at Lisa and Russell's golden ticket.
5: Good stuff. Thanks very much. Much appreciated.
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12: There is a police incident in East Perth on the Causeway eastbound after Adelaide Terrace. The left lane's partially blocked. Ambulance and police on site traffic is busy. A vehicle fire that's been mostly extinguished in Ross Moyne, Leach Highway westbound after Carroll Avenue. It's reduced to a single lane towing and firefighters on site. A flooding in Bateman that has Kwinana Freeway southbound exit to Cranford Avenue closed. 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
15: It's 16 degrees. Hello, I'm Fee Papel. The Prime Minister has cast doubt over the legitimacy of One Nation's fundraising campaign. Pauline Hanson's Fire the Liar raised over $1 million in just one day. Anthony Albanese brushing aside claims the mammoth donation drive could pose a threat to Labor.
16: It is an example of slogans being put forward are not substance, and people can say all of these things will continue to actually be interested in making a difference to people's lives.
15: Penny Wong says Australia wants to see an end to the war as the US launches fresh strikes on Iran. The foreign minister has told

0: Or the ABC, the government wants the conflict to end.
1: We want to see that for many reasons, but foremost for us is the effect that it's having on Australians and on the global economy.
0: Calls today for a tougher penalty for the fan who threw a lemon at Eagle Reuben Jinbi at Optus Stadium. The AFL banning the man from attending any AFL or AFLW games for 5 years. The incident sparking widespread disbelief, with some wanting the ban doubled. There's a chance for borrowers to save some cash, with a handful of lenders starting to lower their variable rates for new customers. So far, 11 have made the move, and Canstar Sally Tindall says now is the time to make some changes.
2: This is a fantastic sign that the mortgage wars could potentially be kicking off again. And the key is to turn yourself from an existing customer into a new one.
0: And JB Hi-Fi has started the process of refunding more than $250,000 to around 200 customers after the consumer watchdog accused the group of misleading customers with pricing claims in ads for several products.
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0: In sport, the Eagles expect the Kangaroos to be firing on Saturday after their massive defeat last weekend. Coach Andrew McWalter says North Melbourne always seem to turn it around the following week. He expects the competition at Optus to be fierce, especially without defender Reuben Jinbi.
4: We've been relying a lot on our team defence the last 6 or 8 weeks anyway, so we're going to lean into that space more and more. We need pressure on the ball as much as possible. If we don't get that, we're going to struggle. So that'll be our focus.
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0: Perth's weather, wet tonight as the temp drops to 8 degrees, showers easing, 17 tomorrow, mostly sunny and 18 for Saturday. Right now it's 16 degrees in Perth, and your next chance to win Lisa and Russell's golden ticket to Robbie Williams is tomorrow morning from 6 on Gold 96FM.
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23: Top of the afternoon to you, Amanda.
24: I'm just
23: you were right there.
24: Let me get myself organised.
23: What are you doing?
24: Someone's just handed me a champagne, a bottle, an unopened bottle.
23: This is your
24: bottle.
23: Life.
24: Well, this, is it? Who's coming in? Oh, it's just you. We're not big boasters, but it's time to be big and boasty.
23: Well, you sound like it.
24: I know. This drive show went number one in Australia. We are the number one drive show in Australia. And we are just so delighted and thrilled because when we've been talking a little bit about this today. Since
23: are you going to do the little engine that could speech?
24: If you'd like that.
23: Yeah, do that. I like that.
24: No, I was just going to say that we were trying to, when we left breakfast, we were trying to work out what a drive show is. And I'd like to think that we may be landing in the right place. We thought, what do you guys want to hear as we went to the fruited plains, as it were?
23: Mm-hmm.
24: And we think, you know, life at work can be tricky, or during the day, whatever you're doing, life at home can sometimes be harder. You get home, there's homework with the kids or whatever it might be. We want it to be that bubble, that soft landing between those two parts of your day. So a bit of fun, a bit of stupid, sometimes a bit of information, and I hope we're hitting the right
23: you
24: note.
23: You said before the Merry Neum. Can you explain that?
24: But Merry Neum was the term I heard. Don't drag me to say that. It was the Merry Neum was the term I heard of that period between Christmas and New Year. It's the Christmas version of the perineum, the Merry Neum. I thought we could be the Jamineum. I mentioned it a few times. It went no further than this office until now, because no one seemed to like the idea in promotions.
23: Well, no one wants a PC on it.
24: No.
23: That's talkback radio for you.
24: Yeah, that's right. No, we want to
23: we're like
24: be
23: a balm.
24: So we are absolutely thrilled that we hope we're doing the right thing by you guys.
23: Why don't you crack open the champagne?
24: I can't open champagne.
23: Why can't you?
24: Shall I try?
23: Yeah,
24: no, there's expensive equipment in this room.
23: I tell you, you work on it. You don't have to do it all right now. You just start taking off the little
24: I tell you that time my husband and I were in a restaurant. I was on our honeymoon in Malaysia, and there's a place called the Beach of Forbidden Love. Mm. And there weren't many Westerners there, but the table next to us was a big sort of Western tosser in a cravat and a sort of a 70-year-old punce with a young Malaysian man. And he'd brought a bottle of wine. And behind the punce's back, he didn't know, but the waiter looked at the wine, had no idea what to do, and was opening it with his teeth. Well, oh, it was a lovely
8: You know fancy. Well, why don't you work on that, because we've got a lot on this show today. Karl Stefanovic and Eddie Maguire are going to be joining us in this very studio.
24: That's right.
8: They've got a new radio show starting on our network tomorrow, and they're going to come in as a bit of a warm-up. I'm looking forward to catching up with those boys.
24: They're going to sniff the successful air that is us.
8: Also Instagram, and we can't do anything until we do the Fast Five. Would you like to play the Fast Five? You can. 13:55:22. Go on, see if you can pop that thing. You're getting there. Come on.
24: Here it comes.
8: Woo! Wow.

0: Gold, hello there. It's Jonesy and Amanda driving you home across Australia, and we are knee-deep in the Fast Five.
1: How fast can this thing go?
2: Faster than the speed of light.
3: Jonesy and Amanda's
2: Fast Five.
4: We are up to question two and yet another jingle when we play Reverse It.
0: So what, you don't like the jingles, you don't like the metaphors, what do you want?
4: I like jingles, I like metaphors.
0: You know,
4: I like
0: doing communism radio. Hello, comrade, enjoy this. You know, come on, there's got to be a bit of pizzazz.
4: There's got to be a bit of middle ground between jingle craziness and communism. I would have thought, but maybe I'm wrong. You went to radio school, I didn't. Yeah. Did Max Rolley teach you about communist radio?
0: No. He taught me about entertainment. Megan's in Penrith. Hello, Megan.
5: Hello.
4: Hello. We're here to play Reverse
0: Amanda's
4: It.
0: Had half a glass of champagne.
4: And I'm on fire.
0: We call her Cadbury's girl.
4: Why?
0: Half a glass and that's it.
4: What song are we playing in reverse, Megan?
5: Is it Out of Touch? Out of Touch by
0: Hall,
5: I know.
4: Yes, it is.
0: Megan, which host nation will face South Africa in the opening match of the World Cup tomorrow? Is it A, the USA, B, Canada, or C, Mexico?
4: All those three are host nations, but yep. Which one is facing Africa in the opening match?
5: USA?
4: No.
0: Sharon's in Coburg.
4: Hi, Sharon. We've scrubbed USA off the list. Is it Canada or Mexico? Which one is facing Africa, South Africa tomorrow?
5: I would be Mexico.
0: Mexico. I wonder if they'll put up a big wall of defence.
4: Oh, that's good.
0: Douglas Adams is best known as the author of which science fiction series, Sharon?
5: It is.
0: Bye, Sharon.
4: Oh,
0: sorry.
4: She was going to get it. She huffed and puffed, and she was going to get there.
0: Donna's in Frankston.
4: Hello, Donna.
6: Hi, guys.
4: Hello, Douglas Adams. He's the author of which science fiction series?
6: The Hitchhiker's Guide to the Galaxy.
4: That's the one. Which brings you to question five.
0: Look at Donna.
4: Which city will host the next summer Olympic Games in 2028?
6: I don't know.
4: Sorry, Donna.
0: Kylie's in Mornington.
4: Hi, Kylie. Do you know who's going to be the host of the 2028 Olympics, the Summer Olympics?
7: I do, actually. I just went there last year. LA.
4: It's LA.
0: Oh, nice. And you get to bring the story, a bit of a brag about the story.
4: What?
0: LA.
4: How much champagne have you had?
0: I know. Congratulations to you, Kylie. You have won the jam pack in fine. Inside, you will find $250 cash.
7: Oh, thank you so much, and congrats to you guys too for being radio legends and
0: smashing
7: those ratings.
4: Oh, Kylie, nice thank you. Thank you very, very much.
0: Thank you. That's a nice thing to say.
4: Yeah, lots of things come up on the show. I'm going to be Double H Hattery drops today, the podcast that I do, and we did an interview with a very interesting young man who was taken, as they call it, the red pill.
0: Oh.
4: He's gone into the Andrew Tate misogynistic world of the internet and has come out the other side. He's only 23 and he's got an incredible story to tell.
0: Look forward to it. That's coming up on Golf.

0: Gold. Hello there. It's Jonesy and Amanda driving you home across Australia, and we are knee deep in the Fast Five.
1: How fast can this thing go?
2: Faster than the speed of light.
3: Jonesy and Amanda.
4: Fast Five.
5: We are up to question two and yet another jingle when we play Reverse It.
0: So what, you don't like the jingles, you don't like the metaphors, what do you want?
5: I like jingles, I like metaphors,
0: you know,
5: and I like
0: Megan. Doing communism radio. Hello, comrade, enjoy this. You know, come on, there's got to be a bit of pizzazz.
5: There's got to be a bit of middle ground between jingle craziness and communism. I would have thought, but maybe I'm wrong. You went to films to radio school, I didn't. Yeah. Did Max Rolli teach you about communist radio?
0: No, he taught me about entertainment. Megan's in Penrith. Hello, Megan.
6: Hello.
5: Hello, we're here to play Reverse
0: It. Amanda's had half a glass of champagne.
5: And I'm on fire.
0: We call her Cadbury's girl.
5: Why?
0: Half a glass and that's it.
5: What song are we playing in reverse, Megan?

0: Is it Out of Touch? Out of Touch by Hall & Oates?
1: Yes, it is.
2: Megan, which host nation will face South Africa in the opening match of the World Cup tomorrow? Is it A, the USA, B, Canada, or C, Mexico?
1: All those three are host nations, but yep. Which one is facing Africa in the opening match?
0: USA?
1: No.
2: Oh. Sharon's in Coburg.
1: Hi, Sharon. We've scrubbed USA off the list. Is it Canada or Mexico? Which one is facing Africa, South Africa, tomorrow?
0: I would be Mexico.
2: I wonder if they'll put up a big wall of defence.
1: Oh, that's good.
2: Douglas Adams is best known as the author of which science fiction series, Sharon? Bye, Sharon.
1: Oh.
2: Sorry.
1: She was going to get it. She huffed and puffed and she was going to get there.
2: Donna's in Frankston.
1: Hello, Donna.
3: Hi, guys.
1: Hello, Douglas Adams. He's the author of which science fiction series?
3: The Hitchhiker's Guide to the Galaxy.
1: That's the one. Which brings you to question five.
2: Look at Donna.
1: Which city will host the next summer Olympic Games in 2028?
3: I don't know.
1: Sorry, Donna.
2: Kylie's in Mornington.
1: Hi, Kylie. Do you know who's going to be the host of the 2028 Olympics, the Summer Olympics?
4: I do, actually. I just went there last year. LA.
1: It's LA.
2: Oh, nice. And you get to bring the story, a bit of a brag about the story.
1: What?
2: LA.
1: How much champagne have you had?
2: I know. Congratulations to you, Kylie. You have won the jam pack in fine. Inside, you will find $250 cash.
4: Thank you so much, and congrats to you guys too for being radio legends,
1: smashing
4: those ratings.
1: Oh, Kylie, thank you very, very much.
2: Thank you. That's a nice thing to say.
1: Yeah, lots of things come up on the show. I'm going to be Double H Hattery drops today, the podcast that I do, and we did an interview with a very interesting young man who was taken, as they call it, the red pill.
2: Oh.
1: He's gone into the Andrew Tate misogynistic world of the internet and has come out the other side. He's only 23 and he's got an incredible story to tell.
2: Look forward to it. That's coming up on Gold.
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7: There's a breakdown in Gwellup, Carina Road East, that at North Beach Road, the right lane is blocked. A crash in Wattle Grove, Welshpool Road East, eastbound before Tonkin Highway, the left lane is blocked. Still flooding in Bateman, Quinana Freeway South, that exit to Crawford Avenue is closed. And the earlier police incident in East Perth, Causeway eastbound up to Adelaide Terrace, that's cleared. 40 Wings end of financial year sale is on now, with up to 50% off mattresses and up to 30% off furniture. 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If there's something else, please call our traffic hotline on line 323-9696. 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

0: gold. Hello, it's Jonesy and Amanda driving you home.
1: We were just talking earlier about how LA is going to be the home of the 2028 Summer Olympics.
0: Mm-hmm.
1: And they've just released some of the new sports, I guess. Like we had, what did Ray Gunn participate in?
0: Breakdancing.
1: Breakdancing, that was when we had it the
0: she,
1: last
0: time. She lectured Jemmy Rye.
2: Yeah, that's right. Yeah, she's my media tutor in uni. Yeah, she's really cool.
1: Yeah. I don't understand.
0: I bet she would have been cool.
1: Yes, I don't understand the hoo-ha about her.
0: Yeah,
1: I thought
0: there was
1: we usually celebrate an underdog or someone that takes Australia to the top of the news in a quirky way. So I don't know why we didn't do the same with her, why we vilified her.
0: I don't know.
1: I like her. Anyway, so we've had breakdancing. At the Los Angeles Olympics, as part of the obstacle course, they're introducing a ninja, as part of the modern pentathlon, a ninja-style obstacle course. If you want to do a modern pentathlon, why don't have scrolling, ordering a coffee, walking the dog, holding a 5-litre water bottle, and trying
0: like to
1: stop
0: to
1: a screaming baby.
0: I'd like
1: That's
0: to see
1: a modern
0: that.
1: Pentathlon. But no, a ninja-style obstacle course. Remember the Ninja TV
0: Australian
1: show?
0: Ninja Warrior.
1: It's that kind of thing. I guess they'll be, you know, flipping across pools and climbing up walls
0: they
1: and doing all that
0: They had to climb to the top of Mount
1: Midori
0: Armour.
1: That's Mount Midori. That's all I needed as the incentive to get there.
0: I remember when Tim Robards was on it. Remember Tim Robards was on it?
1: And I think his wife also went on and she did better than he did.
0: And Heinrich went on as well. Yeah, that's right. And Tim Robards' physician came on the show and said that he would do very well in Ninja Warrior.
1: His physician came
0: His physician came on the show to give him a rap.
1: I wonder if when we're watching the Olympics, I'll have the same sort of commentary we had for Ninja Warrior because it was very soothing.
3: Look at the arms pumping. Look at the legs pumping. He's looking fantastic. He's neck and neck with Charlie Robbins as we hit the halfway point.
4: Mount Midori Armour is almost done.
3: He gets up through the hole. He's got to go for the buzzer. He hits it.
0: He does it. Oh, I'd watch that. We've come a long way. Do you remember, gather round, Ryan, when we were kids, there was a show called It's a Knockout.
1: We haven't come a long way. That is It's a Knockout,
0: yeah,
1: the same show.
0: On. It's a Knockout was local Rotarians taking on each other with giant cotton buds.
1: Yeah, same thing. It's the same thing.
0: Actually, we'll get look, I'm just typing in now. Bear with me. On YouTube.
1: Remember in the Royal Family? That was the beginning of the downfall of Prince Edward.
0: Yeah, they did that thing.
1: Yeah.
0: Here it is. This is It's a Knockout. It's a Knockout.
1: Ninja Knockout.
0: Here we go.
5: Washington round two of It's a Knockout. Let's hear it for this evening's teams. With a great chance of making our rich semi-finals, the team led by Bruce Lavender.
2: Oh, they look tired.
0: He looks gassed already. He's just running out on the field.
1: He's being shouted out by that voiceover.
0: That's Max Rowley, my teacher.
5: Yet another contender for a shot at next week's $10,000 first prize.
0: Who?
5: Led by John Howard.
0: John Howard?
5: Will carry them right through in the yellow for Northern Park, Queensland.
0: Yep.
5: Every competition has its battlers, and the team from the Festival State, led by Ian Robertson, has struggled to find four more seasons. Right. To their credit, they're still fighting on in the green for Woodville, South Australia.
0: What? Where's Western Australia?
1: Oh, just stop,
0: hang
1: please.
0: On. Your
5: host, Billy J. Smith and Fiona McDonald.
0: Oh, what a blast. Look at the car they're coming out. It's a golf cart. Done up like something from Speed Racer. Remember Go Speed Racer? See, I want to see that at the Olympics.
1: Well, you probably will. They had parkour last time. It didn't work out, so they're going ninja. I mean, please, do it. If you've seen the ancient Greek and Roman wrestling where they put each hands down each other's pants.
0: Will you be my Fiona McDonald to my Billy J. Smith?
1: Do I have to?
0: Coming up, Double A Chattery has dropped today. It's Thursday. And this is a really, really timely episode.
1: This, I'll just tell you this. My 23-year-old son, when he heard who we were interviewing, said, can you tell him how much I admire him? He's another 23-year-old. And his story is quite extraordinary. I'll tell you more next.
0: On Gold.
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7: Gold 96 FM. There's a crash in Innaloo, Stevenson Avenue northbound at Scarborough Beach Road. The left lane's blocked. Breakdown in Gwellup, Karrinup Road eastbound at North Beach Road. The right lane is blocked. A crash too in Wattle Grove, Welshpool Road east, eastbound before Tonkin Highway in the left lane. A still that flooding in Bateman. Quinada Freeway southbound exit to Cranford Avenue remains closed. 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It's Christy with the latest Perth traffic on Gold 96 FM.
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0: Gold. Hello there. It's Jonesy and Amanda driving you home this Thursday, the 11th of June. Thursday is a great day because Double H Hattery, this is Amanda's side hustle. You know, I don't think it's a side hustle. It's one of your many strings to your bow.
1: Yeah.
0: Massive bow.
1: I do a podcast with my friend Anita McGregor. She's a forensic psychologist. Mm-hmm. And we often, this is the stuff, talk about a lot of things when we go for our weekend walks. And we both are the mothers of sons. And my son, who's 23, had heard of a man called Flynn Martin. And he's so interesting. He's 23 years old himself. And he, a couple of years ago, went viral in the worst way. He was sucked into the manosphere.
0: Yep.
1: He took the red pill, as they say, and all he listened to was Andrew Tate. You can't even find his old clips. There's one in particular where he said, he asked whether it was okay to be a straight white male. And the pylon was massive. He went viral with that. And all of that was being taken down. You can't even find it now to talk about it.
0: Mm-hmm.
1: He has come out the other side of that. He said he was depressed. He was drinking. He was taking drugs. And he was hospitalized. And he had a kind of a breakdown, I guess. And so he had a reset. And he said he went back to uni. He traveled. He spoke to people. He saw a different worldview. And he's only 23 now. And he's come out the other side of that manosphere and has quite an extraordinary story to tell. One of the things was, though, that he said that he went through his high school certificate through COVID. He and all his mates were all stuck at home. And at the same time, all their algorithms changed. He said they were watching regular stuff like sport. Suddenly, everyone's algorithm, all of his mates, it started to shift.
2: It was just all of a sudden there. And that was just what was being pushed on my algorithm. And I can confidently kind of say that because it was the same for all my friends as well. And we all just were like, has anyone seen this guy that everyone's just seeing all of a sudden? And I'd presume we'd all have a pretty similar algorithm prior to that. But it was like every young man was getting it and everyone knew what it was. So it was, yeah, just a relentless kind of thing.
1: He talks about the relentless nature of social media and the addictive nature of social media. That's one of the big things he says that we have underestimated for this entire generation.
2: I think social media is a huge addiction for a lot of people, whether they want to admit that or not. But then when you start actually creating content yourself and you get, there's another study about that little orange icon of a new follower or a new like or a new comment releases dopamine in the exact same way as like having a drug would. So it's so addicting. And then when you see it on these like large scale numbers, I think it really changes people's brain chemistry and like who they are as a person. You become addicted to chasing that feeling of getting likes and attention. But even if you're not creating, just consuming content, like it just, you can consume like 1,000 videos in the space of an hour. And that's just so much content that just completely floods your brain.
1: Anita, in her job as a forensic psychologist, what that means is she works as a psychologist with offenders within the prison police system. They've transgressed somehow. And she's often said, you should not define someone by one, their worst thing they've done, by one mistake. Everyone gets a chance at redemption.
0: They're a mass murderer.
1: Well, that's different. Yeah. Well, then society chooses that and prison chooses that. But if we're trying
0: to put up an errant post or something like that.
1: Well, this is the thing, and this is something that this guy Flynn talks about, is the pylon that we forget that the heart of a lot of these viral, one person putting up a comment, he was 20 at the time, put up a couple of comments that he really regrets now. But he said that the pylon was so aggressive, it just pushed him back into his corner. And it was out of proportion to the comments he had made.
2: I think people are so quick to forget on the internet, especially, that people make mistakes. And there's so many elements of, like, someone comes out and makes one video and they get hounded. And I think the backlash that you receive, no matter how bad it is, like something that you do, obviously within reason, people just pile on and then everyone wants to get their quick fix of attention. And it's not really about them actually trying to criticize and help. It's about them getting attention and more followers and more views. So I think just the hardest thing to do is probably stand up and go, hey, why don't we, instead of just completely hating on and further alienating this person and realistically pushing them further down in their beliefs and like sending them further down that track. Let's try and educate.
1: And show them some compassion. Yeah. But also, Anita said, here's her conspiracy theory. Who is setting up these algorithms and to what end? Is it for disruption? Is it man versus woman? To what end are these algorithms doing that?
0: Musk himself said that. He said that the war would be, and what we're seeing right now, we've got that so-called comedian that did the petrol sniffing thing versus Grace Tame in the algorithm. You've got left versus right. These are two young women who are out there at the moment. And because I'm not going to mention her name because I don't want to get the algorithm to be boosted more, but because I clicked on the story because I thought, oh, what's going on here? And then I thought, oh, hang on a minute. Now I'm getting all these other parts of that. So I'm getting this far right stuff on my phone and I'm getting far left stuff as well because I click on Grace Tame.
1: But most of us are in the middle. And if we show compassion on either side and say...
0: Yeah, right now, compassion, if you show compassion in the internet's world, you're a big simp. There's something wrong with you.
1: Well, you know, it's just interesting, you know, too.
0: Being kind is a terrible thing now.
1: But that's as part of that manosphere.
0: Yeah, that's what I mean.
1: And I said to Anita, in light of violence against women in our society and family violence, what is it, why are we saying there's an epidemic of loneliness amongst young men? And she said she thinks there's an epidemic of just loneliness in general. 30% of Australians live alone. Yeah. It's a loneliness epidemic, and yet these men have found a subculture.
0: Yeah, of course, because they're belonging. It's why guys join outlaw motorcycle clubs.
1: What a shame there's this horrible negativity, this misogynistic negativity to it. But it's such an interesting chat, and he's such an impressive young man.
0: Yeah.
1: Flynn Martin is his name, and he's on Double A Chatter this week.
0: But also I'd say to anyone, whatever you post, you're publishing. Yeah. Whatever you post, and when you're the Annie Knights of the world, Australia's most sexually promiscuous woman, when she's 56, how is she going to look at herself?
1: Well, that's what Flynn said. If he could stop another young person being in the embarrassing situation, he said that he wants to educate people to say, please don't do what I did.
0: Check it out. Double A Chattery, it drops today. Coming up, well, no controversy here. Karl Stefanovic, Eddie Maguire joining us to talk about their new show on Gold.
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5: There's a breakdown in South Terrace, Kwinana Freeway northbound after South Terrace. The right centre lane is blocked. Also a breakdown Kwinana Freeway northbound after Millpoint Road in the left lane. Some earlier debris in Bayswater, Tonkin Highway northbound at the exit to Collier Link has cleared. And some watercourt works in Stirling, Caranup Road northbound entry from San Remo Boulevard. The left turn lane is blocked. Spotlight's over $30 million clearance sale is on now. Hurry into Spotlight while stocks last. Exclusions and T's and C's apply. Sale ends Tuesday, 16th June 2026. If you see anything else, please call my traffic hotline on 9323 9696. It's Christy with the latest Perth traffic on Gold 96FM.
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8: It's 15 degrees. Hello, I'm Fee Papel. The United Nations has joined China in calling for a diplomatic end to the war in the Middle East. It comes as the US launches new strikes on Iran, targeting military surveillance, communication systems and air defence systems. Donald Trump saying Tehran is taking too long to reach an agreement and now they'll pay the price. The WA Premier is accusing Pauline Hanson of creating division in the community. The One Nation leader has been in Perth to raise cash for her ad campaign, Fire the Liar. The fundraiser already raising more than $1 million. Roger Cook telling the ABC Hanson's tactics are questionable.
9: Her political strategy is clear. Divide the community between those who have got legitimate concerns and those that she says are to blame for these problems.
8: Eagles coach Andrew McWalter is backing the 5-year ban handed to the AFL lemon thrower. The man's been banned from all AFL and AFLW games after lobbing the lemon at Ruben Ginby at Optus Stadium after the win over Essendon. The incident sparking widespread disbelief among the football community.
10: You can't do that, so I think it's the right decision. We've got to protect our players. He wasn't a West Coast member or supporter, so yeah, can't do that.
8: Approval has been given for high-rise apartments at the former Subiaco Oval site. Development WA giving the go-ahead for 4 apartment towers containing affordable and social housing. However, the buildings, ranging from 7 to 18 stories, will be subject to several conditions, including design, landscaping, transport and sustainability. And there's been a slight increase in the number of complaints made to telcos. A new report from the Telecommunications Industry Ombudsman showing 14,000 complaints were made between January and March. The biggest gripe was no or delayed action by providers.
3: Take on whatever the weekend throws at you. The all-new Toyota RAV4. Long live recreation. Oh, what a feeling. Toyota.
8: In sport, keeping the Kangaroos skipper from kicking goals is going to be a big job for West Coast on Saturday. Coach Andrew McWalter says Nick Larkey has a strong record against the Eagles. And with Harry Edwards and Ruben Ginby both out injured, there's no obvious matchup.
10: He's a good player. He kicks a lot of goals. There's no question about that. And they're one of the best teams at marks inside 50 as well. So it's going to be a team effort and a system defence that will hopefully be able to control him.
3: Stick with your industry super fund in retirement and your money could go further. Compare your retirement. Past performance is not a reliable indicator of future performance. 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
8: 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Right now it's 15 degrees in Perth, and your next chance to win Lisa and Russell's golden ticket to Robbie Williams is tomorrow morning from 6 on Gold 96FM.
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1: Prime Jones. 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
1: What about when you send me a text and it's got that big aubergine in it? 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
2: Karst Ivanovic and Eddie Maguire on this very station are going to be doing an afternoon show, and they're going to be joining us very soon.
1: Just as a bit of a warm-up. They're out there in their training gear. They look very nice. The boys are coming up on Gold.

0: Gold. It's Jonesy and Amanda driving you home.
1: How do we introduce these two? Carl Stefanovic, Eddie Maguire. They've teamed up for a new show right here on Gold starting tomorrow. They'll be on before us, 1 till 3. It's called The Long Weekend. I don't know if double demerits are involved. They're right here with us now in the studio. Gentlemen, hello.
2: I'm too old. I'm too old to drive. Too tired to drive.
3: Now, just before we get started, Carl, I think it's only fair to say that we bend the knee, we dip the lids to Jonesy and Amanda, who yesterday on the ratings
2: amazing.
3: Absolutely showed that this country is big enough and understands enough and has the je ne sais quoi to understand that people can talk about Australia and do a magnificent show. In my hometown of Melbourne, number one in drive. In Sydney, you've blown the place to pieces. It's unbelievable. But I say this with absolute sincerity because the move from the breakfast show where you dominated in Sydney for so long into drive is a significant one. And you have absolutely cleaned up. So, congratulations.
2: Bravo.
1: And you threw in a bit of a French term
2: as well.
1: I didn't
2: know what that was.
1: Thank you.
0: You two together, I just didn't see that on my bingo card, but I do like it. It's got a nice Carl and Eddie. It's like Charles and Eddie, that duo that had a song.
2: Would I Lie to You?
3: Yeah.
2: Would I Lie to You?
0: Would I Lie to You, baby?
2: It's a great song.
0: How long have you
3: guys... Might be a theme song, what do you reckon?
0: This could be it. How long have you guys known each other for?
2: 20 years.
3: It was at least that. No, it's more than that because, in fact, you know, I was the CEO when Carl was on the Today Show as
2: well. Got me the Logie.
3: Yeah. Did all that.
1: Well, where were you when it was my turn? Good on you, Eddie.
3: Well, you're in the wrong place at that stage. Sorry. You should have got one, I mean, I must admit. Mind you, I'm missing 5, 6 at least.
2: Oh, yeah.
3: Carl and I have known each other for years, but we've also been good friends. The funny thing about it is Carl and I have actually been mates over the years. We've been in contact. We have mutual friends. We've done a lot of things together, but not on air. And we've always spoken about we should do a show together. You know, we thought we should be doing a Tonight Show on Channel 9 and very much along the lines of a national show. So we've always had this understanding we should be doing this, and Carl's into politics, I'm into politics, we're both into sport, et cetera, et cetera, and we host a lot of different things. So that's always been the starting ground. And then this opportunity came up, and we've been talking about it for about 6 months, haven't we?
2: And I just knew that working with Eddie, I wouldn't have to, you know, work too hard because Eddie's just going to take control of the whole thing.
3: That's it.
2: And I can just sit back and just...
0: So you're in the bimbo seat. We're on the sailing boat.
2: It's yin and yang. It's Carl and Eddie. Eddie and Carl. I'm really looking forward to it. I love Eddie Maguire. Like, he has been there for me as a very, very dear friend when times have been really tough. There's no doubt in my mind that he would call and has when I've gone through difficult periods.
3: Right.
2: And on top of that, the ability to work with him, to be able to see how he operates. I'm a radio L plater.
3: Mm-hmm.
2: And to learn off him and to be mentored by him is something that I'm really looking forward to.
3: Hey, guys, can I ask you a question, if I could be so bold?
0: Of course.
3: In your own interview. But tell me about how different it has been to go from breakfast to drive, because you've put a lot of thought in it. I ran into you, Amanda, at the Logies, and we spoke about this. And the change up for you, and the fact that it's this show, I think it was one of the great things in life is to refresh something and make it as new again. And Jean Cocteau actually said about it that is the difference between poetry and prose. And you guys have been able to do it. You've made something new again, fresh or old, new again and fresh. And you've really opened up the airwaves for people listening to Gold FM and Drive.
1: That's nice of you to say. So I think that what we thought a lot about what a drive show kind of for us, what it would be. And I think sometimes life at work can be hard and life at home can be hard. Homework with kids, taking kids to sport, or just whatever it is. We wanted to be that bubble between those two things. We wanted to be a soft place to land, somewhere where you can loosen your tie, where you can sit in the car, kick off your shoes, if you're the passenger, but just relax a bit more. We kind of wanted to be a soft place.
0: Yeah, you had a name for it.
1: And sometimes a silly... I said it was kind of the perineum of radio.
3: Yeah.
1: I got shouted down at that point and told to go home.
2: But you two, I mean, it feels like I'm at a dinner party and you two have broken away to have a private chat in French. I don't know, the Perineums and the Jade de Vaux. It's like, Cocteau. Jonesy, can we talk about motorbikes?
0: We're fussing the brains of the operation.
2: That's right.
0: You two have both had many controversies in your life. If you could swap a controversy, you take one of Eddie's controversies,
3: no,
0: Carl.
3: I'm not taking Eddie's. And,
0: and Carl, you take one of, which controversy would you take? Is there one?
3: I think the more to the point is that these things happen when you're going hard. Now, you guys understand breakfast radio and television better than anybody, and sometimes you hit the wall and sometimes things happen that you don't even think are happening until they've happened, and then you try to recover from that. But it's the actions and the body of work that I think you look at over the journey. So
1: are you looking at Carl's body right now?
3: He's given us a good look at it.
1: Open what to doing? The waist.
3: He looks like Dennis Lilly.
2: Oh, yeah, from the southern end.
3: I
2: didn't mean it like that, man.
0: Well, I'm very excited. I'm happy that you guys will be our lead up. You'll be the lead up to our show. I really
1: don't smash it up, but enjoy it.
2: No, I will. And I said to Jonesy the day. I mean, because it is a new, fresh thing for me. I've done a lot of on air time and so many hours on air. But I said to Jonesy in the lift, mate, is there any piece of advice? And he goes, just one thing. One idea per segment, that's it.
0: Yeah,
2: and I was like, "Yeah, but what's the idea?"
3: That's one more.
1: He doesn't know either.
2: He doesn't know.
3: As opposed to our mentor is no idea.
2: Yeah, that's it.
0: We boys, this I can only see great things.
2: Yeah, it'd be fun.
0: The long weekend starts tomorrow at midday with no demerits.
1: Yeah. Oh, midday, excellent. I said one. I do apologize.
2: I'll be starting at one.
3: Yeah, we're coming at 1 o'clock.
0: We should. It is starting
3: 12 till three. And in, I loved what Amanda said there a moment ago about the essence of the show, and that's very much what we want to do. We're not going to come in. You're not going to have hardcore politics or anything else going on, but we will cover the stories of the day. We will have interesting people. We'll open up our contact books. We'll have plenty of sport. We'll be telling you what you missed during the week and what's coming up over the weekend. So that's basically it.
0: It's a fest.
1: And it does sound like a fest.
2: Or a palais-vous, what's it?
3: Au revoir.
2: Thank you.
0: And on that note, the long weekend starts tomorrow at midday here on Gold. Eddie McGuire, Carl Stefanovic.
2: Auf Wiedersehen.
3: There you go, Jim, Amanda. It's great to be in the presence of radio royalty.
2: Number one.
3: Congratulations. Well done.
2: Well done.
1: Thank you.
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5: There is a breakdown still in South Perth. Kwinana Freeway northbound after South Terrace. The right centre lane is blocked and traffic is heavy on the approach there. And still emergency works in Stirling. Karrinup Road northbound at the entry from San Remo Boulevard. The left turn lane blocked by Watercorp and speed down to 40k per hour. 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T's and C's apply. 17 degrees in Perth tomorrow, currently 15. If you see anything else, please call our traffic hotline on lane 323 9696. It's Christy with the latest Perth traffic on Gold 96 FM.

0: Gold. Hello there. It's Jonesy and Amanda driving you home this Thursday, the 11th of June. Good afternoon to you.
1: I was reading about a story that's happened in Britain. Something was stolen from a railway museum. It's been a little statue that's been there for years and years and years,
0: mm-hmm.
1: and it's of a little evacuee, a little girl, a young girl, and she's next to a statue or a figurine of her mother.
0: Right.
1: To show the story of the evacuees during the war.
0: Mm-hmm.
1: And suddenly, well, no one, the double ignominy, she's an evacuee, no one noticed that she had disappeared until someone phoned the railway station and said, are you missing your little statue of that little girl? Because she's turned up on one of our trains holding a beer. And so they think that a stag do had taken the little girl. No, she hadn't been, you know, she was still in decent order.
0: Of course.
1: But they found her sitting up the front of the train holding a can of cider.
0: Some hijinks.
1: Some hijinks.
0: Yeah.
1: And they said here she turned up in a carriage with a can of cider in her hand. And they said, given her inebriated state, they put her in a wheelchair and delivered her on the next train. We're glad to have her back, they said, even if we didn't notice she'd gone.
0: Had a mum.
1: They said, this is what they've said here, that their mother hadn't seemed not to have noticed that she'd disappeared.
0: Yeah, that's the problem with mothers these days.
1: Mother.
0: Too busy scrolling.
1: Yeah. up the playing the pokies.
0: Not paying attention.
1: It'd be a strange thing to nick.
0: Yeah, there's a lot of cool stuff. You got me a Flight Centre man many years ago.
1: I didn't steal him. I paid
0: money
1: for him.
0: He was responsibly sourced.
1: Responsibly sourced.
0: If you might remember, Flight Centre had a fiberglass Flight Centre man dressed up in a pilot's uniform.
1: And they changed them over.
0: Then some CEO came and said, oh, no, we don't want that. It's dated. So they ordered all the Flight Centre men crushed. Well, I couldn't believe that.
1: Yeah, I found one and paid for it.
0: Remember, my 40th birthday.
1: As a joke, I kissed it and it tasted like urine. Because it'd been at the front of the shop.
0: Next to a pub.
1: Yeah.
0: I don't think it was his first rodeo.
1: Are you saying he'd been seeing other people? Yeah.
0: And that area of town, I think you were the first female to kiss it as well. Anyway, a man in uniform. But that was responsibly sourced.
1: It was. I didn't steal it.
0: To me, you don't look like someone that would steal.
1: Oh, no. Well, I was on a
0: Here beyond, we go. Gather around, everyone.
1: I'm still ashamed of this. And it wasn't a big statue or anything like that. It was a photograph. I mean, still embarrassed I did it. One of my first Beyond 2000 trips was with my friend Vanessa. We're in our 20s. And we were doing a story. It might have been on dengue fever, I think. One of those days where I'm crouching next to a pond saying this is the world's epicenter of dengue fever. And I think, what am I doing here? But we were in the lab and it was an infectious diseases lab.
0: Right.
1: And we're going through a photo album. And both Vanessa and I were gobsmacked at one of the photographs. It was a man who had a terribly inflated pair of testicles. I don't know if it was two or just one, but it was like he was sitting on a space hopper.
0: Okay.
1: And it was so extraordinary. We were bored. We'd been on the road for a month at that point.
0: So what?
1: We stole the photograph.
0: You stole the photo.
1: Out of a science lab. Out of a folder of scientific information.
0: So you both stole it.
1: We stole it.
0: Was it a Don Lane, Bert Newton situation?
1: 6 months at mine, 6 months at hers. We'd get it out occasionally while we were still travelling for that trip and giggle over it.
0: Yep.
1: But I don't know what's happened to us since.
0: You don't even know where it is now.
1: We both felt slightly ashamed.
0: Well, so you should be.
1: Oh, have you never stolen anything? What about that story about your brother and the school bell? Or did you nick it?
0: No, I didn't nick it. No.
1: Not me.
0: Our local primary school, we had one of those hand dinghy bells that would denote the children to come into class.
1: Well, I know what a bell is.
0: My brother and his dope-smoking mate went and stole it when they were about 18. And then years and years later, I'm helping him move house. And I went, isn't that the school bell? And he goes, yeah. And I said, they had an article in the newspaper, who stole the school bell? Been there since the 20s. And he goes, yeah. And I said, shouldn't you return it? He goes, nah, I'll get round to it. Then fast forward to 2013, I'm on Dancing with the Stars. My star has risen. The school says, will you come and host our 50th anniversary or 120th anniversary or whatever? Yeah, sure. And I said, Matt, this is a perfect opportunity to bring the bell back.
1: Wow.
0: So part of the whole thing, I'm in front of all the dignitaries, and I said, back in 1987, these two reprobates stole the school bell and now they want to make it right. And then Matt came through the hall in a balaclava.
1: Oh, you said his name.
0: No, I just said someone.
1: Oh, you didn't say my brother, Matt.
0: No, I just said the two reprobates. He came through dinging the bell.
1: And did the crowd go crazy?
0: And everyone's going nuts. And my brother, who is not a showman in any way, goes and just sits back down at his table and takes the bella clava.
1: Aww.
0: I said, you could have walked out a back door, you idiot.
1: But was it a big deal that the bell had been returned?
0: And the cops saw the bright side of it. After they capsicum sprayed him. I said, give him the phone book.
1: Just the aide of Kay, he's my brother.
0: Make sure.
1: Well, why don't we do this? A tribal drum is going to beat for I Can't Believe They Stole dot, dot, dot.
0: Yeah, right on, Fergal.
1: Something unusual and quirky that either you stole or someone else stole, and you go, what the hell happened there?
0: And maybe you've got a ginormous pair of testicles in picture form at home. 1355-22. Give us a call on Gold.
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4: Still a breakdown in South Perth. Kwinana Freeway northbound to South Terrace. The right lanes are closed by incident response. Traffic heavy back to about Leach Highway on the approach. Further back, Freeway northbound, so Thomas Tirole. Further up, Freeway northbound, Vincent Street to Warwick Road. And again, Ocean Reef Road through to Shenton Avenue. Get home for the moments that matter most. Like sunset strolls with your mates. Or bedtime stories with your little ones. Drive safe. A reminder from RAC. 17 degrees in Perth tomorrow, currently 15. If you see anything else, please call our traffic hotline on line 323 96 96. It's Christy with the latest Perth traffic on Gold 96FM.
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0: Gold. Hello there. It's Jonesy Demander driving you home. So a mannequin went missing from a railway museum in England. It was part of a display for World War II evacuees.
1: That's right.
0: And there was a little girl mannequin sitting next to her mum.
1: Yeah. And they didn't know anything had been stolen. And then the staff got a call from someone at a train station saying, have you mislaid little Annie, mm-hmm. your evacuee? And they said no. And said, well, she's turned up in a carriage with a can of cider in her hand.
0: Typical.
1: So a stag do had taken her, put her on the train.
0: The tribal drum is beating for I Can't Believe They Stole. Anna has joined us.
1: Anna, hello.
2: Hi, how are you?
1: Very well. How old are you, Anna?
2: Pardon?
1: How old are you?
2: I'm 14.
1: Have you stolen something, Anna?
0: What are you, a cop?
2: Oh, Anna. I have not. I had my school get something stolen.
1: Oh, yeah? Tell us what happened.
2: So about at the start of this year, I would say, we had our life-size statue stolen from outside the front of our gates.
1: Oh. Statue of what?
2: It was one of our school saints.
1: Oh!
0: Which saint?
2: Nano Nagel. Oh. And it was like fully made of metal.
0: Wow. Oh, right. Someone stole it for they're going to melt it down. Sorry.
1: Do you think they're
0: going to metal? No. Yeah, well, it's made of precious metal. Have you seen what bronze is worth these days?
1: Wow. And so they haven't replaced it? No one knows what happened?
2: No one. Well, they got, I believe, on surveillance, someone stealing it fully masked.
1: Oh, wow. That's a big operation.
0: That's outrageous. That would have weighed a ton.
1: It would be interesting if it was St. Christopher that got stolen, because isn't St. Christopher the saint of lost things?
0: Yeah.
1: Help me. Anna, thank you.
0: Thank you, Anna. Mick has joined us.
1: Hi, Mick. What got stolen?
3: Sorry, it wasn't something that I stole. It was something my brother's mates had done, and they'd stitched him up.
1: Sure. What happened?
3: They went around the suburbs and rounded up all these garden gnomes and planted them on my parents' front yard.
0: Oh, that's great. That is so great.
1: And your brother got the blame for that, did he?
3: Well, his mates stitched him up for it, and we're sort of red-faced while all these gnomes are in our front yard, and it was later revealed that it was a prank.
0: Mm.
1: revealed it was a prank.
0: I think
1: not that they'd grown there.
0: If you put a garden gnome in your front yard,
1: you're asking for trouble. Yeah, I know. Remember all those stories that they'd go on overseas trips and send back postcards, picture themselves outside the Leaning Tower of Pisa.
0: I always like seeing in the city when someone gets a witch's hat on top of a dignitary, on a horse or something.
1: That always makes you laugh.
0: I always think, well, that's pretty good.
1: Thanks, Mick.
0: Sam.
1: Okay, Sam, what got stolen?
4: First of all, congratulations on your ratings achievement.
0: It's because of you, Sam.
1: Thank you very much.
0: Specifically, it's because of you.
4: Oh, thanks. Yeah, I do my best. Yes.
1: And we appreciate it.
4: Yeah, so this is something that my friend and I stole back in the mid-90s when we were in high school. We had computer class, and for some reason we thought it would be a fantastic idea to steal about 8 of the balls from the computer mouses, I think you call them, but I think they're computer mice.
1: Right.
0: Yep.
4: Yes. And so I feel kind of bad about it now because it was a state school, so they probably couldn't afford the new technology, but yes, we took the mouse.
0: So no one could do any work.
1: No, and what did you do with them? Have you still got them? Now you're too ashamed to get them out and look at them, make a necklace of them?
4: We took them home, but when we got home, I got a frantic call from my friend saying, school's rung, asking if we know anything about the mouse balls because they saw us sitting where the mouse were.
1: Oh, duh.
4: And so we had to say, oh, no, we didn't even know they had light balls in them. We wouldn't have done that.
0: Of course you wouldn't. And did your friend cave? It sounds like she was the one that was going to just roll over and rat you all
1: so
0: out.
1: So nothing, you never returned them?
4: No, we were too scared to in case we got caught.
0: Yeah. I'd like to see the scholastic scores of the school of that
1: the
0: year.
1: The NAPLAN.
0: I would like to see the NAPLAN of that particular school in that particular year.
1: Is this something you sometimes think about in the early hours of the morning, Sam?
0: Yep.
4: I was actually thinking about it driving to work, because I'm actually a teacher now.
1: Oh,
4: and I was
1: Sam. Thinking
4: about it driving to work the other day, and I was thinking to myself, yeah, I do feel bad about that now. But,
1: well, I hope you feel better, my child. If only we had a big statue of a saint.
0: What if one of the kids says, I couldn't do my homework because there's a mouse ball missing, miss?
4: Well, we don't have mouse balls anymore, though, do we?
0: Right, okay.
4: So,
0: You've got me.
1: Sam, thank you for sharing. I hope you feel a little bit better.
0: 13:55:22 if you'd like to join us. 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
6: The breakdown in South Perth, Kwinana Freeway North and after South Terrace has just been cleared away but still delays. So Freeway North, also Thomas to Rowley, Leach Highway to South Terrace, Vincent Street to Warwick Road and Ocean Reef Road to Shenton, Freeway South and Vincent Street to Canning Highway and Belia Drive through to Anketell. 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If you see anything else, please call our traffic hotline on line 323-9696. It's Christy with the latest Perth traffic on Gold 96 FM.
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0: Gold. Hello there, it's Jonesy DeMander driving you home. A mannequin's gone missing from a railway museum in England. It was part of a display for World War II evacuees.
1: A little girl mannequin sitting next to her supposed mum mannequin. No one noticed the ignominy of the little girl going missing until someone said, "Are you missing Annie, little orphan Annie?" Mm-hmm. I said, "No, why?" I said, "Well, she's turned up in our train with a can of cider in her
0: Stag hand. Night, we're looking at you." Yeah. Anyway, the tribal drummers beating "I Can't Believe They Stole." Eleanor has joined us.
1: Hi, Eleanor. What got nicked?
2: Hey, guys. I had a life-size fiberglass cow at the front of my property. So this beautiful big black and white Frisian cow.
1: Yeah.
2: And I came home one afternoon and it was gone.
1: Oh, that makes me unhappy because I would have loved to see
0: Amanda,
1: that.
0: Because Amanda, Eleanor, has a life-size zebra.
1: I do. I've got a big zebra in my backyard and I love that stuff, but it's my backyard. Yep. That's the risk you take. Any idea where it went?
2: Well, no. My son-in-law says that there's actually an Instagram page where people post where they steal large objects and put them in bizarre places. So right. I've had a look on there, but no avail, and I went on Facebook and people thought it was actually a real cow, so they were telling me to go to the stockist or the farmyard, and then I got all these jokes about it running off with a cash cow or moved on to other greener pastures. But my cow's gone.
0: How long's it been gone for, Eleanor?
2: It's been gone for 3 months, and I didn't call the police because I thought, you know what, they're tied up with a little bit.
0: No, I say call the coppers on this one. I'd be.
2: Oh, and tell them my cow got stolen?
0: Yeah.
2: I think I'm a bloody loony.
0: No.
1: That's a big deal. I would be very
0: distressed
1: if I was you.
0: We're
1: going
0: to put an APB out for that cow.
1: Yeah.
0: Eleanor, I want that
1: back. Has it jumped over the moon?
0: Okay, but you're not helping.
1: No, I'm not. Sorry, Eleanor. I feel for you because I would.
0: We take this seriously.
1: I would take that very seriously.
0: Yeah. Forget about your machete gangs, cops. Go and get Eleanor's cow. Thank you. Peter's joined us.
1: Hello, Peter. What got stolen?
3: Hey, congratulations on the number one spot, guys.
1: Oh, thank you, Pete. We appreciate that.
3: Going back a while, I used to be a sergeant in the British Army, and we were stationed in Germany for a while when the Cold War was on. And we were working out of a barracks, an old German World War II barracks called Vogelsang. And it had a lot of sort of Germanic memorabilia around the place, one of which was this wall. And there was a naked bloke carved into the wall with like some sort of wrapped around, you know, sort of shawl on him or something like that. Anyway, a good friend of mine called Dave Swan, currently residing in Mobley in the UK, has that bloke's testicles as a bit of a paperweight on his half.
0: So he took them away.
1: He sliced them off the sculpture.
3: He wandered up there with a hammer and something or other, and he chipped them off, and they're on his mantelpiece.
0: So this wasn't a spur-of-the-moment crime. This is something he put a bit of thought in. It was premeditated.
3: Oh, you better believe it. Yeah, he thought it through.
1: I like how you've named him and told us where he lived. Hilarious. He doesn't have a cow, does he?
0: Has he got a cow?
1: Thank you, Pete. I love that.
0: Thank you for all your calls. Coming up, Instagram is back. I've got a good feeling about Instagram today because we're high on the hog. So maybe this is the time that, you know, that you could win this.
1: If you'd like to play, 1355-22.
0: Or jonesydemander.com.au. We're also going to talk about the FIFA World Cup in the US.
1: Controversy much? I'm not sure.
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5: 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I couldn't get it over 33. 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
12: Early crash in South Perth, Kwinana Freeway Northbound after South Terrace. That's clear, but Freeway Northbound, so Anchortel Road to Rolly Road, Leach Highway to South Terrace, Vincent Street to Warwick Road and Ocean Reef Road to Shenton Avenue. Freeway Southbound, so Vincent Street through the city to Canning Highway and Belia Drive to Anchortel Road. Graham Farmer Freeway, slow eastbound. 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
14: Tender beef, bacon, gooey cheese and a cracked egg. The Ned Kelly pie is a whole lot of bang for your brekkie. 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
15: It's 14 degrees. Hello, I'm Fee Papel. The military action in the Middle East has ramped up again, with Iran and the US now exchanging direct airstrikes across the region. Iran is targeting US bases in Kuwait, Bahrain and Jordan. It's thought Israel sparked the latest tit-for-tat strikes by launching missiles on Beirut. Pauline Hanson's Fire the Liar campaign has now doubled its fundraising goal after reaching its initial $1 million target in just 13 hours. Prime Minister Anthony Albanese is questioning the source of the multi-million dollar fundraising push, casting doubt over the sudden influx of donations.
16: This is someone who got a plane worth more than that given to her by Australia's richest person. That pales in insignificance with the size of a single donation, showing the interests that one nation represents. Not battlers.
15: The Eagles coach has backed the five-year ban handed to the person who threw a lemon at Ruben Jinbi. Jinbi hit on the back of the hand just after the final siren at the game between the Eagles and the Bombers. Some footy fans calling for the man, who isn't a member of the league or either club, to be permanently banned. Aussie doctors are reminding us to get

0: the flu jab. They say it's been a slow start to the flu season. So far, just over 36,000 confirmed cases compared to the 100,000 last year. Medicos say winter is just getting started and now is the time to get vaccinated. And Jeep has issued a global recall affecting more than a million cars. There's a wiring fault in the power steering system which could result in a fire even when the engine is off. Wrangler SUVs and Gladiator Utes built between 2021 and 25 are impacted, with owners told to park them outside and away from buildings.
1: Succulent steak in rich gravy, crowned with flaky pastry. It's the stuff of meaty dreams. Pinjarra Bakery, for a pie stop that hits different.
0: In sport, the Eagles expect the Kangaroos to be firing on Saturday after their defeat last weekend. Coach Andrew McWalter says North Melbourne always seem to turn it around the week following a loss. He expects the competition at Optus to be fierce, especially without Ruben Jinbi.
2: We've been relying a lot on our team defence the last 6 or 8 weeks anyway, so we're going to lean into that space more and more. We need pressure on the ball as much as possible. If we don't get that, we're going to struggle. So that'll be our focus.
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0: Perth's weather, a wet night ahead as the temp drops to 8, showers easing and 17 tomorrow. Mostly sunny and 18 for Saturday. Right now it's 14 degrees in Perth, and your next chance to win Lisa and Russell's golden ticket to Robbie Williams is tomorrow morning from 6 on Gold 96FM.
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9: I wish you well with your show.
14: Good afternoon to you. While you were powdering your nose, Amanda, why Ryan and I were talking about his soccer win on the weekend. Ryan likes to play with his little soccer side. And
15: with my little soccer side.
14: We know that he won.
16: Yeah.
14: But tell Amanda how much you won by.
16: We won 9-0.
14: You know, why didn't you tell us that? That's a big deal.
17: Yeah, you know, I'm interested. When you are winning, say, 8-0, do you take your foot off the gas because you feel for them?
16: No, you want to keep scoring because our competition in particular is very close. So goal difference might play a key role in deciding who goes into the finals.
14: Oh. So, you would have sealed the deal by being 9-0.
16: Yeah, I reckon, hopefully. I scored as well.
17: Did you?
16: Yeah.
14: Did you really?
17: Is that unusual?
16: Oh, yeah. Quite rare.
14: And what about out on the field?
17: That's amusing. Have you seen that story? It's been getting...
14: He got his 9-0. Should get something for it.
17: The NRL story. There was a small boy who's gone viral for his tearful face.
14: Oh, this is West Tigers and the Penrith
17: Panthers.
14: He's a
17: West Tigers fan. Yeah. And a few weeks ago...
14: It went viral.
17: This poor little boy bawling his eyes out because his team had lost. And the Tigers beautifully said, come along, we're going to make a big deal of you when we take on Penrith this weekend. What was it?
14: 60. So it was like 58-0.
17: Yes, that poor little boy. We'll make you feel better. Watch us lose big time.
14: You've seen losses. Well, hold my beer.
17: The whole team was crying.
14: Mate, would you like a lemonade?
17: Well, actually, speaking of soccer, the FIFA World Cup is upon us. I think it all kicks off tomorrow.
14: Who are you rooting for? Australia, obviously.
17: Well, obviously.
14: Outside of the
17: soccer. Well, a lot of people are tipping Norway. I think the Norwegians look amazing. Right. Let's talk about some of the quirkiest stuff around the World Cup. We'll do it next.
14: Instagram makes its return as well. JonesyAmanda.com.au if you'd like to play on Gold.

0: God, hello there. It's Jonesy and Amanda driving you home. See, I've organised fireworks out the window for
1: nice,
0: you.
1: Nice, I like it.
0: And now I'm filming it and I'm going to post it on my Instagram and no one will look at it.
1: Should we just do the radio show also while we're here?
0: Yeah, sure.
1: Okay, let's do it. The World Cup is about to kick off. It's being hosted in the US, but there are actually three host countries, America, Mexico and Canada. Interesting, I'm just looking at some of the stats around it. In the history of the World Cup, it began in 1930. Mm. Only eight countries have ever won it. Let's have a look. Brazil has won five times.
0: Yep.
1: Germany and Italy, four times each. Argentina has won three times. France and Uruguay have each won twice. Mm-hmm. England and Spain have each won once.
0: I know a bit about the round ball. I've seen the whole series of Ted Lasso, mm-hmm. and I'm going to watch the next series. So I'm well familiar with the game. I will say this, though, after watching Ted Lasso, I really got into soccer, and then I actually watched a game of soccer. I went, well, it's not like Ted Lasso.
1: No, the highlights will do me. The highlights of anything will do me. But there's been a lot of exciting stuff building around it. And there's a downside too that we will talk about. But some of the stuff I've really loved is looking at the tourists that have turned up and the German tourists who are loving Waffle House. They're in Alabama or something.
0: Yeah.
1: And they're going to the Waffle House.
0: Yeah, of course.
1: I mean, Germany's the home of waffles and they're going, how great's this Waffle House?
0: Yeah, but Americans with their food, they do add a certain
1: waffle
0: to it.
1: Well, the German tourists I saw were thrilled with what they had in Waffle House. There was a psychic corgi I saw who was batting a ball into various baskets. The psychic corgi has predicted that Australia will win the Group D.
0: Right.
1: Ryan, you know soccer. Is this,
0: yep.
1: Or football?
0: Do you want to ask me because I've seen Ted Lasso?
1: Is this likely?
2: I think to win it, probably not likely, but we should get through the group.
1: Okay, all right. Well, that's exciting.
0: I could have told you that.
1: I saw a mathematician talking the other day. I'm just going to ignore Jonesy. I saw a mathematician the other day saying that, and he apparently has predicted the winner for the last four World Cups.
0: Right.
1: He's suggesting Norway is going to win. And gee, I hope they do. They look incredible. Have a look at the team photo they took. Here they are posing as Vikings.
0: Oh, my God, look at them.
1: How sexy
0: it's like
1: is that?
0: It's a Hemsworth family reunion.
1: It's Hemsworth Fest, all posing as Vikings with the shields and the whole thing.
0: Mm-hmm.
1: They look incredible. They've brought all their own food. This is what they're, as I said, tipped to win by many of the punters. So they aren't relying on American food when they're on their tour here.
0: Yep.
1: They've bought 300 kilograms of fish, 6,000 oranges.
0: Yeah.
1: 116 kilograms of traditional Norwegian cheese has been shipped. A renowned Norwegian chef is travelling with the team. They want to keep the team as regular in every level of the world.
0: Well, the Norwegians will almost eat bait. What you call bait, they'll eat.
1: Yeah, but that's what's obviously going to fuel them for all of this.
0: Mm.
1: I love their chants. So not only is the team dressed up as Vikings, if you've ever seen the fans in the crowd, their chant, they lean forward and back as if they're rowing a Viking ship,
0: yep.
1: And this is the amazing chant
0: boat
1: they have. Very stirring.
0: That is so cool.
1: You know what I'm going to compare that to? Is the American soccer chant, which goes a bit like this.
3: Because we support the U.S., U.S., U.S., and that's the way we like it, we like it.
0: Yeah, it's not as...
1: So catchy. What an earworm.
0: It's not as grunty. I'll give you that.
1: Having said that, lots of excitement around this event.
0: Mm-hmm.
1: Some negativity as well. And mm-hmm. we'll talk about that and we might put some of it to the pub test next.
0: We'll have that for you next on Gold.
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6: Emergency water court work still underway in Stirling. Carinup Road north, that of the entry from San Remo Boulevard. The left turn lanes block speed down to 40k. And freeway south, Aslo Vincent Street through the city to Canning Highway. Genbelia Drive through to Anketell Road. 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Price of participating stores while stocks last excludes IGA local grocer. 17 degrees in Perth tomorrow, currently 15. If you have anything else, please call our traffic hotline on 9323 9696. It's Christy with the latest Perth traffic on Gold 96FM.

0: 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Hello there. 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
1: The pub test.
2: Pub test.
1: Does not pass the pub test.
2: Pub test.
1: Pub test.
2: Does it pass the pub test?
1: Pub test.
2: Yeah, the pub test.
1: Doesn't pass the sniff test. Stop it. It's not helpful.
0: When there are big issues to be discussed, we go down to the Jonesy and Amanda Arms for the pub test. And on a Friday, Junior, or Thursday, it's always good to be Danny. Today, World Cup soccer.
3: Would you go to the US for the World Cup?
0: I thought you were going to say which chant you like best. You've got the Nordics. Or the Americans.
4: We like it. We love it.
3: Oh. Yeah, one sounds like a high school. The other one sounds highly attractive. I saw, just a fleeting glance, I may have the numbers wrong, but something like 10,000 Australians have gone to the States to watch the World Cup. Would you go, in light of some of the negativity, some of the stories that are coming out about
0: this? Is that
3: true,
0: though? Is there a lot of...
3: Well, FIFA themselves, from what I'm reading here, has urged some players participating in the World Cup in the States to consider wearing a bulletproof vest beneath their jerseys.
0: You would imagine
3: as
0: the Iranian
3: common sense
0: players
3: update.
0: Would...
3: Well, the Iranians haven't been allowed in.
0: Yeah.
3: And as someone said, your daily reminder that even Hitler's Germany didn't prevent athletes and officials from taking part in the 1936 Olympics.
0: He wasn't happy about Jesse Owens being there.
3: But they were allowed in. Yeah. A lot of people of dark complexions have been turned away. So this is what's happened. It's already mired in controversy in the States. Blatant discrimination. Respected young referee from Somalia was detained and deported back to Somalia. Canada have said, come to Canada. And they've made him a giant hero.
0: Mm-hmm.
3: Teams have been subjected to invasive strip searches on the tarmac. National squads are having their ticket allotments revoked. The Iranian team was banned from even staying overnight on US soil.
0: Mm-hmm.
3: A lot of punters just going to watch are subjected to ICE raids. And not just that, the cost of the tickets, they've got something called dynamic costing. What's dynamic pricing? Some of the tickets are up to $10,000. Some people are, you know, people are being priced out of going to watch these things. So some people are saying, from what I'm reading, I don't think it's worth it. Because some people save their whole lives to go with their mates, their partners, their families to watch the World Cup. This year, with it being in the States and this sort of situation happening and the cost of it, would you want to go?
0: It sounds interesting. I don't think I'd invest money to go because I'm not really a big soccer
3: fan.
0: But
3: if you were, say you had the money to go, would you?
0: Yeah, I think I'd go. Yeah, Gem Y Rye. You'd go.
5: Yeah, I'd go.
3: That's because we're white Australians and it's probably easy for us.
0: Yeah.
3: Would you go? That's what we're asking.
0: I'm just trying to think how many Donald Trump jokes I've made in my Instagram
3: feed. Well, that's the thing. I'm still haunted by the fact that Kelly Holloway was not allowed to enter
0: New
3: York.
0: That's because his missus said all those terrible things about Trump.
3: You can't
0: say stuff like that without
3: They haven't said to him that that's why. And he's banned because his girlfriend said stuff? No, seriously. There's no rules. There are no rules. It's completely arbitrary as to whether you get in or not.
0: That's the old saying, when in Rome, you've got to do what the Romans do. Whatever country you go to.
3: But his girlfriend made those posts. They haven't even said
0: it's
3: that.
0: I'm not defending it.
3: But my point is, how terrifying. You don't know what they may choose.
0: The world is, back to the whole when in Rome do what
3: the whole world is that. So do you choose to visit it right now? That's what we're asking. Visiting the World Cup in the States for this World Cup, does it pass the pub test?
0: We'd love to hear from you. 1355-22 on Gold.
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8: Freeway northbound slow Anketell Road through to Rowley Road, then Narrows Bridge into the city, Vincent Street through to Warwick Road and Hodges Drive to Shenton Avenue. Freeway southbound Vincent Street to Mill Point Road, Canning Highway, Belia Drive through to Thomas Road and Graham Farmer Freeway in Northbridge Tunnel. 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Drive safe, a reminder from RAC. 17 degrees in Perth tomorrow, currently 14. Miss anything else, please call our traffic hotline on line 323 9696. It's Christy with the latest Perth traffic on Gold 96 FM.
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3: Any money. Jonesy and Amanda's.
0: What's up? 10 questions, 60 seconds on the clock. You could pass if you don't know an answer. We'll come back to that question if time permits. If you get all the questions right, $1,000.
4: You can make it $2,000 by answering a bonus question, but as we say, it's double or nothing.
0: You looked incredibly learned there when you had the pen to your chin.
4: Mm-hmm. Have I drawn on myself? That's the right end?
0: That's when you don't look learned. Hayley is in Tacoma. Hello there, Hayley.
5: Hello.
0: You're not in a coma, you're in Tacoma. How are you? You're good.
5: Yeah, I'm good. Thank you. How are you?
0: Great.
4: Let's see.
5: Congratulations on your rating.
4: Oh, Hayley. Oh, thank you very much.
0: Did anyone put you up to that, Hayley, or is that your own thing?
5: No, I listen every day.
0: Okay. Good.
4: I'm very happy to hear
0: and
4: that.
0: Anything Amanda could do to make your listening experience better?
5: Just keep being herself. She's amazing.
4: Okay. Hayley, thank you. I appreciate it. I'm not even going to ask about Brendan Jones.
0: I don't think Hayley has any notes for me.
4: Hayley, let's see if we can get you some money. We've got 10 questions, 60 seconds. Do say pass if you're not sure, because we might have time to come back, okay?
5: Okay.
4: Let's go. Question number one. What animal was Cat in the Hat?
5: Cat.
4: Question two. What day follows Sunday?
5: Monday.
4: Question three. We Will Rock You is performed by which band?
5: Queen.
4: Question four. The quokka is best known for living on which island?
5: New Zealand.
4: Oh, it's Rottnest Island off Western Australia. Oh. Yeah, you were thinking of the Kiwi.
5: Yeah.
4: Oh, Hayley, I'm sorry. Plops and poo, say it.
5: The pass.
0: You could have passed, Hayley.
4: Oh.
0: The pass is your friend.
4: Yeah. Hayley, thank you for playing.
0: Hayley, thank you.
5: Thank you for having me.
0: That's nice. And thank you for your feedback. And we'll try and get Amanda to do more.
4: To do more of being herself. Thank you.
0: Well, Hayley, you've done well. If you'd like to play Instagram, jonesyandamanda.com.au, it'll be back again tomorrow.
4: And coming up, the results of the pub test. Visiting the World Cup right now in the US, does it pass the pub test?
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8: There's a crash now in Lexi at Tonkin Highway northbound before the promenade. Now, the vehicles are in the left emergency lane, but there is debris in the left lane. Towing services are on site and traffic is slow on the approach. And freeway south on busy Vincent Street to Millplay Road at Canning Highway. Barely a drive through to Thomas Road. 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T's and C's apply. 17 degrees in Perth tomorrow, currently 14. If you said anything else, please call our traffic hotline on 9323 9696. It's Christy with the latest Perth traffic on Gold 96FM.
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9: Hey, I'm Sally Pearson. Molly O'Callaghan has claimed the 200-metre freestyle title at the Australian Swimming Trials but fell short of Ariane Titmus's world record, while teenage sensation Sienna Tui continued her breakout meet with victory in the 50-metre breaststroke. Australia has wrapped up preparations for the T20 World Cup with a comfortable 6-wicket win over the West Indies in Cardiff. And Aussie Storm Hunter has lost her doubles quarterfinal at Queen's alongside Shuai Zhang. Serena Williams continues her comeback tomorrow morning.
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0: Gold. Hello there. It's Jonesy and Amanda driving you home Thursday. No better time than to get on down to the Jonesy and Amanda Arms for the pub test.
1: The pub test.
2: Pub test.
1: Does not pass the pub test.
2: Pub test.
1: Pub test. Does it pass the pub test?
2: Pub test.
3: Yeah, the pub test.
1: Doesn't pass the sniff test. Stop it. It's not helpful.
0: I like soccer. I like the round ball game. I watched Ted Lasso and I really enjoyed it. And then I liked it so much I went and watched a game of soccer on telly and I went, oh, it's not as dramatic as Ted Lasso.
4: No, what you're saying is not as quick.
0: Well, yeah, you know.
4: And a whole game and there can be almost half a goal.
0: And it has got sexy Rebecca in it.
4: Well, this before a single ball has even been kicked at the FIFA World Cup in the States, there's already controversy. A respected young referee was detained and deported to Somalia. Canada said, bring him here. We will love him. National squads are having their ticket allotments revoked. It seems if you're dark-skinned, sometimes you're finding your tickets mean nothing. Players as well as punters are being turned back, are being strip searched. The tickets are incredibly expensive.
0: Gee, Mexico will put up a big wall of defence.
4: Well, let's see what you think. Would you go to the World Cup in the US? Visiting this World Cup at the US right now, does it pass the pub test?
5: Oh, extraordinary goal!
6: Passed the pub test to me. I've been in the States several times. Any opportunity I've got to go to the States, I'd love it for any reason. So American people are lovely. I think the ones we get in Australia are bad, but the ones over there are good. So, yeah, give me the States anytime.
7: No, it does not. The teams and the players and even the referees aren't on an even playing field to start with. It automatically becomes an unfair competition. You know, a true football fan would want to watch a fair competition, I think.
8: No, not in the US. It's supposed to be democracy. His girlfriend should be able to say whatever she wants, you know?
9: I've been to the first two NRL openers in Vegas. Did not go this year. I've got friends in the States that wanted to go to World Cup soccer games this year, and we decided, on the whole, it wasn't worth it.
0: Well, there you go.
4: Interesting. I bet there'll be a lot of bleary-eyed people. Australia plays for the first time Sunday afternoon against Turkey.
0: And what about your new boyfriends from Norway?
4: Wow.
0: With their Norway chant. Vikings. They do rowing and drinking out of horns.
4: They pillage.
0: They pillage. But there's America.
10: We like it. We love it.
0: It's no, oh, Mickey, you're so fine, you blow my money, Mick.
11: Righto, you two. That's enough.
4: Well, we'll see you tomorrow.
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16: There's a crash in Burswood caused by eastbound before Greatestown Highway. The left lane's blocked, towing services on site, traffic heavy. So the crash in Lexia, Tonkin Highway northbound before the promenade is in the left emergency lane, but there's debris in the left lane there as well and traffic is slow. A crash to Embankment, Quinana Freeway northbound at Leith Highway. The right lane's blocked, towing services on site, expect delays. Some emergency water corp works in Stirling, Caranup Road northbound at the entry from San Remo Boulevard. The left turn lane's blocked. Feed the family at Guzmani Gomez with their family fiesta. 2 regular burritos or bowls, 2 kids' mains, family fries, 4 drinks and 2 Chipotle mayos from just $54. It's Christy with the latest Perth traffic.
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18: It's 14 degrees. Hello, I'm Fee Papel. The UN and China are now calling for a diplomatic end to the war in the Middle East. It comes as military action ramps up, with Iran and the US now exchanging direct airstrikes across the region. The Prime Minister has cast doubt over the legitimacy of One Nation's fundraising campaign. Pauline Hanson's Fire the Liar raised over $1 million in just one day. Anthony Albanese brushing aside claims the mammoth donation drive could pose a threat to Labor.
19: It is an example of slogans being put forward are not substance, and people can say all of these things will continue to actually be interested in making a difference to people's lives.
18: The Premier isn't telling us how much it's costing to bring four Italian soccer clubs to Perth. Roger Cook citing commercial confidence. The Italian Soccer Festival takes place in August, with rumours it'll set taxpayers back around $11 million. There's a chance for borrowers to save some cash, with a handful of lenders starting to lower their variable rates for new customers. So far, 11 have made the move, and Canstar's Sally Tindall says now is the time to make some changes.
20: This is a fantastic

0: take on whatever the weekend throws at you. The all-new Toyota RAV4. Long live recreation. Oh, what a feeling. Toyota.
1: In sport, emerging West Coast trio Josh Lindsay, Elijah Hewitt and Tom Gross have been called up for Saturday's clash against North Melbourne at Optus Stadium. Mid-season rookie draftee Marcus Herbert will make his debut, with Tom McCarthy sidelined with a hamstring issue. Coach Andrew McWalter says it'll be a team effort to keep Roos skipper Nick Larkey from scoring.
2: Yeah, he's a good player. He kicks a lot of goals. There's no question about that. And they're one of the best teams at marks inside 50 as well. So it's going to be a team effort and a system defence that will hopefully be able to control him.
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1: Having a look at Perth's weather. A wet night ahead as the temp drops to 8 degrees. Showers easing and 17 tomorrow. Mostly sunny and 18 for Saturday. Right now it's 14 degrees in Perth. And your next chance to win Lisa and Russell's golden ticket to Robbie Williams is tomorrow morning from 6 on Gold 96 FM.
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6: 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On the show today, we've got a World Cup sweep. 48 of you can have the 48 countries. Also, we do Tombstone Text on Thursday. How this works, and you send me the most recent phone, the one that's on top of your phone, and imagine that is now your tombstone. What does it say? Text me 0475 031043. We'll get into yours next here on the Christian O'Connell Show.

0: Christian O'Connell's show. Now, on Thursday's show, we kick off with something called Tombstone Text. You have a look on your phones, and you have a look, see what the first message is that's at the top of your phone. Imagine that now message is your tombstone. What does yours say, Pat?
1: Just look what your dog has done, exclamation, exclamation, exclamation. Last night we had some beautiful lamb chops for dinner. It was Chris's turn to cook last night, so he was doing the chops in the grill that's in our upright oven. Does that make sense? So in the bottom bit, there's a grill, right? So not on the fry pan. It's just the perfect height for our dog, who is rather big.
0: He's a big old dog. It's a donkey.
1: He's a Maremma, an Italian sheepdog, and he's sort of stands taller than our dining table, in fact. He's a big boy.
0: The photo, Pat's photo, can we share that on socials?
1: Please do.
0: It's incredible. Yes. It's like a small pony is getting into the oven.
1: He had a field day.
0: And also, I can tell there's no putting that dog back.
1: Nah.
0: Just like, forget it.
2: Yeah,
0: exactly. Yeah.
1: So Chris went into another room while they cooled. Luckily, they weren't still cooking, and he's come back to find the beast's head in the grill, helping himself to the chops. He had quite a delicious dinner of about six chops last night.
0: Yeah, but that is his best day. That's his best night this year.
1: But look at it. It's like the perfect height. It looks like a polar bear.
0: It would have gone in seconds as well, because they don't know when they're being pulled off.
1: No.
0: Excuse me. Or when they're, you know what I mean, context is everything. They don't know when they're being taken back.
2: Taken back indeed.
1: I've been taken aback by this conversation.
0: They don't know how long they're going to be able to nibble away and enjoy.
2: Sure.
0: You know what I mean?
2: Listen,
0: this team needs to grow up. You know what I meant? You've got filthy minds, and you lot listening as well. Rio, what does yours say?
2: Mine is, can everyone please transfer me $100 ASAP? I have somehow ended up having to organise a Bucks weekend for this weekend. And because...
0: That is a thankless job. Women won't understand this, but... Men organise themselves is terrible, because no one wants to be seen as the dull organiser. It's easier to take pot shots at that guy, but no one ever steps up to be the leader. And if you do, it's the worst job. You're constantly going, guys, you still haven't paid me.
2: Yes, yeah.
0: And you don't want to be that guy. And now you understand what it's like to be a wife.
2: Yes, actually, that's a great point.
0: It is.
2: It's the most vulnerable position in a male friendship group is to be the
0: organiser. Because the leader is vulnerability.
2: Yes, exactly. But the good thing, the other side of the coin with men is that we're very simple creatures.
0: Yes.
2: It doesn't take a lot to sort of satisfy.
0: To corral that.
2: All we need.
0: It's like herding sheep.
1: Yeah.
2: Yes, exactly.
0: So I've been in this situation before. What you should do is you need to start naming and shaming. So you then start calling out the men that haven't paid. They now are vulnerable.
2: Yes.
0: Okay?
1: Yes.
0: And you start accusing them of being tightwads. And put a tightwad hashtag under there. It'll be wiped. No man wants to be known as a tightwad.
2: Maybe change the nicknames in the chat
0: to
2: tightwad.
0: There you go.
2: Yes. This is some of the
0: this
2: best
0: is how you win.
2: I've ever
0: this is
2: seen.
0: How you win with men. Okay. My tombstone would simply be saying, he's not a pervert.
1: Okay.
0: This is yesterday, my wife and I were out for a couple of hours, and so my wife said, I'm going to put the TV on for the dog, Reggie. I said, how do you know what he likes? Well, you just put it on? Like, what are you going to put on for him? Anyway, I got back before my wife. I tell you what he's enjoying. Mm-hmm. Love Island, USA.
2: He is a pervert.
0: I took a photo of him, right? He was sat at the edge of the couch, like he had his head in his hands. Aww. And he was staring at the scene I came in that he was engrossed in was two ladies in bikinis jumping up and down.
2: Different types of puppies.
0: And I went, wow, we got a perv dog. I took a photo and put it in the family group chat. And obviously my wife was like, he's not a pervert. But I said, he is really tucking into this. Who knew young Reg was a big fan of Love Island USA? All right, Tombstone Text. Let's have a look at some of yours that are coming in. Hannah's tombstone is simply, can you call me when you get home? Christian, my tombstone text reads, Roger, we have a fitting for it.
1: Hmm.
0: What do we think Roger is being fitted for? Suit?
1: Yeah, suit. Maybe it's like a wedding or something.
2: I hope so.
1: He's getting hitched.
0: Here's what I'm thinking. Roger is getting measured for a suit for a daughter or his son's wedding.
1: Oh, yeah.
2: Oh, that's a good guess. That's
0: Roger, please get back to us. We need to know.
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5: Watch out for a few crashes in place. One near the airport, now Tonkin Highway southbound before Airport Drive, blocking the centre lane. Another in Bateman, freeway northbound at Leach Highway in the right lane. Also a crash at the Causeway eastbound before Great Eastern Highway exit, affecting the left lane. And a collision through Lexia 2, Tonkin Highway northbound before the promenade, with debris in the left lane and towies are on site. When a child is in hospital, Ronald McDonald House gives their family a community of support, warm meals and a place to rest. Because when a child is sick or injured, family stays. It's Dylan with the latest Perth traffic. Yeah.

Christian O'Connell Show. So tomorrow morning, the World Cup would have kicked off. The biggest World Cup ever. 48 countries instead of the normal 32. It is going to be huge.

0: Now, your office may have already done this, the World Cup sweepstake. You know, where everyone in the office, they put a country out, mm-hmm. and that's your country. If you're left holding the winning country, you win a prize. We're going to do it with our lovely listeners, 48 listeners. One listener gets one of the 48 countries. Producers, are you ready? Chuckle Sisters, are you ready?
1: Station's ready.
2: All set.
0: Okay, this is what I want to hear, Chuckle Sisters. This is what I'm going to need you to do now. They're just, oh God, they're high-fived each other. Write down all 48 countries, then cut. All those 48 countries, we need to put them into some kind of, because this is the first time they're hearing this is an idea, we need a makeshift.
3: Yeah.
0: Oh my God, no, they've got the bucket hat.
1: We've got a bucket hat.
0: All right, so we put all the 48 countries into them, and as we go through the lines and the text, we will randomly allocate a country to a listener. Mm. Up for grabs, of course, is the world's greatest meat tray. Meats of the world. 48 meats of the world. All right, let's, first of all then, Julie Galbraith will represent...
3: the Ivory Coast.
0: The Ivory Coast. Well done. Lawrence, the Ambo driver, will be...
3: Uzbekistan.
0: Ooh. Lisa Flockhart will be...
3: Switzerland.
0: Christian, Beth here in Sydney, please, I never win anything. Beth in Sydney will be...
3: Brazil.
0: Ooh. Oh, Brazil. Good one. Christian, can I have a team for my soccer mad husband, Graham? He'll be up at the early hours watching all the games and supporting the Socceroos. I'm not going to see much of him for the next couple of weeks. Graham, the husband, will be...
3: representing the Strait of Hormuz, Iran. Ayatollah Scorigola.
0: Lisa in Sydney wants to take part in this. Lisa Tobridi will be...
3: the Czech Republic.
0: Christian, I'd like to get into the draw. I love a good meat tray. Jason, what country is Jason going to be?
3: I hope you like a bratwurst because you've got Germany.
0: Germany, good team. Well done. All right, let's now go to the lines. James, all right, what country is James?
3: James is Mexico.
0: Mexico, one of three host nations. Well done.
4: Thank you very much.
0: So James is going to be playing tomorrow morning.
3: Yes, against...
0: We're just about to find out who do Mexico take on. All right, let's go to Rebecca now. Rebecca?
5: Yes, hi.
0: Hi, Rebecca. All right, let's find out what country Rebecca is. It's our World Cup sweepstake. Congo. Oh, well done. Yes. You are now the Congo. Well done. Let's go to Scott now, Penrith. Let's find out what country you are, Scott.
3: Jordan.
0: Ooh. Okay, you're now Jordan. Scott, is Jordan? Let's go to Dwayne. All right, so Dwayne is going to get...
3: Boo, Turkey.
0: Oh, my word. Dwayne is in action, taking on his own country.
4: I love a bit of Turkey.
0: Divided loyalty, Sunday, 2 o'clock. Let's go to Julie now. What country is Jules?
3: The underdogs, Iraq.
0: Ooh. Wow.
3: Coached by Graham Arnold, yes. Aussie coach.
0: That's right. He's done wonders for the first time in years.
5: There.
0: Yeah. All right, Julie, well done. Let's go to Crystal now with a K. Crystal.
3: Boo.
0: USA. Boo. USA. Down with the Yanks. Spank the Yanks.
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9: The earlier crash on the Causeway eastbound before Great Eastern Highway exit has cleared. Traffic is still recovering on the approach for the moment. Watch out for some flooding in Leederville. Mitchell Freeway southbound before Vincent Street affecting the left lane. Crash near the airport, Tonkin Highway southbound before Airport Drive. The centre lane is blocked and through Bateman. Still a collision, Kwinana Freeway northbound at Leach Highway. Incident response have shut the right lane with towies on site. 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It's Dylan with the latest Perth traffic.
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0: The pub that we are saving and renovating actually right now is in Queensland, where there's a team of builders, painters, sparkies working around the clock because they've got only another 2 weeks. 2 weeks' time, we're going to be heading up there, and then on the Friday, we're doing the grand reopening. I've never heard of a renovation within 2.5 weeks.
1: No, especially for a huge pub.
0: While we just sit here. It's the Criterion Hotel, Hellerdon, Queensland. Last week, Rio and I went up there on a secret road trip to go and see it, and more importantly, to meet the accidental publicans.
1: Yeah.
0: That is the most honest and clearest way I could describe what's happened to Tracy and Gary, 60 and 62. Found this pub that was up for sale online, thought they would buy and then turn it into a kind of winding down retirement home where they can have grandkids there because it's a pub. It's a big plot there and a really beautiful part of Queensland as well. Then when they moved in, they just didn't have the heart to close this pub when they saw what these pubs mean to communities. And it's in the middle of nowhere.
1: Yeah, and they've got these beautiful photos of, like, really old-timey photos of the pub from, you know, 80 years ago. And they want to restore it back. It's sort of fallen away in all that time, and they want to restore it back to that glory days. And if they do it, it'll be one of the most beautiful pubs in Australia.
0: So we're looking for your ideas, and thank you very much to everyone who's been offering to help. One of them, who is literally him and his teammates, are giving up a lot of their time and materials for free as well, is, I'm calling him King Richard, because to us, he is the king of that site right now, and that is Richard, the foreman from Elite Portables. Let's get his update.
2: Hey, Christian, Richard from Elite Portables. Mate, I've just got back down to the pub after the boys have been down here for a few days, having a quick squiz of where we're at. Guys have done the majority of the exterior. Probably got to put about a pallet and a half of paint into that.
0: Yeah,
2: looking pretty good.
0: Two or three
2: boys
0: pallets.
2: Have been into the bar here, replaced everything. Obviously get some new lights. We're pretty well right in the bar area here. We're not too far off. I reckon we've only got about 2 days left to go in here, mate. The dining room, guys have just started in there today. They've already ripped off all of the panelling. Once that's done, we'll have all the painting ready to go tomorrow. By Friday, we'll be looking very good at getting the interior of the bar and the dining room done, I think, and then we'll be moving outside. All right, mate, I'll talk to you in a couple of days.
0: He is a dream tradie.
1: Yeah.
0: They can get a wiggle on. There's no mention of smokos. They work harder in Queensland or something. The ones that I've hired in Victoria, it would take them a year to even done what they've done the last 3 days. Smokos. I got finished. It's 1:45. Although you give us a load of cash right now, we'll probably get it done in half the time. King Richard, thank you very much. Then we have an offer from Keegan to do the carpets from Anderson Flooring on nearby Toowoomba.
3: Hey, Christian, it's Keegan from Anderson's Toowoomba. Really happy with what's happening with our local community and our local little pub. Super stoked to be on board here. We're going to be helping out with all the carpet tiles and all the new vinyl flooring throughout the bar and foyer dining room. It's going to come up an absolute treat, so certainly happy to see what the final product is going to look like.
0: Brilliant. If you want to help out, if there's anything, you have a look at the videos. Go to our socials. You can have a look around the pub. You might get an idea. The thing we want to focus on the next couple of days is what can we do? What ideas can we come up with the pub garden? And I asked the team to have a look on Facebook Marketplace at giant things that are for sale right now.
1: Okay.
0: There's a meter and a half velociraptor.
1: Perfect.
0: That's in Queensland. And then there's also the classic, and they are very rare these days, the giant wooden fork and spoon.
4: Oh,
0: do you remember every home
4: yeah.
0: had these?
4: Yeah.
0: You don't see them anymore.
4: No.
0: IKEA haven't got them. These would look great. They just randomly go on a wall, don't they?
1: Yeah, perfect.
0: But no explanation.
1: No.
0: A giant used to run the pub and he left his cutlery behind. Team, let's get some of this stuff.
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8: Taking a final look at the roads for this Thursday evening. Some flooding in Leaderville to keep in mind. Mitchell Freeway southbound before Vincent Street. The left lane is affected and traffic is slow. Also a crash in the airport. Tonkin Highway southbound before Airport Drive. The centre lane is blocked. Drive with caution and delays through Bateman with a crash on Kwinana Freeway northbound at Leach Highway. Response have closed the right lane. Towies are on site. It's heavy there as well. 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It's Dylan with the latest Perth traffic.
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0: Christian O'Connell Show. Dangerous Movies is the time waster today. Today is International Danger Alertness Day. I would suggest don't make that an annual thing.
1: Just once a year.
0: Make it daily. Make it daily. Please always be danger aware. All right, so we're looking for your dangerous movies. Slow down, mate. Slow down. Oh, my God. Did you see who that was? Edward running with scissors hands.
2: It didn't need all that. It did, actually.
0: Because it's a little bit of theatre. And I don't charge any extra for that.
1: It was good by itself. God.
0: Slow down there, Eddie. Running with those scissor hands. You can have someone's eye out, mate.
2: Slow down, Eddie.
0: And we've all met a couple of cowardly sharks over the year, haven't you?
2: Oh. Yeah.
0: What about Brave Shark? Watch out for old Brave Shark.
2: Silverpuss.
0: Lethally Blonde.
2: Lethally Blonde. So blonde, it's dangerous.
0: Oh, danger there.
1: Gold.
0: Be alert. Lava, actually.
2: Lava. Very dangerous.
0: So dangerous. And you're running the country? Watch out for lava, Huey. Charlotte's funnel web.
2: Oh.
0: Very dangerous, the funnel web spider.
2: It's a really a spider.
0: Charlotte's funnel. And more molten fear. Magma Mia. Watch out, ladies. There's a volcano in Greece.
2: Getting too hot in here.
0: Magma Mia. It's not just the hormones. No, it's the magma.
2: It's the magma.
0: You know, you get it.
2: It's not the hormones.
0: Yeah. All right, make a movie, James. You got anything as great as Edward running with scissors hands?
2: No,
0: unlikely.
2: No,
0: shade all over you, mate.
2: Slippy, slippy, bang, bang.
0: What? What?
2: Slippy, slippy, bang, bang. You've slipped over, then you bang, bang.
3: Mm.
2: That actually works on so many levels. Mm.
0: Tell you what level it doesn't work on. Comedy. Bronze.
2: Star Wars can be very dangerous, especially when they're in
0: not
2: the
0: remotely.
2: Kitchen.
0: Yeah. Darth Vader, is he on the mandolin slicer?
2: The Mandolinium.
0: Oh, no. That's very good. Win a medal. Gold plus.
2: And finally, Willy Wonky Ladder. Oh, get down.
0: Chow, bloody hell. Oompa Loompas, put your foot on the bottom rung, will you, lads? Gold plus as well. All right, what have you got then? Dangerous movies. Make a movie dangerous. All right, Rio, you ready to mark?
2: Let's go.
0: Mad Max Fury Roadworks.
2: It's not that dangerous, bronze.
0: Whoopsie, Heimer. Someone's had a tumble.
2: Gold.
0: When Hazard Met Sally.
2: Gold.
0: That's from Joan. 51st Greats.
2: Ooh, watch those knuckles.
0: No, be careful.
2: Silver plus.
0: Fiddler on the Slate Roof. Careful, Topo.
2: I was worried where that was going. Gold.
0: Angle Grinding Nemo.
3: Oh, that's a bit nasty.
2: Gold.
0: Well done, Andrew Conway. Juggler on the Roof.
2: Oh, that's
0: you're asking for trouble. You're going to come off it. Well done, Sue.
2: Gold.
0: Napoleon Playing with Dynamite.
2: Don't be doing that.
0: Please don't, Napoleon.
2: Silver.
0: Well done, Jimmy. A Ninja Star is Born.
2: God.
0: Aaron, well done. And Full Metal Life Jacket.
2: Well, that's actually very safe.
0: It's very safe. That's actually making movies safer. All right, who is the winner today?
2: I love Juggler on the Roof.
0: Juggler on the Roof, you are today's winner. That's the Christian O'Connell Show for today. If you've got any ideas about what we can do with the pub that we are renovating for Save Our Pub, go online, have a look at this beautiful pub that we're doing up. And I'm talking about over $250,000 renovation. It's a fantastic pub. It's called the Criterion Hotel. It's up in Queensland in a place called Helidon. Have a look on our socials. You'll find us, the Christian O'Connell Show. If you've got any ideas what we could do with the pub garden, let us know. Email me, christian@christianoconnell.com.au. Tomorrow we're back. Big Friday energy on the Christian O'Connell Show. We'll have our weekend recommendations of what to stream and watch with double thumbs up. And who will? 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Tune in to hear Tiger Tipping. I've got no idea how it's going to go, but we'll all find out tomorrow. 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

0: which is very exciting. Well,
1: God, she's good. Yes, I agree. It's exciting. We love Jess. But here's the thing. Some of you may not realise this, but so the opener of our show that you just heard, that is actually voiced by Jess Mowboy, right?
2: Yes.
1: She's done an incredible job. She didn't accept a fee for it. But there's a particular lyric that she sings in the opener. I'll play it for you, this one.
3: Woody's got long hair and Willie's bald, but he doesn't care. Will and Woody.
1: Okay, elephant in the room. I don't have long hair anymore. I've got short hair. I cut my hair and you're not bald.
2: No.
1: So I just think Will.
2: Annalise is in the studio as well. She's missed that.
1: Yeah, she needs to add that, obviously.
4: Yep.
1: You're for it. You're obviously for it. There's a pay bump. Get her show in the
2: there
1: name.
2: You go. That's why she's here.
1: Get her show in the name. Will, Woody and Annalise.
2: Comments like that.
1: You might need to find some management.
2: Mate, come on. Oi. Come on. Let's get going. Let's get it going on today. Let's get it going on. Invisalign out. Put the phone away. You're on air now. Yeah. Let's go.
1: Now, but so it's seriously though. Yeah. That's not serious. That's great. I love that. But
2: yes.
1: I think you're going to have to say to Jess today.
2: Re-record.
1: I just think it has to happen.
2: I think so. I agree.
1: I think it's going to be, like, she's done a huge favour for us, but I just think we need to address it and say, we love what you did. You stuffed it. You read the wrong lyrics. Can you re-record it for
2: us?
1: Yeah,
2: I think that'll be fine.
1: Surely. Great.
2: Surely. Well, we didn't pay her the first time, so we might have to pay her.
1: I don't think we've got the budget.
2: We might have to pay her.
1: I don't
2: well, whatever you're thinking about giving Annalise for being in the studio, that just vanished.
1: Oh, sorry, Annalise.
2: Yeah, sorry, Annalise. Hey,
1: straight to Mowboy.
2: Straight to Mowboy. Straight to the bit where the cash should go.
1: No doubt.
2: Hey, another shot for you guys at $1 million a little bit later today, which is really great.
1: Yeah.
2: So looking forward to that. It's the same questions as it has been last week. So if you've been listening,
1: you're in with
2: a very good shot to not only go in to win the million, but also an extra $1,000 today. Right up next, though, I've got a strange question. If you know the answer, I'd be impressed. Date-wise, like if you can give me the year, what is the oldest thing in your pantry and or fridge? If you're at home or you're close to opening it, I would love that as well.
1: Ooh.
2: We'll tell you up next. It's Will and Woody.

0: Good afternoon. Hope you're having a wonderful drive home. It is Will and Woody. Woodrow, I'd like to know, what is the oldest thing in your fridge and or pantry?
1: Here we go.
0: Is what I want to
2: know. It's been 84 years.
0: Yes.
1: We once got a call of someone who had a fish in their freezer for 25 years.
0: Yes.
1: I think there's the bar, Australia. We actually wanted to eat it, but the lawyers got involved.
0: Yeah, we told it would be lethal.
1: Yeah, and I was still
0: They didn't want a dead on air crew, which I maintain would have been a hot bit.
1: Huge for hits.
0: Would have been
1: huge for hits online.
0: Could have planned the funeral on air. Would have been great.
1: Absolutely. Anyway. Absolutely. Shame. Opportunity missed.
0: Opportunity missed. But right now, though, there are some people who have got stuff that's really, really still in their fridge that is... I think there's always one person in the relationship that holds onto the things in the fridge that doesn't clear it out.
1: Yes.
0: Yep. My partner, Sam, doesn't clear it out.
1: Right. You always want to go the big cleanse?
0: Yeah. I'm like, why are we keeping that?
1: It's
0: still good.
1: I think I've realised I'm the keeper because I was got to be
0: you're
1: angry
0: definitely
1: there.
0: Definitely the keeper.
1: There's nothing worse than when you get home and you're looking for that, you know, Fajola jam that you haven't had for 15 years, but maybe you've got a hankering for it and you realise that your partner has cleared it.
0: Because it's a conversation. It's rank and you need space as well. You need the space.
1: Yeah, but it's a conversation. I think you can have a pile. You can have a pile somewhere and go, hey, I'm wanting to get rid of this. But I need to have an opportunity to save my Fajola jam.
0: It's always the condiments as well.
1: Yes.
0: It's absolutely. All, and which you know, you're right. Because they go missing for a while and you haven't had the thing. Yeah,
1: I
0: know.
1: And you find yourself looking for it.
0: I understand.
1: You might be hungover or something. You're like, I all of a sudden need Fajola jam.
0: There's a story on Reddit about a guy. I don't know what Fajola jam is, so stop saying it. There's a guy on Reddit who's kept Cool Whip. Cool Whip in his fridge. For 11 years, since 2015.
1: Jeez. Is that Cool Whip? Is that dairy?
0: Cool Whip.
1: Is that dairy?
0: It's like frosting. Yeah, it's dairy, for sure.
1: So that's, yeah. I mean, that's 11-year-old dairy. That's got to be bad news.
0: Cool thing about it is that, because there's a Reddit thread that's really popped off where they're using the oldest thing in their fridge as like a time capsule
1: to
0: remember what that thing has seen through.
1: So what's the Cool Whip?
0: So the Cool Whip has seen Donald Trump, what's happened since the Cool Whip was, you know, there. Donald Trump becoming president. But the Cool Whip was there when Obama was around.
1: Oh, wow.
0: The Cool Whip was there for the origins of the Me Too movement. The Cool Whip was there for Brexit. Obviously, it's been through COVID.
1: Oh, wow.
0: But the Cool Whip was there when Uptown Funk, when people were doing those music videos to Uptown Funk.
1: Whoa.
0: So That's
1: funny. As soon as you start saying that, then now it feels like, oh, wow, that Cool Whip has been around for a while.
0: It's a very cool whip. There's no doubt it's a cool whip. It's actually a wonderful thing. I mean, before I throw the food out now, I'm going to take a moment just to be like, wow, this is what you've been through. Because the oldest one in our fridge had a look this morning.
1: Yeah, talk to me.
0: We've got a chili jam from 2012.
1: Ooh.
0: Yeah.
1: I think a chili jam plays though. I think as soon as it's a jam, I'll bring back the Fajola jam. I think as soon as you jam it, it lives forever.
0: Well, there are preservatives in jams to keep it going. But people have
1: jams in their bunkers.
0: This particular chili jam has been there for so long that it's crystallized.
1: And that plays. Is that no mold though?
0: No mold.
1: Crystals.
0: No
1: fine.
0: Mold at this point.
1: A bit of crystals in your chili jam.
0: But if I wanted to use the chili jam before I threw it out this morning, and I did throw it out. Chili jam. Biggest song in 2012. It was alive when somebody that I used to know was rocking as the biggest song. Impressive.
1: What's Gautier up to these days?
0: Wally DeBakker. I don't know. He's a very interesting man. He's a philanthropist. Last I knew, he donated half the royalties from that song to a charity which defended park rangers in Africa who stopped poachers from shooting animals.
1: Wow.
0: He's a very interesting guy.
1: Well done, Wally.
0: Anyway. Betty White was still alive when my chili jam was still rocking.
1: There you go.
0: Remember Betty White?
1: Yeah,
0: Gossip Girl was still on TV.
1: Geez.
0: The One Direction mania was still... Annalise was still sending her videos out to the 1D boys.
3: I was.
1: How old were you in 2012, Annalise?
0: 12. 12.
1: What?
0: 12. Yeah, she was 12 years old.
3: 2 years after One Direction formed, being July 23rd.
0: Wow.
1: So Annalise was in Annalise was in year 6.
0: Yes.
1: When you bought that chili
0: when
1: jam.
0: When I bought the chili jam.
4: Wow. Really? Wow.
1: Holy.
4: Wow.
1: Holy.
4: Wow.
1: Has
3: it survived multiple houses?
0: Yep.
1: Had to have.
0: Yeah, it has.
1: It would have been in Perth.
0: It has. Yeah, it was in Perth.
1: Hang on a second. When you moved from Perth to the East Coast, you brought your chili jam.
0: Yes, we brought the whole thing. Because we had a whole fridge full of condiments.
1: You empty your fridge, Will. Also, leave your fridge in Perth.
0: No, nah, mate. I actually brought the fridge back. Jeez. All right, so.
1: Clearly the company was paying for the moving costs.
0: Bubble wrapped everything. They bubble wrapped everything. Liam Hemsworth and Miley Cyrus hadn't broken up when my chili jam was alive. I'll do it with you guys up next because it's lots of fun. Oldest thing in your fridge and or pantry. We'll take a walk down memory lane. It's Will and Woody.
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0: Yes, it is Will and Woody for your drive home. Jess Bowboy is going to join us really shortly, which I'm looking forward to. And a bit of sauce, a little bit of sauce from the radio show yesterday, leftover sauce from a very raunchy caller, which we'll get to very shortly. Absolutely. Not surprisingly, you're letting that
1: Captain, I love the raunch. Captain I love sauce. It. I love it.
0: Right now, though, speaking of sauce, what's the oldest thing in your pantry and or fridge?
2: So far in
0: great
2: the lead.
0: Great segue, by the way. Nobody got around that.
2: See, we're so impressed by you, Will. The bar's just higher for you right now. You need to do more to impress
0: source
2: us.
0: Source to source, topic to topic.
2: We expect it. We expect it from you, Will.
0: Okay, so...
2: You're the best broadcaster in the country. Well, and the ratings reflect it.
0: Shut up. All right, let's get into these. I would love a live sniff, by the way, if anyone's at their home or about to get home, if you could open that thing for us.
2: What about a lick?
0: Again, mate, the source.
2: No lick?
0: The horn. Keep it in your pants. You've got 10 minutes. You're doing your topic.
2: Little lick.
0: Eddie's called. Eddie.
3: Boys, what's going on?
0: Eddie, what's the oldest thing in your fridge and or pantry?
3: I've got pickle juice. I've got pickle juice that's moved 2 houses over 6 years with me. I refuse to get rid of it.
0: How old, Ed? How old is it?
3: 6 years. Six years old. 2020.
2: So 2020. So why are you refusing to get rid of it? Because there's a... I mean, pickle juice, I think, is pretty good for cramp and stuff. Is there like a big run coming up or something that you're saving your pickle juice for?
3: No. These are some awesome pickles that I bought.
2: Oh, yeah.
3: And I smashed the pickles.
2: Yeah.
3: And I've always wanted to buy another jar of those pickles. So I kept the jar remember what pickles I had. And every time we try and clear out the fridge, my girlfriend wants to get rid of it because I never bought another jar of pickles.
0: It's a legacy. They become a bit of a legacy item in the fridge, okay. Don't they? Like, your fridge feels strange without them. They're the talisman.
2: But there's no pickles in the jar. There's only the juice. Eddie, you could take a photo of the jar to remember.
3: I could.
0: On you, Eddie.
2: I like you, Eddie.
0: Lara's called. Lara, what you got?
4: Well, I actually hurt my ear over the weekend and went over to my father-in-law's house and he goes, no worries, I've got something for that, and pulled out eardrops from 1992.
0: Whoa! This is the biggest song from 1992, Button Pusher Tommy. Wow, he's on it. Have a look at that. Wow, wait, so 40, yeah. What, 44 years old?
4: I don't know.
0: No, 34 years old. Sorry, 34 years old. Wow.
2: So, Lara, if he went and fetched that for you, am I to assume that he's been dropping those bad boys in his ears recently?
4: Well, when I showed the expiry date, he was like, don't worry, I think I've got another one, and that one was 2004. So, probably, yeah.
0: Wow.
2: The medicine cupboard does get a bit slippery.
0: Wow, that's intense, Lara. 1992, I mean, they've seen some things. They've seen some things.
2: What have they seen? What was in 1992?
0: It all gets a bit boring, to be honest. Like, okay. You know.
2: Yeah, fair enough.
0: I was just saying before, the Google AI is awful.
2: Oh, okay.
0: So I said biggest things of 1992, the Los Angeles riots, Hurricane Andrew.
2: Oh, geez.
0: The Summer Olympics in Barcelona. I mean, it's seen some things.
2: Oh, Summer Olympics in Barcelona.
0: Seen some things.
2: A long time ago. Oh, so you and me are 4 years old?
0: Let's go to Deb.
2: That might help you out a little bit. First Gulf War, I'm hearing here. That feels like ages ago. let's go to Deb.
0: Well, the problem is when you say what's happened in that year, you do often get the really hectic ones.
2: Yes.
0: You get the really hectic ones, which is just, you know, you're not going to read them out on radio. I mean, Annalise, I feel like you've been mining over there for some big things that have happened.
5: Well, it would have been around for the first Jurassic Park movie being released in 1993.
0: That's a great one, AB. Good for you. In 1992. Well, these eardrops, by the way, is that what she said they were?
2: Eardrops.
0: What is an eardrop?
2: You know, like for Aqua Ear, you put them in and they help out with like a infection in your ear.
0: Yeah, right.
2: You've never had an ear infection?
0: No, I've never had an eardrop.
2: Oh, man, Aqua Ear? You know Aqua Ear? Yeah. Everyone has Aqua Ear. Yeah.
0: I'm getting told to move on.
2: We don't want to talk more about Aqua Ear.
0: Guys, Mel Gibson and Robin Moore were still together in 1992.
2: Who the hell is Robin Moore?
0: Annalise wrote it in the thing. It's 10 years before she was born, mate. She's got no idea. She just wrote it down. Deb's called. Deb.
6: Hi.
0: Deb, what is the oldest thing in your fridge and or pantry?
6: Oh, okay. Not my fridge, okay? Total disclosure. Not my freezer.
0: Okay.
2: Mm-hmm.
6: I was visiting my dad and my stepmom.
2: Yeah.
6: And she asked me to get something out of the freezer.
2: Uh-huh.
6: And she had a dog in there.
2: A dog?
6: A dog.
2: A full dog?
0: Oh,
2: I got like
6: a full dog wrapped in a plastic bag.
0: Oh.
6: For 8 years. She said, oh, he's been in there for 8 years.
0: Wow.
2: She just doesn't know what to do with it.
7: Well, she's going to get in taxidermied, but hadn't gotten around to it.
2: Yeah. I've tried to taxidermy a number of things. It is a treacherous task. So Deb, this was
0: intense.
2: Is this a pet or did she find a dog?
7: Oh no, it was a pet.
0: She didn't just find a dog and put it in her freezer.
2: That's why I asked the question, mate. What's the dog's name?
7: Missy.
2: Missy, and so what breed is Missy?
7: She's small. Terrier, like, yeah.
0: Little terrier. Small, little
2: and
0: terrier.
2: And so another question for you, Deb. So, like, if Missy's in there, that's a dead dog.
0: And
2: in
0: she
2: a bag
0: didn't flag it, by the way, Deb. She wasn't like, oh, go to the freezer just so you know, dead dog in there. She was like, just grab me some ice.
7: No, didn't flag it.
0: That's
7: no.
0: Awesome.
2: So then my next question, Deb, is there other things in the freezer? So is Missy, like, next to the ice cream?
7: Yeah, well, she was. I bought a new freezer.
0: Yeah, fair enough.
2: So sorry, she was living her life and she was going, vanilla ice cream just under the dead dog.

0: It's Will and Woody for the drive home. I hope you're having a brilliant drive home, guys. Under half an hour's time, one of you with a shot at $1 million, Woods.
1: We received a wild call yesterday. I don't know how someone feels comfortable enough to call a national radio show and make a confession like this. She did remain anonymous. I mean, I would imagine a lot of people would have figured out what her voice sounds like.
0: Yes. Did we tell her we put the voice distorter on and didn't do that? Because I feel like that's...
1: I don't think we said that.
0: We didn't do that.
2: But we would never do that to someone.
0: We've done it before.
1: Yeah, we would never do
0: done
1: that.
0: It before.
1: No, Will, we haven't.
2: No, we haven't.
0: We've done it before.
1: No, what are you talking about, Will? We are a professional unit. Anyway, enough about that. Here was the wild call, the confession we received yesterday.
3: She found a boyfriend a couple of years ago and I had the biggest crush on him and we actually hooked up one night and they're still together. We're not as close anymore, but it definitely was.
4: You slept with your husband.
1: Go on.
3: To be fair, I told her that I liked him first.
0: Okay. Let's be fair. Well, just because...
1: Okay, she's in the wrong. I agree. Way to flip it, anonymous. Okay. Now, that's her defense, right? Yeah, wild. We can all breathe on that for a little bit. Totally wild. And she's never told that friend that, and they're still dead. Like, it's wild.
0: Yeah.
1: Her defense, though...
0: Doesn't sit well, does it?
1: Her defense, which I want to explore just a little bit here.
0: Mm.
1: She thinks that she got dibs on the guy.
0: She
1: said she found him attractive.
0: She said,
1: first.
0: In my defense.
1: She had that conversation with her friend.
0: Yep.
1: In effect, she is enacting the dibs law, which I think amongst friendship groups, I think that can happen at times when you go out and you see a guy that you like and you tell your friends, hey, dibs on that guy or dibs on that girl.
0: Mm-hmm.
1: My question right now, because it's been a while since I've been out and about single in the community.
0: In the wild.
1: I've lost the eye of the tiger.
0: I think everyone's a bit safer because of it.
1: Eye of the tiger. I want to know, can you call dibs on someone? Do you have to respect a dibs if your friend goes, I'm into that guy, back off?
0: I had a dibs on an old primary school crush.
1: Here we go. Yes.
0: Primary school crush of mine.
1: Yes.
0: You hooked up with her.
1: Many years later.
0: I told you before you went to go and film the thing with her. Just so you know, mate. Old flame still hold a bit of a candle in my heart there.
1: There was just a lot of chemistry on the set that day and I couldn't control it, mate. I couldn't put out that flame. I'm sorry.
0: You did. You extinguished the flame in my heart.
1: There's a lot of passion there. Female perspective, Annalise,
0: Female perspective.
1: Good deflection. Annalise,
0: he was filming a music video with her. I couldn't do it. I couldn't be there. So I said, my buddy Woody, he'll be great.
1: That music video exists, by the way. You can find it on YouTube. Sexy. Sexy.
0: No one wants to see it.
1: If you look up Arlene Zelina, it's a Drake song. Just come home, I'm coming home. What's that one? Look that one up. Don't give me that face paint. Find it. just don't worry, I'm coming home. What's that Drake song?
5: What is this for?
0: I don't think it matters. I'd leave it. I'd leave it sexy. Don't worry about it. Annalise, what are your thoughts on this? You're still swimming around in the pool.
6: Yes, I'm still single. Thank you for reminding me. So I don't
0: make it like that.
6: I think there's
0: delicate.
6: Two options. Very delicate. Thank you.
0: Thank you.
6: I have two perspectives on it.
0: Mm-hmm.
6: I think if it's like on a night out and you're both going like, oh, he's hot. I think it's, you know, whoever makes the approach first, and if it's meant to be, it'll be. Like, if they end up going for your friend, then that's it. Like, it doesn't matter.
1: So you don't respect the dibs. So if your friend walks up to you and says, hey, I'm really into that guy, I dibs him, and I've had a little conversation with him already.
6: Then I'm not going to go there. No. I will respect the dibs.
1: What if the guy then approaches you and is quite clearly into you?
6: And I think he's hot?
1: Yeah.
6: I think that's a conversation with my friend being like, how in on this are you? Because if you're not super deep into it,
0: it's going well for me. I'm starting to lay some.
6: I'm not flirting until I've had that conversation.
1: Okay, but she says, "Yeah, I'm really into him," but then that guy keeps making advances on you.
6: Then I'd be like, "Well, you can't. I don't think you should go there because he's really. I don't think he's worth it. He's coming for me."
0: I don't think he's worth it because he's coming for me.
1: I want to hear some other opinions.
0: Well, I think
6: it's a test.
0: It is interesting, isn't it? It's interesting. I'd say if you walk into a place and you're like, wow, that person's like gorgeous.
1: Yeah.
0: I'm into them.
1: Yeah.
0: Can I think you can have dibs on first crack.
6: Yes, I agree.
0: Surely, I get the first run at it.
1: Is there a time limit? Is there like?
0: Well, I don't know. I feel like Annalise has had dibs on Collingwood footballer Isaac Quaynor for 5 years now, so no time limit there.
6: Yeah.
1: Have you made the move? Yeah.
6: No, I'm not making the move. Seen him out a couple of times.
0: Never made a move. So if I was your mate, I'd be like, statute of limitations probably over now. Do you know what I mean?
6: Yeah, and I'm happy to give that up.
1: I'm going to save you. Annalise. I'm going to save you. I want to hear your opinion.
0: She doesn't need saving. She's fine.
1: She's fine. Yeah, absolutely.
6: I'm fine.
1: Dibs.
0: Yes.
1: Can you call dibs on someone when you're out? Can you respect it? How long do you have to give your friend who's called dibs?
0: Yeah, I'm on the first crack model. I reckon that's bang on.
1: All right.
0: I actually had a dib situation with my now partner. Who I met at a music festival.
1: Disgusting, Will. How dare you try and get ownership?
0: No, she had dibs on me.
1: No, get lost, Will. Let's go to Ash here. No one would want dibs on you. Ash,
2: you're
1: good, mate. We're good. You had an arrangement with your friends around dibs.
2: Yeah, so we had a pretty big group of mates, and over the journey, there's been a variety of girls come and go. We set up we called it the rule. Uh-huh. Amongst us boys. So at any stage, you could have the rule on one girl, which meant she's off limits at all costs. Uh-huh. But every other girl is on the table. So there was plenty of stories of dudes, you know, you've got the rule on one chick for a long time. You're trying to date her or tune her up for a bit. Yeah. And then, you know, another equally as attractive girl would come into the loop and dudes would try and shotgun her or have dibs on her. And it'd be like, bad luck, mate. You've already got the rule on one chick that you've been working for however long. She's fair game. And it was sort of acknowledged amongst a big group of us boys that you could have it on one chick and everyone else was on the table.
0: Oh, very good. There you go, Ash. Yes, you've called it. There you go. I'm going to get us out of there because it does sound like we've entered a frat house.
1: It did a little bit.
0: There's chicks and there's dibs and there's on the table and working and tuning. And
1: I didn't even hear all the
0: language. All the language that we really are trying to avoid.
1: Just a note to the prods, maybe some female callers.
0: I feel like we were in the movie American Pie for a second there. That was all happening.
1: Yeah. Thanks for the call, though, Ash. Appreciate your opinion. Oh, here we go, a female. Let's go to...
0: That was a lot happening there. Why did you put him across?
4: We don't call them females, Woody.
0: Yeah, it's just women. Yes. Just women.
1: Girls?
0: You might
1: ladies. Sorry about that. My bad. Thank you for pulling me up.
0: You might be eyeing off a little bit of a training course of some sort.
1: I did my codes last week. Amy.
0: So many heads in hands.
1: Great to have a...
0: So many heads in hands.
1: Great to have a girl caller on. Dibs, where do you stand?
5: So my situation is from very long ago.
1: Yes.
5: So these days I would say... You know, if you're like, dibs that guy or this girl or that person, uh-huh. It depends on the night out. So night out, go for it. You know, if it goes somewhere, it doesn't, you're good. But my situation, my friend, we met someone, my friend called Dibs.
1: Yeah.
5: I knew he was into me, but I wasn't too sure. I don't know, he's cute, but, not my type, not my, you know, and we've never been in that situation because we've got completely different types of guys.
1: Yeah.
5: And as soon as she called Dibs, I was like, no, I'm going after him. So.
1: Whoa. Did you communicate that to her or did you just, hear her have Dibs and then just go against that?
5: I told her, I've already been told that he's into me. So if that doesn't work out, then... By the end of the night, it's your call.
1: So you had a night. So how did you go that night?
5: Well, it was a long weekend. Okay. And we're now married and have a child.
1: Is your friend still into your husband?
5: Well, she's now married, but the flirting and the very obvious being into him went on for quite a while.
1: So did you have to have a chat? Yeah. Did you have to say, listen, the dibs, it's off. We're married.
5: Yeah, I did.
1: Really?
5: She offered, you know, things to be more people in a relationship. that.
0: Whoa!
1: Hang on a second. She was going for a keys in the bowl situation.
5: Yeah.
0: Wow. Yeah.
1: Holy. Wow.
0: And
1: did you discuss that with your husband? Did you say like, "Hey, listen, we've been propositioned for a keys in the bowl."
5: He was pretty much there when it's happened and been suggested, and yeah, he's like, "No, no, thank you."
1: Dude.
5: I made my pick the second I saw you, and I'm sticking with it. So,
1: are you all still mates? Knowing that offer's happened, you're all still hanging out.
5: We're not as close as what we used to be, just due to a few things, but we're still friends. I'm married to that guy she did, so that was 9 years ago.
0: Beautiful, lovely, wholesome end to a bit that was definitely over the line in terms of the fratness.
1: No doubt.
0: Well done, Amy.
1: We'll learn from that, Amy.
0: Brought it home.

0: It is Will and Woody, your shot at $1 million is right up next. Right now, though, it is the Hot Takes Awards.
1: That's spicy meatball.
2: Okay, I genuinely think this is tepid, which is good for me.
0: You've had some bad ones.
2: This is not a skill of mine. I'm not very good at hot takes. I love sitting on the fence. I live on the fence.
0: I'll get to you in a sec here. I've got a text here from Tim from Indrapilly. He said, boys, Tim from Indro here.
2: Yeah, g'day, Tim.
0: My hot take is ketchup actually ruins a perfectly good steak.
2: Oh, agreed. Never put ketchup on a steak. If it's a good steak, it doesn't need ketchup. It needs olive oil, though.
0: Interesting that it does work well with the tomato, with the sausage, though. Like, at what point are you ditching the... Do you know what I mean? Like, at what point does the meat get to a quality whereby the tomato sauce becomes tacky?
2: I think
0: that's a really good thought.
2: I think the quality of meat in a steak is far better than the sauce.
0: What if you had a Wagyu sauce?
2: Oh, bloody hell.
0: What are you doing there?
2: I think I've just so ingrained in adding sauce to a sausage that I think I have rarely had a sausage.
3: Sorry, we're just running quite behind.
2: Are we?
3: Yeah.
2: Did you want to engage in sauce on sausage chat?
3: Nah, I was thinking more we get into some more hot takes.
2: I was thinking of carrying this over to Five and just saying sauce on sausages, where do we all stand on?
3: Anything but that.
2: Who's had a dry sausage is probably the next question.
3: Anything but that, please.
0: No, dry snags after Five. We'll do that. No, Jenna's cool. Jenna, what's your hot take? Okay.
4: Hi. My hot take is that open concept offices are a scam because they're supposed to make people collaborate, but everyone just wears noise cancelling earphones.
0: Yeah, that's a great take. It's a great take. Very good. Play the music. She deserved it.
1: Spicy meatball.
0: Double pass to the movie for you, Jenna. I couldn't agree more. It's just a license for everyone to use headphones.
2: You're absolutely bang on, Jenna.
0: Love it.
2: Well done.
0: Love it.
2: Where does this sit, Will? Really quick, if you're listening right now and you haven't read or seen Harry Potter and you're keen, just stop listening for 10 seconds. Harry Potter should have died. It's just so clear to me that Harry Potter should have died.
0: Yeah, no, definitely.
2: The last book
0: he should have died, 100%.
2: Culminates in like...
0: Yeah, he ends up in this weird place where he's in purgatory at the end. Horcrux.
2: You are the Horcrux.
0: Horcrux, yes.
2: It only makes sense if you die.
0: And I think she thought about that, but yes.
2: Absolute cop-out.
0: Yeah, it was a cop-out. No, great hot take. Thank you. I like it. We'll keep playing the music.
1: That's spicy meatball.
0: Annalise, hot take.
5: Okay. Finding someone cringe is actually a projection of your own security rather than the person actually being weird.
2: And who in the team always finds you cringe?
5: Will!
1: Yes! Yes! Hey, meet the board!
6: Got him!
0: My God.
6: Got him!
0: My God.
6: Hold the mirror up, Will.
0: Nobody saw it going that way.
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0: Alrighty, so your shot at $1 million. You are in with a shot, Taylor. Congratulations. We'll be doing that at the end of this month.
1: Thank you so much.
0: No worries at all. But today you get to pay for $1,000, all thanks to Deal or No Deal in Millionaire Hot Seat weeknights from 6:30 on Channel 10. What are the rules, Woods?
2: Well, before I get into the rules, actually, Taylor, I'm sure you just heard some very silky pipes on our show opener there.
1: I did, yes. Fantastic.
2: It really is fantastic. Did you know that was actually sung by Jess Malboy?
1: Yeah, it's amazing. I was listening to your show just before and you guys were doing an intro about that. That's awesome.
2: Okay, there you go. Thank you, Taylor. Thank you for listening for the entire show. And Jess Malboy is going to join us right up next, which is bloody exciting.
0: Bloody exciting. Lovely.
2: We haven't actually spoken to her since she voiced the opener, so it should be a really nice moment. But Taylor, you want to win $1,000. So, there's 60 seconds on the clock. You got to get 10 questions right. You can pass. Have to take your first answer. Taylor, these are all questions that have been asked before. It's repeat week. Okay? Sounds like you're a dedicated listener. I reckon you're across these questions. Stinks,
1: I hope so.
2: Stinks of a $1,000 giveaway. Let's do this.
1: All right.
0: Okay, here we go. Taylor. Breaking Free and Get Your Head in the Game are songs from what Disney movie?
1: Pass.
0: What is the name of the annual elite fashion event held at the Metropolitan Museum of Art?
1: Pass. Oh, no.
0: What came first, TikTok the song or TikTok the app?
1: TikTok the song.
0: Which talk show host gave away cars to her entire studio audience?
1: Oprah.
0: Which actor famously slapped Chris Rock on stage at the 2022 Academy Awards?
1: Will Smith.
0: Sgt. Pepper's Lonely Hearts Club Band is which band's eighth album?
1: The Beatles.
0: Name a celebrity couple that is currently engaged.
1: Zoe Kravitz and Harry Styles.
0: What is Lady Gaga's real name?
1: Stefani Germanotta.
0: What do Gracie Abrams and the TV show Lost have in common?
1: I don't know.
0: What is the title of Richard Gadd's latest series following his hit TV show Baby Reindeer?
1: Oh, no, pass.
0: Breaking Free and Get Your Head in the Game are songs from what Disney movie?
1: I don't know.
0: Oh, good
1: I'm
0: quiz,
1: so
0: Taylor.
1: Sorry.
0: Oh, don't stop. No need to apologise, mate. It's all good. We all enjoyed listening to you lose. it's fine.
2: You did well. It was very strong. Like, you got some right that I was not expecting.
0: Which ones were you not expecting you to get right?
2: Lady Gaga's full name? Like, you nailed that. That was awesome.
1: Like, I've been getting 9 out of 10s and stuff. Like, we've been testing ourselves at work. Yeah. I'm so disappointed.
2: How old are you, Taylor?
1: I'm 32.
2: Yeah, I reckon you'd be a fan of Zac Efron, wouldn't you?
1: I thought it was that, but I've never seen it.
2: Breaking Free, Get Your Head in the Game, High School Musical. Those are some tight bangers.
1: I thought it was that, but I've never seen it, so no, not a fan.
2: And elite fashion event at the Metropolitan Museum of Art?
1: No, I'm not into fashion. I don't follow it. Sorry.
2: It's the biggest flog fest in the world. It's the Met Gala.
1: Met Gala, that's it. Oh, yes, I see the photos all the time.
2: Yeah.
1: Shame.
2: And then the other two you passed on. Every question you answered, you got right. The other question that you passed on, other two you passed on, what do Gracie Abrams and the TV show Lost have in common? Anything coming to you?
1: No.
2: Gracie Abrams' dad is J.J. Abrams, who produced that TV show.
1: Okay. Yep, right, okay. I see. Yeah.
2: And Will loves the relationship between those two. And
0: beautiful, it's beautiful.
2: Richard Gadd's latest series is Half Man, Taylor.
1: Half Man, yes. Half Man. I knew he'd created a new series, but I just could not remember the name.
2: You did pretty bloody well.
0: You did really well, Taylor. Very impressive. Right up next, Jess Malboy is going to be on Will & Woody, which we are very much looking forward to. Hope you guys are as well. She's a legend. She's a queen, I think is what the kids say these days. She's on the show right up next. Hope you have a wonderful drive home. Will & Woody.

0: It is Will and Woody. I hope you're having a brilliant drive home on your Thursday. Woodrow, Jess Malvoy's on the show. Thanks for coming on, Jess.
1: Thank you so much for having me, honestly.
0: Oh, thanks for coming on.
1: I always have, like, the most amazing fun, and it just feels so wholesome when I get to chat with you fellows, and it's just, I have the best time. I can't wipe the smile off my face as well.
2: Feeling's very mutual, Jess. Very mutual. I just want to make it so clear to everyone listening right now that what you hear and what you see is what you get with Jess Malvoy. So the team was discussing us re-recording the show opener. We were talking about the kind of voices that we'd want to voice. And Jess, your name came up immediately as like a dream voice. We were like, I don't think we've got a huge budget for this, but like, geez, if Jess Malvoy did it, that would be awesome. Mm. Jess,
1: no way.
2: The whole team has told me since that the interactions with you were so incredible. Mm. You didn't ask for a dollar. You did this all on your own time free. And for those that haven't, I mean, you hear it twice during our radio show, but here is a little bit of Jess Malvoy singing our show opener.
3: Woody's got long hair. And Will is bald, but he doesn't care. Will and Woody.
2: Will did want to bring up one thing, though, just about the lyrics that you sung.
1: Yes. Yes.
2: Will?
4: Oh, I got hair now.
1: Oh, no.
4: Will's not bald. You didn't get...
1: So no, we're going to have to
4: I don't blame you, Jess. You're a professional. The producers, slackers, they got the updated script. They were told. And we've been pumping for 6 months. Will is bald. And now I've got to deal with it.
1: Oh, no.
4: Yeah. So now the problem is, you know, everyone knows my favourite part of being alive is people walking up to me in the street and going, excuse me, mate, are you Will from Will and Woody?
2: Couldn't be him.
4: Because he still says he's bald in the song. So,
1: and Will is not bald.
4: There you go. And we've grabbed that.
1: And Will is not bald.
2: And I think, and Woody's just got normal length hair now. I don't actually
1: and
2: have...
1: got normal length hair.
2: There we go. We're workshopping. So if you can get back in the studio and just get that all legit, that'd be amazing, Jess.
1: Okay. Whoop me back in the studio. I'll do it all again.
4: In hindsight, I don't know why our theme song comments on both of our hairs.
2: Well, because it used to be our point of difference.
4: What a strange thing to be like. You could go for anything.
2: It was the one thing, though, that we had, which was I got long hair, you were bald. Because everyone always says, who's Will, who's Woody? It was our one thing.
4: So true.
2: Now we've got...
1: That's what they identify now.
4: We'll work on that.
1: I think I'm going bald now.
2: Oh, no. Jess is bald and she doesn't care.
4: Well, Jess, from our brand to your brand, though, let's talk about you, mate. So the story of me to heading to Brisbane, Hobart, Canberra, Geelong and Melbourne. Tickets on sale now if you want to go and see Jess. This is like a musical storytelling journey from you and your life.
1: It really is. And like, and people who have been to my previous shows, like I'm really cutting out the full intensity of the production and the lights. And it's really, you know, think of it as a spotlight, me being able to share images and video footage of the things that people didn't get to see. And I think it's just like, kind of imagining the classic stuff, inspiration from like Disney. There's a moment where I dedicate a classic Disney song and I sing it and I perform it. And it changes here and there, but I just love that I get to be really fluid and have that kind of banter with the crowd and have some like comedy and humor. Everyone has to have a break because they have to like top up their their meter, the car meter. I'm kidding. I've really condensed the show down. I did a bit of a teaser in 2025 and that kind of ran for like almost 3 hours. So I was I can't have a 3 hour show. There's just no time.
4: You've got a lot to say. You've got a long journey. You've got a beautiful story.
1: You know what surprised me? That nobody moved. Like, no one, like, got up and left. Like, normally, like, you see kind of people just, like, wondering and then like, okay, when, you know, looking at the time. And but everyone was literally still in their seats. And, so I have condensed the show a little bit more. And it does surprise me because I get to also not just play myself, but I guess reenact moments and people within my life over the years who've built that pathway for me to do what I'm doing today. So Very warm, very just like big, heartfelt, and yes, I do sing. I won't talk to Eros. I will sing.
4: What a surprise!
1: That'd be a real pivot. Sing eventually.
2: That would be a real pivot if you were like, and no singing,
4: just the conversation. Now
2: it's just
1: melody.
2: Just a lot of interpretive dance, and it's all silent.
0: We've got more with Jess Malloy up next. Hope you're having a wonderful Thursday afternoon.
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0: It's Will and Woody. Hope you're having a wonderful drive home. Another shot at the $1 million tomorrow, Woodrow. Right now, though, we've got Jess Mowboy on the show. Jess, we've had a lot of fun with you so far. A little bit of a change of pace now, though.
1: You spoke in March on a podcast called Something to Talk About the body shaming that you face throughout your career. I'm sure this will be something that you can see in Jess's show, The Story of Me. Tickets on sale now. And this included comments from people like Kyle on Australian Idol saying to lose the jelly belly.
2: Yeah.
1: How did you deal with that, particularly as a young woman entering the music industry in the 2000s? And has it slowed down now? Is it still going now? And how's it make you feel?
2: It's you know, it hasn't kind of crept into my life. I think what really surprised me the most was other people's reaction towards and their hurt towards the comment being made. You know, I kind of stepped into that light and decided, well, I'm again talking about safe spaces. I will be that safe space. I will be, you know, still have the desire and passion to make music. And that was always on the forefront of my mind, was that if I'm doing that, if I'm writing it and then I'm going out to perform it, then nothing else matters. Like, and if that is exciting people and that is putting people in a space of like reflectiveness and kindness and wanting to be a good person, then that's all I want to do in life.
3: I mean, there are probably people listening now that may have body shamed a public figure over the years, most likely on social media. And do you have a message to anyone who would still comment on things like that?
2: You know, I think for people who struggle with their body is to create an environment for yourself, you know, that is positive, that is confident, you know, whether that is following people that are also in that space, perhaps maybe not following the people that kind of make you feel shame, create those boundaries for yourself. For people who are being that person and being the bully and creating that negative space, I think really look at yourself. I think, and I say that with such nervousness because I also don't know your life. I don't know where you've been and how you've been challenged. And I just think, step back and worry about you, you know, worry about your lane. And I think that'll get you to a very much more positive space and maybe healing as well.
1: Well said, Jess. Love that. You are the queen of empowerment.
3: Such a good role model. Such a great role model.
1: She is. I mean, and just like this, like, just in case you thought that wasn't the case, she was in the middle of the MCG singing with Snoop Dogg. So, like, it just doesn't get... It just doesn't get any cooler than that. It doesn't get any cooler. Now, Jess, it wouldn't be a Jess Mowboy interview without you singing. We heard the other day Harry Styles forgot lyrics to his song Cherry during a show recently. He had to ask a fan. Anyway.
3: Didn't know the first line.
1: Went,
3: strummed his guitar, lost the first line and had to ask someone what the first
2: line was. That's so hard.
1: Wanted to know what it was like.
2: I feel Harry.
1: You feel
3: it? Has it happened to you before on stage, Jess?
2: Oh, so many times.
1: Really?
2: And you know when it happens? It's when I've looked someone in the eye.
3: You get lost.
1: So we've got some iconic songs that you should definitely know the words to.
2: Okay.
1: Are you ready?
2: No.
1: Okay. All right. So we're going to give you a little bit of lead in and then the song will stop and you just have to keep singing. Okay. You're Jess Mowboy, so there's no backing track, right? I hope you warmed up. Here we go. First song.
3: You might be mates with these guys, I reckon. Maybe. Definitely. Here we go.
2: No, no, no, no.

0: Well done. Well done. Very good.
1: Gosh, okay, this is so hard, guys. My brain is like hurting.
2: Don't worry. This next one, know that was your auditioning song for your first Australian Idol 20 years ago, so you should know the words.
1: Oh, no. I don't really need to look very much further. I don't want to have to go.

0: in. Well, don't make me collapse. One more time. I think that's what it is.
1: Oh, yeah, you sure you do. Very good. Well done. Hey, that's not fair. You can't spring Whitney on someone without a warm-up. That was very, that was cruel. That was really cruel. You are the most beautiful person in the world, Jess Mowboy. You got a wonderful story. We love you. If you want to go and see Jess, the Story of Me tour is heading to Brisbane, Hobart, Canberra, Geelong and Melbourne. Tickets are on sale now if you want to go and see the wonderful woman performing all of her songs. It's a 5-hour show.
0: I promise it's not. Will is lying. He's lying, people.
1: There he is. Get the overnight babysitter if you're going along. Thanks, Jess. We love

0: It's Will and Woody driving you home. All right, Woodrow, we're talking love letters yesterday. I don't know why. This is just the job, though, isn't it? You know, you see something, you go, I might look like a bit of a dill here, but
1: it's a beautiful thing about you, Will. You make yourself vulnerable. So just to confirm, you have been sent by a woman a love letter that you sent her when you were both 14 years old.
0: Yes.
1: Good sign that she's kept it. I think this is going to be a pretty hot letter. Not every letter gets kept.
0: I get the feeling that this was in a binder with...
1: A binder?
0: Yeah, well, this girl was definitely... You had a bit of a dalliance with this girl at some stage. And her sister, I believe. But no one was safe.
1: This is not about me. You cannot put the torch on me like now, that. This is about you.
0: So, yeah. So the letter that I wrote her, this was, we were 14.
1: Yeah.
0: She was on a camp. If you like.
1: Oh, yes, yes, yes.
0: Like she went away, her school went away from.
1: And were you dating her?
0: Not at all.
1: Okay, so you just pen pal.
0: Never got close.
1: Oh.
0: Deep in the friend zone and trying really desperately hard to just have some sort of connection.
1: Classic you.
0: I would say.
1: And you always go to the power of the pen
0: It's mightier than the sword.
1: You always knew you had the pen.
0: I don't know when I ever thought I could be a writer because the writing's awful.
1: Don't judge 14.
0: But it's funny.
1: You.
0: But it's also pretty funny, and I think everyone will have a bit of a laugh at my expense.
1: Do you mind if I set the scene a little bit? This is a love letter. Do you mind if we, here we go.
0: God, it's really tragic. It's really like, it's quite, like my heart really breaks for teenage me because I'm trying really hard, and this is really embarrassing.
1: It's a safe space.
0: So just think about teenage me
1: when
0: I'm reading this.
1: No one's judging you.
0: Okay.
1: Far away.
0: Hey, Sal. It's Will McMahon, full stop.
1: Yeah, full name. Could be any other Will.
0: Could have been
1: anyone.
0: You're right.
1: You're right. Got to go full name. Surprised you didn't go middle name.
0: Thought I'd write you a letter just to see how you're going. How you are, just the letter R, going.
1: Oh, yeah. Cool. Very cool.
0: So, ... How are you going?
1: Oh.
0: Lol.
1: Oh.
0: Exclamation mark.
1: Bad start. Bad start.
0: That's my teenage voice coming through as well. A little testy pop. Life's all right in Melbourne. But sometimes I wish I was on a camp like you. just to get away from it all.
1: A bit much for 14-year-old Will. The big smoke. Just get him out of the city. It's too loud.
0: You know? Question mark? Not much happening. Full stop. Country she. Are you going to the races this year?
1: Nice pivot, nice change of pace.
0: I'm pumped. Lol! Exclamation mark.
1: Lol.
0: Yeah, that's killing me, man. I know it's really. Yeah. This is actually really hard for me to read.
1: Yeah.
0: I hope you're doing bronze medallion camp again next year.
1: Jeez, you are going for everything, aren't you? You want to go to the camp. You hope she's going to the races. You hope she's going to bronze medallion. Is just going for everything, mate.
0: Last year was pretty fun. This bit's bad. Do you remember on our testing day and we were all about to do the run, swim, run and we were on the starting line together singing that song, Relax, Don't Do It?
1: Oh, no.
0: Question mark, lol, exclamation mark.
1: That's getting a bit stalkery.
0: That was so funny, exclamation mark.
1: Oh, that's real stalkery.
0: Summer should be great, exclamation mark. I just can't wait, exclamation mark.
1: Oh. How did she not burn this?
0: Any news up there? Question mark.
1: Oh.
0: How are your classes going?
1: Oh. God. $20 says she didn't remember the song singing, by the way. Did you ever? I assume you didn't get a letter back, by the way, but go on.
0: I've told my friend Will that I would write to you. He thinks that's pretty cool. Lol. Exclamation mark.
1: You've gone lol again.
0: He's the funniest guy. Exclamation mark. Well, I G2G.
1: Oh.
0: Hope you write back. Full stop. See you later. Love, Will.
1: Oh.
0: It's just.
1: And you never heard from her again.
0: It's just. I can't.
1: Yeah.
0: I can't. Oh, God.
1: Yeah.
0: I don't.
1: It's as bad as it gets. Sorry, it's just being, you know, honest friends here. Like, that is.
0: No.
1: But sure, like, didn't you read that one back and go, I'm going to go from the top?
0: Nah, man, sent it.
1: You were happy with that.
0: Sent it.
1: You were,
0: sent it.
1: And so you never received a letter back?
0: Nah. Well, not until now. Not until what? 22 years later, she finally got back to me.
1: And you're sitting on red for 22 years. It's savage. It is savage. Was this the song you were singing under?
0: It was.
1: Yeah.
0: Oh,
1: yeah.
0: Lol.
1: So funny. Lol.
0: Can't wait for summer. Lol. Anyway, what's happening?

0: Yes, it's Will and Woody for your drive home. Smalls is up next, guys. We're going to get out of here. We're moving our post-show meeting onto the air. It is the feedback, the post-show notes right now.
1: Yes, yes.
0: Got a note.
1: You do? Sound like you?
0: No, I said if you've got a note.
1: Right.
0: I actually left the floor open. I've got one, but I'll hold on.
1: Of course you do. No, go on. Crack into your note. You've got your note face on. You've got your I'm excited to give my note face.
0: No, I just thought Annalise was excellent on air today.
1: You were. You're very strong.
2: Take your shout out.
0: Yeah,
1: very strong.
0: Thought
1: she
0: was really good. Shout out there.
1: Very strong.
0: No worries at all.
2: That's very kind.
1: Loving having you in the studio.
3: Where's producer Annalise?
1: Producer Annalise.
2: Yeah, producer Annalise.
0: Well, what else? She's not like a guest. She's not the cleaner.
3: Well, people that just tuned in maybe don't know that. They would assume maybe she's a cleaner.
0: I don't think if I heard a voice on a radio show, I'd be like, oh, geez, the cleaner's popped in for five.
3: Like, who is this? Oh, now it's producer Annalise. I get it.
1: And why wouldn't the cleaner come in for a quick chat, Will?
0: He has before. Lovely guy, Frank.
2: He's so nice.
0: Lovely guy.
1: He's a great chat with
0: lovely
1: Frank.
0: Lovely guy. Very lovely guy. Great story. Courageous story.
1: I haven't seen Frank for ages. Where is Frank?
0: Yeah.
1: Anyway.
0: But great dude. No, feedback.
1: Yes.
0: Bit of a ladsy phone topic from you. 4:30, no doubt about it.
1: Yeah, I'm reading
0: off the sheet there.
1: Yeah.
0: Can you put dibs on a chick? Is what you said. And Liv, she's rolling her eyes out there. Hated
3: You can't complain that we had frat calls from a frat phone topic.
0: That's a good workman doesn't blame his tools. Because there were all these boys coming on talking about tuning chicks and dibs and the workbench and all this stuff. And then you turned outside and said, guys.
1: Two things.
0: Four calls.
1: Two things. It was inspired by a woman caller from the day before. So point two, I pitched 8 ideas today and you guys picked that one. So it's on you.
0: Oh, that's actually...
1: I pitched absolute gold today.
0: That's actually a very good point.
1: I pitched some very female-friendly gold and you guys were like, nah, do the ladsy stuff.
0: What was the most female thing you pitched today?
1: Is Dad napping? I just thought it was a great bit where we call Dad and we guess if he's napping.
4: You also pitched have you been in a punch-up?
1: That's a bit ladsy. Wait, sorry, you guys sent me a story about people that were punching on about Pokemon cards. What am I supposed to do with it, guys? My arms are tied.
0: Have you had a punch-up over Pokemon?
1: Yeah, it's good. That's good gear.
0: I think it's a good gear.
1: So, look, I think the overall theme here is it's on you guys for picking the wrong ideas.
0: There was some great stuff today that didn't make the show.
1: I agree. And this is what this bit should be, just you and me being angry about the ideas that didn't
0: about the stuff that didn't get into the show. I couldn't agree more, Wolves.
1: I can't remember my other pitches, but trust me, they were gold.
0: Great show, Button Push Tommy as well.
1: Great show,
0: shout out.
4: Thank you.
0: Hot and show, good song hooks, loved it. Really strong.
4: In the next 50
0: and Mark
4: minutes.
0: Mark the Man Daniel as well, great replays. Has to be said.
4: Lizzo's on Smallsy's show.
0: Lizzo, up next on Smallsy. So enjoy that. And tickets for Ariana Grande as well, live in New York.
1: Don't go anywhere.
0: Wowee.
1: We'll see you tomorrow.
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1: Wendy, how many have you got?
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1: Oh.
4: 51.
1: That's what awesome.
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1: and what does lose count with these things?
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3: Everything just adds that extra zhuzh to an outfit.
1: Yes.
3: And so it's like you don't want boring bags because you pick something that just adds that extra bit.
1: Yeah.
3: It completes it. 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

0: is. What's better than a long weekend? 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
0: 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Carl Stefanovic.
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25: I
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25: that.
24: Of the... 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
25: Someone sent us a joint text saying congratulations on your ratings, and I saw you'd sent back, thanks, my man, and a dollar sign.
24: I don't know why it's doing that. Well, why is
25: 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Well, mine does that. Sometimes it's a question mark, and that can be embarrassing too.
24: What about when you send me a text and it's got that big aubergine in it? What's all that about? What's happening there? You're not starting tomorrow. The long weekend. But... in the radio world.
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25: Carl Stefanovic and Eddie Maguire are going to be doing an afternoon show, and they're going to be joining us very soon.
24: Just as a bit of a warm-up. They're out there in their training gear. Very nice. The boys are coming up.

0: It's Jonesy and Amanda driving you home.
1: How do we introduce these two? Carl Stefanovic, Eddie Maguire. They've teamed up for a new show. It's called The Long Weekend. I don't know if double demerits are involved. They're right here with us now in the studio. Gentlemen, hello.
2: I'm too old. I'm too old to drive. Too tired to drive.
3: Now, just before we get started, Carl, I think it's only fair to say that we bend the knee, we dip the lids to Jonesy and Amanda, who yesterday on the ratings showed that this country is big enough and understands enough and has the je ne sais quoi to understand that people can talk about Australia and do a magnificent... In my hometown of Melbourne, number one in drive. In Sydney, you've blown the place to pieces. It's unbelievable. But I say this with absolute sincerity because the move from The Breakfast Show, where you dominated in Sydney for so long, into drive is a significant one. And you have absolutely cleaned up. So, congratulations.
2: Bravo. Thank
1: you. And you threw in a bit of a French term
2: as well.
1: I didn't know
2: that.
1: Thank you.
0: You two together, I just didn't see that on my bingo card, but I do like it. It's got a nice Carl and Eddie. It's like Charles and Eddie, that duo that had a song.
2: Would I Lie to You?
3: Yeah.
2: Would I Lie to You?
0: Would I Lie to You, baby?
2: It's a great song.
0: How long have you
3: guys... Might be a theme song, what do you reckon?
0: This could be how long have you guys known each other for?
2: 20 years.
3: It's at least that. No, it's more than that because, in fact, you know, I was the CEO when Carl was on the Today Show as
2: Got
3: well.
2: Got me obviously. The Logie.
3: Yeah. Did all that.
1: Well, where were you when it was my turn? Good on you, Eddie.
3: Well, you're the wrong place at that stage. Sorry. You should have got one, I mean, I must admit. Mind you, I'm missing 5, 6 at least. Carl and I have known each other for years, but we've also been good friends. The funny thing about it is Carl and I have actually been mates over the years. We've been in contact. We have mutual friends. We've done a lot of things together, but not on air. And we've always spoken about we should do a show together. You know, we thought we should be doing a Tonight Show on Channel 9 and very much along the lines of a national show. So we've always had this understanding we should be doing this, and Carl's into politics, I'm into politics, we're both into sport, et cetera, et cetera, and we host a lot of different things. So that's always been the starting ground. And then this opportunity came up, and we've been talking about it for about 6 months, haven't we?
2: Together. And I just knew that working with Eddie, I wouldn't have to, you know, work too hard because Eddie's just going to take control of the whole thing.
3: That's it.
2: And I can just sit back and just...
0: So you're in the bimbo
1: that's
0: seat.
1: Right.
0: We're on the sailing boat. And
2: it's yin and yang. It's Carl and Eddie. Eddie and Carl. No, I'm really looking forward to it. I love Eddie Maguire. Like, he has been there for me as a very, very dear friend when times have been really tough. There's no doubt in my mind that he would call and has when I've gone through difficult periods.
0: Right.
2: And on top of that, the ability to work with him, to be able to see how he operates. I'm a radio L plater.
0: Mm.
2: And to learn off him and to be mentored by him is something that I'm really looking forward to.
3: Hey, guys, can I ask you a question, if it'd be so bold?
0: Of course.
3: In your own interview. But tell me about how different it has been to go from Breakfast to Drive, because you've put a lot of thought in it. I ran into you, Amanda, at the Logies, and we spoke about this. And the change up for you and the fact that it's this show, I think it was, one of the great things in life is to refresh something and make it as new again. And Jean Cocteau actually said about it that is the difference between poetry and prose. And you guys have been able to do it. You've made something new again, fresh, or old, new again and fresh. And you've really opened up the airwaves for people listening to Drive.
1: That's nice of you to say. So I think that what we thought a lot about what a Drive show kind of for us, what it would be. And I think sometimes life at work can be hard and life at home can be hard. Homework with kids, taking kids to sport, or just whatever it is. We wanted to be that bubble between those two things. We wanted to be a soft place to land, somewhere where you can loosen your tie, where you can sit in the car, kick off your shoes, if you're the passenger, but just relax a bit more. We kind of wanted to be a soft place.
0: Yeah, you had a name for it.
1: And sometimes a silly... I said it was kind of the perineum of radio.
3: Yeah.
1: I got shouted down at that point and told to go home.
2: But you two, I mean, it feels like I'm at a dinner party and you two have broken away to have a private chat in French. I don't know, the perineums and the Jean de Vaux. It's the like, cocktail. Jonesy, can we talk about motorbikes?
0: We're fussing the brains of the operation.
2: That's right.
0: You two have both had many controversies in your life. If you could swap a controversy, you take one of Eddie's controversies,
3: no,
0: Carl.
3: I'm not taking Eddie's. And
0: Carl, you take one of, which controversy would you take? Is there one?
3: I think the more to the point is that these things happen when you're going hard. Now, you guys understand breakfast radio and television better than anybody, and sometimes you hit the wall and sometimes things happen that you don't even think are happening until they've happened, and then you try to recover from that. But it's the actions and the body of work that I think you look at over the journey. So
1: are you looking at Carl's body right now?
3: He's given us a good look at it.
1: Shirt open to the waist.
3: He looks like Dennis Lilly.
2: Oh, yeah, from the southern end.
3: I
2: didn't mean it like that, man.
0: Well, I'm very excited.
3: You could have said the members. Then,
0: I am.
2: And I said to Jonesy the day, I mean, because it is a new, fresh thing for me. I've done a lot of on-air time and so many hours on air. But I said to Jonesy in the lift, mate, is there any piece of advice? And he goes, just one thing, one idea per segment.
0: That's it.
2: Yep. And I was like, yeah, but what's the idea?
3: That's one more.
1: He doesn't know either.
2: He doesn't know either.
3: As opposed to our mantra is no idea.
2: Yeah, so
0: we can boys, this, I can only see great things.
2: Yeah, it'd be fun.
3: I loved what Amanda said there a moment ago about the essence of the show, and that's very much what we want to do. We're not going to come in, you're not going to have hardcore politics or anything else going on, but we will cover the stories of the day. We will have interesting people. We'll open up our contact books. We'll have plenty of sport. We'll be telling you what you missed during the week and what's coming up over the weekend. So that's basically it.
0: It's a fest.
1: And it does sound like a fest.
2: Or Palais Vu. What's it?
3: Au revoir.
2: Thank you.
0: And on that note, Eddie McGuire, Carl Stefanovic.
2: Auf Wiedersehen.
3: There you go, Jim, Amanda. It's great to be in the presence of radio royalty.
2: Number one.
3: Congratulations. Well done.
2: Well done.
1: Thank you.
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0: Hello there, it's Jonesy and Amanda driving you home. A mannequin's gone missing from a railway museum in England. It was part of a display for World War II evacuees.
1: A little girl mannequin sitting next to her supposed mum mannequin. No one noticed the ignominy of the little girl going missing until someone said, "Are you missing Annie, little orphan Annie?" Mm-hmm. I said, "No, why?" I said, "Well, she's turned up in our train with a can of cider in her
0: Stag hand. Night, we're looking at you." Yeah. Anyway, the tribal drummers are beating "I Can't Believe They Stole." Eleanor has joined us.
1: Hi, Eleanor. What got nicked?
2: Hey, guys. I had a life-size fiberglass cow at the front of my property. So this beautiful big black and white Frisian cow.
1: Yeah.
2: And I came home one afternoon and it was gone.
1: Oh, that makes me unhappy because I would have loved to
0: see
1: that.
0: Because Amanda, Eleanor, has a life-size zebra.
1: I do. I've got a big zebra in my backyard and I love that stuff, but it's my backyard. Yep. That's the risk you take. Any idea where it went?
2: Well, no. My son-in-law says that there's actually an Instagram page where people post where they steal large objects and put them in bizarre places. So I've had a look on there, but no avail. And I went on Facebook and people thought it was actually a real cow, so they were telling me to go to the stockist or the farmyard, and then I got all these jokes about it running off with a cash cow or moved on to other greener pastures. But my cow's gone.
0: How long's it been gone for, Eleanor?
2: It's been gone for 3 months, and I didn't call the police because I thought, you know what, they're tied up with a little bit.
0: No, I say call the coppers on this one. I'd be.
2: Oh, and tell them my cow got stolen?
0: Yeah.
2: I think I'm a bloody loony.
0: No.
1: That's a big deal. I would be very distressed if I was you.
0: We're
1: going to
0: put an APB out for that cow.
1: Yeah.
0: Eleanor, I want that back.
1: Has it jumped over the moon?
0: Okay, but you're not helping.
1: No, I'm not. Sorry, Eleanor. I feel for you because I would.
0: We take this seriously.
1: I would take that very seriously.
0: Yeah. Forget about your machete gangs, cops. Go and get Eleanor's cow. Thank you. Peter's joined us.
1: Hello, Peter. What got stolen?
3: Hey, congratulations on the number one spot, guys.
1: Oh, thank you, Pete. We appreciate that.
3: Going back a while, I used to be a sergeant in the British Army, and we were stationed in Germany for a while when the Cold War was on. And we were working out of a barracks, an old German World War II barracks called Vogelsang. And it had a lot of sort of Germanic memorabilia around the place, one of which was this wall. And there was a naked bloke carved into the wall with like some sort of wrapped around, you know, sort of shawl on him or something like that. Anyway, a good friend of mine called Dave Swan, currently residing in Mobley in the UK, has that bloke's testicles as a bit of a paperweight on his half.
0: So he took them away.
1: He sliced them off the sculpture.
3: He wandered up there with a hammer and something or other, and he chipped them off, and they're on his mantelpiece.
0: So this wasn't a spur of the moment crime. This is something he put a bit of thought in. It was premeditated.
3: Oh, you better believe it. Yeah, he thought it through.
1: I like how you've named him and told us where he lived. Hilarious. He doesn't have a cow, does he?
0: Has he got a cow?
1: Thank you, Pete. I love that.
0: Thank you for all your calls. Coming up, Instagram is back. I've got a good feeling about Instagram today because we're high on the hog. So maybe this is the time that, you know, that you could win this.
1: If you'd like to play.
0: JonesyDemanda.com.au. We're also going to talk about the FIFA World Cup in the US.
1: Controversy much? I'm not sure.
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24: Such a scam.
0: I'm not a scam.
25: Sense the chemistry between them, but how much of that is real?
26: Mind your own business and shut your pie hole.
23: I wish you well with your show.
0: Good afternoon to you. While you were powdering your nose, Amanda,
1: Jen,
0: Ryan and I were talking about his soccer win on the weekend. Ryan likes to play with his little soccer side. And
27: with my little soccer side.
0: We know that he won.
27: Yeah.
0: But tell Amanda how much you won by.
27: We won 9-0.
0: You know, why didn't you tell us that? That's
27: well,
0: a big
27: deal.
1: Yeah, you know, I'm interested. When you are winning, say, 8-0, do you take your foot off the gas because you feel for them?
27: No, you want to keep scoring because our competition in particular is very close. So goal difference might play a key role in deciding who goes into the finals.
1: Oh.
27: So, surely
0: you would have sealed the deal by being 9-0.
27: Yeah, I reckon, hopefully. I scored as well.
1: Did you?
27: Yeah.
0: Did you really?
1: Is that unusual?
27: Oh, yeah. Quite rare.
0: And what about out on the field?

0: Hello there, it's Jonesy and Amanda driving you home. See, I've organised fireworks out the window for
1: nice,
0: you.
1: Nice, I like it.
0: And now I'm filming it and I'm going to post it on my Instagram and no one will look at it.
1: Should we just do the radio show also while we're here?
0: Yeah, sure.
1: Okay, let's do it. The World Cup is about to kick off. It's being hosted in the US, but there are actually three host countries, America, Mexico and Canada. Interesting, I'm just looking at some of the stats around it. In the history of the World Cup, it began in 1930. Mm. Only eight countries have ever won it. Let's have a look. Brazil has won five times.
0: Yep.
1: Germany and Italy, four times each. Argentina has won three times. France and Uruguay have each won twice. Mm-hmm. England and Spain have each won once.
0: I know a bit about the round ball. I've seen the whole series of Ted Lasso, mm-hmm. and I'm going to watch the next series. So I'm well familiar with the game. I will say this, though, after watching Ted Lasso, I really got into soccer, and then I actually watched a game of soccer, and I went, well, it's not like Ted Lasso. No,
1: the highlights will do me. Yeah. The highlights of anything will do me. But there's been a lot of exciting stuff building around it. And there's a downside too that we will talk about. But some of the stuff I've really loved is looking at the tourists that have turned up and the German tourists who are loving Waffle House. They're in Alabama or something.
0: Yeah.
1: And they're going to the Waffle House.
0: Yeah, of course.
1: I mean, Germany's the home of waffles. And they're going, how great's this? Waffle House.
0: Yeah, but Americans, with their food, they do add a certain...
1: waffle?
0: To it.
1: Well, the German tourists I saw were thrilled with what they had in Waffle House. There was a psychic corgi I saw who was batting a ball into various baskets. The psychic corgi has predicted that Australia will win the Group D.
0: Right.
1: Ryan, you know soccer, is this,
0: yep.
1: or football?
0: Do you want to ask me because I've seen Ted Lasso?
1: Is this likely?
2: I think to win it, probably not likely, but we should get through the group.
1: Okay, all right. Well, that's exciting.
0: I could have told you that.
1: I saw a mathematician talking the other day. I'm just going to ignore Jonesy. I saw a mathematician the other day saying that, and he apparently has predicted the winner for the last four World Cups.
0: Right.
1: He's suggesting Norway is going to win. And gee, I hope they do. They look incredible. Have a look at the team photo they took. Here they are posing as Vikings.
0: Oh, my God, look at them.
1: How sexy
0: it's like
1: is that?
0: It's a Hemsworth family reunion.
1: It's Hemsworth Fest, all posing as Vikings with the shields and the whole thing.
0: Mm-hmm.
1: They look incredible. They've brought all their own food. This is what they're, as I said, tipped to win by many of the punters. So they aren't relying on American food when they're on their tour here.
0: Yep.
1: They've bought 300 kilograms of fish, 6,000 oranges.
0: Yeah.
1: 116 kilograms of traditional Norwegian cheese has been shipped. A renowned Norwegian chef is travelling with the team. They want to keep the team as regular in every level of the world.
0: Well, the Norwegians will almost eat bait. What you call bait, they'll eat.
1: Yeah, but that's what's obviously going to fuel them for all of this.
0: Yeah.
1: I love their chants. So not only is the team dressed up as Vikings, if you've ever seen the fans in the crowd, their chant, they lean forward and back as if they're rowing a Viking ship,
0: yep.
1: And this is the amazing chant
0: boat
1: they have. Very stirring.
0: That is so cool.
1: You know what I'm going to compare that to? Is the American soccer chant, which goes a bit like this.
3: Because we support the U.S., U.S., U.S., and that's the way we like it, we like it.
0: Yeah, it's not as...
1: so catchy. What an earworm.
0: It's not as grunty. I'll give you that.
1: Having said that, lots of excitement around this event.
0: Mm-hmm.
1: Some negativity as well. And mm-hmm. we'll talk about that and we might put some of it to the pub test next
4: week. Hi, everybody. Robbie Williams here.
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1: Have you heard about the sunrise swim banana or the morning stroll banana? 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Well, now you have. 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
0: What's up? 10 questions, 60 seconds on the clock. You could pass if you don't know an answer. We'll come back to that question if time permits. If you get all the questions right, $1,000.
4: You can make it $2,000 by answering a bonus question, but as we say, it's double or nothing.
0: You looked incredibly learned there when you had the pen to your chin.
4: Mm-hmm. Have I drawn on myself? That's the right end?
0: That's when you don't look learned. Hayley is in Tacoma. Hello there, Hayley.
5: Hello.
0: You're not in a coma, you're in Tacoma. How are you? You're
5: good. I'm good, thank you. How are you?
0: Great.
4: Let's see.
5: Congratulations on your rating.
4: Oh, Hayley, thank you very much.
0: Did anyone put you up to that, Hayley, or is that your own thing?
5: No, I listen every day.
0: Okay. Good.
4: I'm very happy to hear
0: and
4: that.
0: And anything Amanda can do to make your listening experience better?
5: Just keep being herself. She's amazing.
4: Okay. Hayley, thank you. I appreciate it. I'm not even going to ask about Brendan Jones.
0: I don't think Hayley has any notes for me.
4: Hayley, let's see if we can get you some money. We've got 10 questions, 60 seconds. Do say pass if you're not sure, because we might have time to come back, okay?
5: Okay.
4: Let's go. Question number one. What animal was Cat in the Hat?
5: Cat.
4: Question two. What day follows Sunday?
5: Monday.
4: Question three. We Will Rock You is performed by which band?
5: Queen.
4: Question four. The quokka is best known for living on which island?
5: New Zealand.
4: Oh, it's Rottnest Island off Western Australia. Oh, yeah, you were thinking of the Kiwi.
5: Yeah.
4: Oh, Hayley, I'm sorry. Plops and poos,
5: I forgot the pass.
0: You could have passed, Hayley.
4: Oh,
0: the pass is your friend.
4: Yeah. Hayley, thank you for playing.
0: Hayley, thank you.
5: Thank you for having me.
0: That's nice. And thank you for your feedback. And we'll try and get Amanda to do more.
4: To do more of being herself. Thank you.
0: Well, Hayley, you've done well. If you'd like to play, Instagram, jonesyandamanda.com.au. It'll be back again tomorrow.
4: And coming up, the results of the pub test. Visiting the World Cup right now in the US, does it pass the pub test?
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0: Hello there, it's Jonesy and Amanda driving you home Thursday. 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
1: The pub test.
2: Pub test.
1: Does not pass the pub test.
2: Pub test.
3: Pub test.
1: Does it pass the pub test?
3: Pub test.
2: Yeah, the pub test.
1: Doesn't pass the sniff test. Stop it. It's not helpful.
0: I like soccer. I like the round ball game. I watched Ted Lasso and I really enjoyed it. And then I liked it so much I went and watched a game of soccer on telly and I went, oh, it's not as dramatic as Ted Lasso.
4: No, what you're saying is not as quick.
0: Well, yeah, you know.
4: And a whole game and there can be almost half a goal.
0: And it hasn't got sexy Rebecca in it.
4: Well, this before a single ball has even been kicked at the FIFA World Cup in the States, there's already controversy. A respected young referee was detained and deported to Somalia. Canada said, bring him here. We will love him. National squads are having their ticket allotments revoked. It seems if you're dark-skinned, sometimes you're finding your tickets mean nothing. Players as well as punters are being turned back. Are being strip searched. The tickets are incredibly expensive.
0: Gee, Mexico will put up a big wall of defence.
4: Well, let's see what you think. Would you go to the World Cup in the US? Visiting this World Cup at the US right now, does it pass the pub test?
5: Oh, extraordinary goal!
6: Pass the pub test to me. I've been to the States several times. Any opportunity I've got to go to the States, I'd love it for any reason. So American people are lovely. I think the ones we get in Australia are bad, but the ones over there are good. So, yeah, give me the States anytime.
7: No, it does not. The teams and the players and even the referees aren't on an even playing field to start with. It automatically becomes an unfair competition. You know, a true football fan would want to watch a fair competition, I think.
8: No, not in the US. It's supposed to be democracy. His girlfriend should be able to say whatever she wants. You know?
9: I've been to the first two NRL openers in Vegas. Did not go this year. I've got friends in the States that wanted to go to World Cup soccer games this year, and we decided on the whole it wasn't worth it.
0: Well, there you go.
4: Interesting. I bet there'll be a lot of bleary-eyed people. Australia plays for the first time Sunday afternoon against Turkey.
0: And what about your new boyfriends from Norway?
4: Wow.
0: With their Norway chant. Vikings. They do rowing and drinking out of horns.
4: They pillage.
0: They pillage. But there's America.
10: We like it. We love it.
0: Oh. It's no, oh, Mickey, you're so fine, you blow my mind. Mick.
11: Righto, you two. That's enough.
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1: Good morning, Rio.
7: Good morning.
1: Now, on Thursday's show, we kick off with something called Tombstone Text. You have a look on your phones, and you have a look, see what the first message is that's at the top of your phone. Send it over to us on 0475 031043. Imagine that now. Message is your tombstone. What does yours say, Pat?
6: Just look what your dog has done! Exclamation, exclamation, exclamation. Last night we had some beautiful lamb chops for dinner. Haven't had them for ages.
1: Midweek treat. What did you have them with?
6: A bit of mash, carrots, beans, peas, and...
1: Oh, so you were doing a school dinner?
6: No, and little cobs of corn.
7: Lots of veggies.
6: Yeah. Oh, lots of veggies. Love the veggies. I swear when you have veggies, you can feel them getting into your skin and doing your body good.
1: Yeah, a lovely image in that, and the vegetables. Obviously, you don't know how digestion works.
7: Come out through your skin.
1: Sweet corn just under the lay of your skin.
6: Oh, no, it's beautiful with a bit of knob of butter. Anyway, it was Chris's turn to cook last night, so he was doing the chops in the grill that's in our upright oven. Does that make sense? So in the bottom bit, there's a grill, right? So not on the fry pan. Beautiful in the grill.
1: And also, where do you get hold of an upright oven? I know you've got one of those sideways ones, haven't you?
7: Yes, and you've got an upside down
1: one. I've got an upside down one, yeah.
6: In the
1: couple of friends of mine have got the ceiling ones. They're just a nightmare to get on a ladder to put your meat in the oven.
6: Ours is in the wall.
1: It's so clever. It's the cutting edge of science now, what they can do with these upright ovens.
6: Anyway, it's just the perfect height for our dog, who is rather big.
1: He's a big old dog. It's a donkey.
6: He's a Maremma, an Italian sheepdog, and he sort of stands taller than our dining table, in fact. He's a big boy.

0: It looks like a polar bear.
1: It would have gone in seconds as well, because they don't know when they're being pulled off.
0: No.
1: Excuse me. Or when they're, you know what I mean, context is everything. They don't know when they're being taken back.
2: Taken aback indeed.
1: Taken aback.
0: I've been taken aback by this conversation.
1: They don't know how long they're going to be able to nibble away and enjoy.
2: Sure.
1: You know what I mean.
2: Listen,
1: this team needs to grow up. You know what I meant. You've got filthy minds, and you lot listening as well. Good morning. What is your tombstone text? We'll try again next.
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0: Christian O'Connell Show. We're doing Tombstone Text. What is the message at the top of your phone right now? Whatever it is, send it over to us. 0475 03 104. Through that now is your tombstone. Rio, what does yours say?
1: Mine is, can everyone please transfer me $100 ASAP? I have somehow ended up having to organise a Bucks weekend for this weekend. So one of our mates is getting married. And because...
0: That is a thankless job. Women won't understand this, but men organise themselves is terrible because no one wants to be seen as the dull organiser. It's easier to take pot shots at that guy, yes, but no one ever steps up to be the leader. And if you do, it's the worst job. You're constantly going, guys, you still haven't paid me.
1: Yes, yeah.
0: And you don't want to be that guy. And now you understand what it's like to be a wife.
1: Yes, actually, that's a great point.
0: It is.
1: It's the most vulnerable position in a male friendship group is to be the organiser.
0: Because the leader is vulnerability.
1: Yes, exactly. And you're suddenly responsible for A, everyone having fun, but also everyone not having too much fun. So, like, you can't, you're the one that's organised the Airbnb. Oh, don't ruin that. Don't leave the beer cans
0: And this
1: there.
0: Isn't a natural default for someone like you.
1: No, it's not. I like to be the part.
0: You're the
1: party
0: kid
1: guy.
0: At the smart ass at the back of the class.
1: Yeah, thank you. So, it's very unnatural. But the good thing, the other side of the coin with men is that we're very simple creatures.
0: Yes.
1: It doesn't take a lot to sort of satisfy.
0: To corral that.
1: To corral all we need.
0: It's like herding sheep.
2: Yeah.
1: Yes, exactly. It's very dumb animals.
0: I remember meeting a sheep farmer once and I went, how do you train the dogs to be in charge of like 200 or 300 sheep? He goes, you don't. You train the dog to be in charge of about 5 sheep and the others just follow.
1: Now, that's how I've got to approach
0: it. Isn't that incredible? That's how you've got to do men. So I've been in this situation before. What you should do is you need to start naming and shaming. So you then start calling out the men that haven't paid. They now are vulnerable.
1: Yes.
0: Okay?
2: Yes.
0: And you start accusing them of being tightwads. They won't like that. You'll have the money transferred.
1: That's actually brilliant.
0: Spread the ridicule around, Rio.
1: Yes.
0: Deflect some of it onto some of the other minions, okay?
1: That's a great motto for life.
0: Right now, go and put a message up there. Name the ones that haven't paid. And put a tightwad hashtag under there. It'll be wiped. No man wants to be known as a tightwad.
1: Maybe change the nicknames in the chat
0: to
1: tightwad.
0: There you go.
1: Yes. Bullying.
0: Now, come back into your power strength, which is the smart ass at the back of the class.
1: That's actually, this is some of the best
0: advice
1: I've ever
0: seen. This is how you win with men. My tombstone would simply be saying, he's not a pervert.
1: Okay.
0: This is yesterday, my wife and I were out for a couple of hours, and so my wife said, I'm going to put the TV on for the dog, Reggie. I said, how do you know what he likes? Well, you just put it on? Like, what are you going to put on for him? Quincy MD? Columbo? What's he going to watch? He's a dog. He's a simple little dog. Anyway, I got back before my wife. I tell you what he's enjoying.
1: Mm-hmm.
0: Love Island, USA.
1: He is a pervert.
0: I took a photo of him, right? He was sat at the edge of the couch, like he had his head in his hands.
1: Aww.
0: And he was staring at the scene I came in that he was engrossed in was two ladies in bikinis jumping up and down.
1: Different types of puppies.
0: And I went, wow. We got a perv dog. I took a photo and put it in the family group chat. And obviously my wife was like, he's not a pervert. But I said, he is really tucking into this.
1: What's he looking at?
0: I'm going to share I shared the photo on the group chat yesterday with Ups. You've seen it. Look at him. That dog is enjoying those two ladies in bikinis by the pool.
1: I've never seen that dog more locked in.
0: No, yeah. Who knew? Young Reg was a big fan of Love Island USA. So when I came in, I was making myself a cup of tea and I sat next to him. I started watching it for a couple of minutes.
1: Oh, my word.
0: That is like going into a portal into a world you didn't know existed. Have you ever seen any of those shows?
1: I haven't, but which one is it? UK or
0: USA?
1: USA. Okay, right. What's so scandalous about it?
0: Well, friends, let me just give you the time. It was about 1:15 in the afternoon, mm-hmm. and this TV show was a couple of ladies quizzing each other on their favorite positions.
2: Oh.
0: I was like, this is too much. You know what it felt like? Listening to an episode of a certain radio show that isn't around anymore. Hashtag Intern Pete.
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0: Things will be. Christian O'Connell's show. Also on today's show, no, it's not resolved. How do we fix the Tigers ahead of tomorrow? Basically, what we're doing here, it dawned on me at about 2 a.m. this morning. It's footy tipping Tigers. It is, isn't it?
1: It is.
0: Dress it up how we want. I don't know why this suddenly dawned on me. I woke up at 2 a.m. and I was like, they're footy tipping Tigers. We've got into tipping with big cats. Australia loves... No wonder we've had so many messages about these Tigers. This country loves footy tipping.
1: That's true, actually. And now I've taken it to the next level.
0: Soccer tipping.
1: Soccer tipping.
0: With big cats.
1: The next obvious step.
0: Huge. Guys, this is the new gold mining. The panhandling. So we do need to work out what we're doing with that this morning. All right, tombstone text. Let's have a look at some of yours that are coming in. These are tombstones then that are made of. The message that's at the top of your phone right now. Mine is from a work colleague, just says, bang. Something big's happened at work. Hopefully you don't work in quarry mining or demolition. On that, unless actually you're demolishing a building, that's good news. Bang. Yes. That old building's come down. Dom, please, can you clarify? Hannah's tombstone is simply, can you call me when you get home? Christian, mine is final notice, require payment on arrival. Should I be nervous about the afterlife, Christian? Yes. Christian, my tombstone would read, pray for a miracle. That's all, Emma. Christian, mine would read, you missed a call. The caller did not leave a message. I can't stand it when people do that. What did you want? I don't know if it's a bum dial, an accidental one, or you need something for me. Just let me know. You've gone to the end of calling. Just 3 or 4 seconds.
1: I never check my voicemail. If you leave a message for me on voicemail, I ain't ever hearing it.
0: What?
1: Because who has time for that? If it's really important...
0: What do you mean? How busy are you?
1: I just think if it's...
0: You're really... a childless man. You've got nothing but time during the day.
1: If it's really important, they'll text me with a follow-up.
0: Would they?
1: But I haven't checked...
0: What if you're too busy? What if I've fallen down a disused mineshaft and I don't have the capability to text you?
1: I'm really
0: and
1: sorry.
0: And I go, Siri, call my good, trusted, loyal colleague, Rio. And you haven't got time to hear my screams.
1: I actually don't think I've probably checked my voicemail in 7 or 8 years.
0: What?
1: Yeah, I'm not kidding.
0: I don't know who could actually live like that, honestly. Christian, my tombstone text reads, Roger, we have a fitting for it. What do we think Roger is being fitted for? Suit?
2: Yeah, suit. Maybe it's like a wedding or something.
1: I hope
2: maybe he's getting hitched.
0: Here's what I'm thinking. Roger is not a young guy's name.
1: No, that's no. true.
0: Be
1: that's
0: honest, true. If you had that's to the... age Roger, I'm thinking he's 72.
1: Yeah.
2: Oh, I wouldn't have said that old. I would have said late 50s, maybe early 60s.
0: I think Roger is getting measured for a suit for a daughter or his son's wedding.
2: Oh, yeah.
1: Oh, that's a good yeah. guess. That's
0: Roger, please get back to us. We need to know. The Christian O'Connell Show. Up all night.
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0: Christian O'Connell show right now. Extra time waster yesterday. Rio actually called it, said one of the best ones of the year. They were so good. Yesterday, we were looking for your soccer songs. Golds from yesterday, we had FIFA, Las Vegas, Goalie Grail, Messi's Girl, Semi Kane, Shut Up and Dive, The Bosnich Is Back, Wrexham Ball, and The Murder Was Still Outstanding, Murder on the Dance Floor. That's still incredible.
1: Brilliant.
0: We've got a brand new time waster at 8:30 this morning. It's Dangerous Movies, but we're going to do an extra time for your soccer songs. I've got, right, soccer songs. Proud Mary Fowler.
1: Oh, very good. Goal.
0: I kicked a goal and I liked it.
2: Oh, goal.
0: We should do that. I kicked a goal. Get back in the studio, Rio. Offside Funk.
1: Silver.
0: And Lady Maradona.
1: Yeah, that's good. Yeah. Goal, that's good.
0: Rio, what have you got? Soccer songs.
1: Hello, Lady Lay.
0: Oh, oh, very good. Gold. And a half-decent crooner's voice you've got there as well.
1: The fields out there apparently looking pretty good in America.
0: No, they're not. They're looking bloody awful because of that fake turf. They're all waterlogged. All right, so they're off a bit. Oh, yeah, they are looking amazing.
1: Yeah, they got 99 problems, but a pitch ain't one. Soccer pitch.
2: Yeah, yeah.
1: They're looking really good, so there's not a problem.
0: Feed him to the lions. Bronze.
1: Don't fear the keeper. Just get it past him.
0: Yeah.
1: Top right.
0: Yeah,
2: no. I think you peaked yesterday with that song of yours.
0: He did. He's not making out the group stages. All right, what have you got then? Soccer songs. Text them in. 0475 03 1043. Now, I should say, we had these. I got the team to make these last year, and then they've remained in a drawer somewhere. My wife found one the other week and went, what the hell are these? Oh, no, I've forgotten about those. You've got a rare prototype. It's a badge.
1: It is not a badge, sir. It is a beautiful
0: medal. It's a
1: thank
0: medal.
1: You very
0: it's
1: much.
0: A medal with a ribbon to wear around your neck.
1: Like a World Cup winner would
0: yes,
1: do.
0: Yes, you're right, you're right. Or a gold medalist.
1: Yes, or a gold medalist probably makes more sense.
0: That's what I had to make, yeah, for the gold medalists on the show.
1: And it says best in show,
0: yeah.
1: Which means you can walk around your workplace.
0: Not just that, walk around your community.
2: Oh,
0: go get your coffee in the morning, walk the dog, and people go, oh, how did you win that? And you tell them a story.
1: They'll look at you, you know, with a
0: definitely
1: new level of respect.
0: Elevated.
1: Elevated.
0: Unofficial mayor of your area.
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1: Made of pure gold.
0: I don't know what that is made of. But I tell you what, it has actually got, there are a decent quality to them with a good heft.
1: Yeah, they're weighty.
0: Yes, they are. They actually look for this show. Some of our merch, the socks were the worst thing they've ever put me on.
1: Highly flammable.
0: They weren't even socks. They're sort of things where you get static shock from just touching it. Do you know there's certain fabrics that just seem to contain electricity somehow? Those socks always did. All right, let's see who's winning the first ever ones. Soccer songs. Beckham, The Devil You Know.
1: Silver.
0: Christian, don't forget to add a doggy-friendly station at the pub for the pub reno.
2: Oh, I love that idea.
0: Yeah, no, that's a very good idea. I always judge a pub. Fountain. They always have like a little drinking fountain.
1: Oh, got it.
0: Or a nice bowl there for dogs. It shows that dogs are welcome. And if you're walking by with your dog and you fancy a little swift pot, you can pop in. The dog will have a little swift pot of water as well. Declan Rice, Rice Baby. He's an annoying arsehole player.
1: Okay, yeah, Silver.
0: Connor's got, man, I feel like Zlatan Ibrahimovic.
2: Wow.
0: Connor, no, and you know that. No medal for you, my friend. Ronaldo, don't you want me, baby? Ronaldo, don't you want me, baby? No, no, no. Come on, no. Medal, medal, medal.
2: Medal.
0: Jess is the first ever Best of Show medal winner. Hi, Christian. My name is Bev from Woody Point.
1: Oh, Bev from Woody Point.
0: Woody Point is up in Queensland.
2: Is it?
0: I'm pretty sure it's near Moreton Bay. Oh. I think I've been there.
1: Good bugs over there.
0: I'm pretty sure Woody Point. Also, Bev, you put a question mark at the end of that. I mean, only you would know. I don't know. It says here, hi, my name is Bev from Woody Point. I know sometimes toward the end of the week, we all wake up like that. I'm Christian in Australia.
1: I'm Ron Bergen.
0: Yes, I'm Bev from Woody Point, I guess. I'm texting about the soccer song. I think it should be Simply the Best by Tina Turner. Bev.
1: Good song.
0: Okay, it's a good song. Not quite the angle we want here. Medal. Come on. Yes. Up to Woody Point. Yes.
1: Medal.
0: Come on. She doesn't know who she is right now.
1: That's true.
0: We're all living in a yellow football team. A yellow football team.
1: No,
0: a yellow medal. Richard, you can have a medal. Maradona, go breaking my heart.
1: That was an interesting tune.
0: It was, wasn't it? Pitch perfect. Hopefully Bev got that Woody Point.
1: Silver.
0: Am I ever going to see you save a goal again?
1: Silver.
0: Shake it offside.
1: Medal!
0: Four. Well done. Chris the teacher, yes. Pearl Jam with Header Man. Not Better Man, Header Man.
1: Silver plus.
0: Queen, I want a free kick.
1: Silver.
0: Not Roxanne. Beckham.
1: Beckham! Medal!
0: Well done, Glenn Webber. Shane Sharp is coming for English football fans.
1: Medal!
0: Hey, how dare you? It's derogatory. It's derogatory. Unmedal. 99 lift buffoons.
1: Silver plus.
0: What did I say? Corruption on the dance floor.
1: Ooh, topical.
0: Silver. Mark, I love it. UB40 with red card.
1: Medal.
0: You already got one earlier.
1: Oh, take it back.
0: Hit me with your trick shot.
1: That's very good. Silver plus.
0: Can't stop dribbling, so they can't stop believing.
1: No, silver minus.
0: Not a medal.
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Christian O'Connell Show. So the last couple of weeks, we've been on a mission, save our pub, all thanks to Forex. The pub's calling somewhere between the first sip and the last laugh. It's always a Forex. We've been asking to tell us about your local pub that needs saving because the last 20 years, 60%. 60%, over half the pubs have disappeared and they won't be coming back. So we're trying to protect the ones that are there. Last week, thanks to all your nominations, and over 500 of you told us about different local pubs around Australia. And five of them got $5,000 each last week on the show. And then we announced on Tuesday this week which pub in Australia is getting the ultimate pub renovation. It's an amazing pub.

0: The pub that we are saving and renovating actually right now is in Queensland, where there's a team of builders, painters, sparkies working around the clock because they've got only another 2 weeks. 2 weeks' time, we're going to be heading up there, and then on the Friday, we're doing the grand reopening. I've never heard of a renovation within 2.5 weeks.
1: No, especially for a huge pub.
0: While we just sit here. And I'm all right with that relationship, and I think those tradies are as well. Just stick to your own lane in life, I say. It's the Criterion Hotel, Helidon, Queensland. Last week, Rio and I went up there on a secret road trip to go and see it, and more importantly, to meet the accidental publicans.
1: Yeah.
0: That is the most honest and clearest way I could describe what's happened to Tracy and Gary. 60 and 62, found this pub that was up for sale online, thought they would buy and then turn it into a kind of winding down retirement home where they can have grandkids there because it's a pub. It's a big plot there and a really beautiful part of Queensland as well. Then when they moved in, they just didn't have the heart to close this pub when they saw what these pubs mean to communities. And it's in the middle of nowhere.
1: Yeah, when you go there, you really understand.
0: It's a long road for an hour and a half of farmland.
1: Not a lot.
0: Then there's a small cop shop, a spa, and like shimmering on the horizon like a mirage, a pub.
1: Literally. It literally was that.
0: Rio and I saw farm for an hour and a half along a straight road out of Brisbane, and then suddenly I went, oh, that's the pub. And it wasn't, Rio was like, how can you tell me? It's the only pub here.
1: Yeah. And you think maybe it's like a mirage. Like, yes. you're in an oasis.
0: Desert.
1: Yes. And it's beautiful. It's a beautiful old pub as well.
0: But it does need some TLC. Mm. And obviously they've been running this pub now for the last 2 years. And also Tracy, who is a legend. She's incredible. 2 weeks after they moved in, she got diagnosed. She's got MS. This woman is incredible. She's still working 7 days a week. She's been serving coffees for whoever drops by since 5 a.m. this morning. That's her. That's her 7 days a week. But they are running themselves ragged at the moment, and they haven't got the time, they haven't got the money for a renovation to really give this pub the renovation and protection it deserves. It's a beautiful pub. The bare bones of it are striking.
1: Yeah.
0: You look at it on the outside, like, you don't see enough of these pubs anymore. It's that classic kind of Queensland pub. You go inside, it's got it all there. The dining room that you would have gone to when you were with mum and dad over the years and stuff like that. It's quite nostalgic taking a walk. It was like a working museum, I thought it was.
1: Yeah, and they've got these beautiful photos of, like, really old-timey photos of the pub from, you know, 80 years ago. And they want to restore it back. It's sort of fallen away in all that time, and they want to restore it back to that glory days. And if they do it, it'll be one of the most beautiful pubs in Australia.
0: So we're looking for your ideas, and thank you very much to everyone who's been offering to help. One of them, who is literally him and his teammates, are giving up a lot of their time and materials for free as well, is, I'm calling him King Richard, because to us, he is the king of that site right now, and that is Richard, the foreman from Elite Portables. Let's get his update.
2: Hey, Christian, Richard from Elite Portables. Mate, I've just got back down to the pub after the boys have been down here for a few days, having a quick squiz of where we're at. Guys have done the majority of the exterior. Probably got to put about a pallet and a half of paint into that. Yeah, looking pretty good.
0: Always
2: been into the bar here. Replaced everything. Obviously get some new lights. We're pretty well right in the bar area here. We're not too far off. I reckon we've only got about 2 days left to go in here, mate. The dining room. Guys have just started in there today. They've already ripped off all of the panelling. Once that's done, we'll have all the painting ready to go tomorrow. By Friday, we'll be looking very good at getting the interior of the bar and the dining room done, I think, and then we'll be moving outside. All right, mate, I'll talk to you in a couple of days.
0: He is a dream tradie.
1: Yeah.
0: They can get a wiggle on. There's no mention of smokos. They work harder in Queensland or something. The ones that I've hired in Victoria, it would take them a year to even done what they've done the last 3 days. Smokos. I got to finish. It's 1:45. You know, we just want to get going for the school run, mate. You know, back tomorrow.
1: It's 26 degrees.
0: We've got another project round the corner that's paying us more. Although, you give us a load of cash right now, we'll probably get it done in after time. King Richard, thank you very much. Then we have an offer from Keegan to do the carpets from Anderson Flooring on nearby Toowoomba.
3: Hey, Christian, it's Keegan from Anderson's Toowoomba. Really happy with what's happening with our local community and our local little pub. Run the footy tipping here, so I'm here every week or so. Super stoked to be on board here. We're going to be helping out with all the carpet tiles and all the new vinyl flooring throughout the bar and foyer. dining room. It's going to come up an absolute treat, so certainly happy to see what the final product is going to look like.
0: Brilliant. If you want to help out, if there's anything, you have a look at the videos. Go to our socials. You can have a look around the pub. You might get an idea. The thing we want to focus on the next couple of days is what can we do? What ideas can we come up with the pub garden? I was saying how this country loves a giant thing. And I asked the team to have a look on Facebook Marketplace. Giant things that are for sale right now.
1: Okay.
0: There's a meter and a half velociraptor.
1: Perfect.
0: That's in Queensland.
1: Oh, great.
0: No, genuinely, because you know, the pub garden is mainly for kids, isn't it, right? This is a family pub.
1: Mm-hmm.
0: Okay, and so if the kids are happy, mum and dad are left mm-hmm. alone for a bit of quality time drinking and chilling in there. A dinosaur. Kids are going to be fascinated by that.
1: Kids yeah. love dinosaurs.
0: I'm worried about the history up there in Queensland. Will they fear dinosaurs? Do they understand dinosaurs? So actually, it's an educational thing.
1: Yes, it's perfect.
0: I thought when you're up there, you've got 2 degrees, you can do some TED Talks by the dinosaur when we're up doing the live show in 2 weeks' time. There's also a velociraptor up for grabs, also in Queensland. Why is there so many prehistoric animals for sale in Queensland? And then there's also the classic, and they are very rare these days, the giant wooden fork and spoon.
4: Oh,
0: oh, do you remember every home
4: yeah.
0: had these?
4: Yeah.
0: You don't see them anymore.
4: No.
0: IKEA haven't got them.
1: How
0: these would look
1: it?
0: Great. They just randomly go on a wall, don't they?
1: Yeah, yeah. Perfect.
0: With no explanation.
1: No.
0: Like a giant used to run the pub and he left his cutlery behind. Team, let's get some of this stuff.
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0: Christian O'Connell show. I've just put the team of so-called producers. I mean, these days you can identify. Isn't it a lovely world? You can identify as anything. And bless them. Some of them tell me they're producers. And I'm like, why not? Why not? Anyone can do this now. You want to be a producer? Why not? Let's play fantasy radio. Anyway, I just briefed the producers to say, be ready at 10 to 8 for a full live briefing about my new World Cup idea. Caitlin, all I need you to do is get some paper and some scissors. You must have two pairs of scissors and two rulers.
1: Sure, okay.
0: Every producer should have those ready, like a hairdresser.
2: So does Caitlin have two scissors going at once?
0: No, okay. one chuckle scissor has one scissors, and the other chuckle sister has the other scissors. So you need two pairs of... No, they're hitting each other. What are you doing? I mean, they looked angry when I said they're so-called producers. Then they start punching each other on the arm. Chuckle sisters, pay attention.
1: Ready.
0: 10 to 8, be ready, okay?
1: We're ready to go.
0: All right, because I've got a World Cup idea. And the other thing is that the prize is going to be huge. It's the ultimate meat tray, and it's meats of the world.
2: Great.
0: So many great. So you could have Argentinian steak.
2: Oh, okay, yes.
3: Beef Wellington for the UK.
0: Yeah.
2: A Cuban... Cuban sausage.
0: Cuban sausage. Cuban sausage. What's that lovely Spanish cured meat called?
2: Oh, jamón.
3: No,
0: that's just ham.
2: No, that's the other one.
0: Chorizo. See, yeah. Already we've got three countries represented. World Cup meat trail.
2: I love it.
0: The world of meats.
2: The Aussie Chico roll.
0: Yes, yes.
3: There's no meat in that, is there?
0: But just Caitlin, you got an update. What have you got?
1: I got everything. I got my paper. I got my two scissors. I've got three rulers just in case.
0: Okay, then Chuckle Sisters, what other meats represent different countries that are at the World Cup? Tina's just started laughing in my face. It was actually a legitimate show need question.
1: Greek? Yes.
0: Very good. Yes, very good. All right, Chuckle Sisters.

0: Christian, do you need a cover band for the grand reopening and the live show with you guys for the pub? Next week on the show, that's the next thing we're going to turn our attention to. It does need live music. We need live music when we're up there doing the grand reopening, doing the whole breakfast show up there. Christian, where is the pub in Queensland? The Criterion Hotel is in Helidon. That's where you'll find it. It's about an hour and a half outside Brisbane. Long road, farm, cop shop, pub.
1: No turns. It's just no,
0: there is no
1: from
0: turns.
1: Brisbane.
0: Yes. All right, small thing, big joy. Do you know what this week, the small thing, big joy is to me? Tracy from the pub, when she laughs, some people have a laugh that is like a song. It just tickles the soul. Tracy's got this amazing laugh. I realised last week when Rio went up there, we went up there to meet them, we had lunch with him. She's got this great laugh. That's my small thing, big joy this week. For Corey, small thing, big joy, finding the start of the sticky tape straight away. Patsy, what's it for you?
2: I've got a couple this week. One is when Roomba goes around and leaves marks in the carpet. Her cleaning marks, like her treads. I love it.
1: Like the MCG.
2: Just feels clean.
0: When you cut your grass and you've got those lines in.
2: I love it. I'm obsessed by it. Yes. I love it. Love, love. And the other thing is when my husband puts a water bottle in the bed and I don't realise and I go to bed and it's all warm and
0: cozy. Oh, my God, that's so nice.
2: I know.
1: What a lovely man.
0: What a loving gesture that is.
2: Yeah.
0: Rhea, what's it for you?
1: I've started doing this again recently because it's winter. Taking clothes straight out of the dryer, putting them straight on your body.
0: Oh, wow.
1: For undies especially.
0: So do you put them in the mornings for a couple of minutes?
1: Like on, well, no, I should start doing that. Yes. I've just been timing my washes on the weekend.
0: No. Turn the dryer on. I'm sure your partner will love that. It's a couple of minutes. It's so quiet. 4:15.
2: I don't know if that's good for the jocks, for the you know what. To put hot jocks on.
0: Well, he's not putting them on like piping hot. They're just warmed up, aren't they?
1: It's no hotter than a shower.
0: No.
2: Yeah.
1: But and the reward on the bottom is
2: worth the payoff.
0: It's like a
2: hug for your bum.
0: Thank you.
1: Hug for your bum.
0: Yeah. I was going to say a hand around your bum, but that sounded more sounded like a different thing. But it does. It's like a hug for your body. You know what it is? It's a warm rub. That really doesn't sound it. Small thing, big joy for me is a good old rigorous rub down at 4:50.
1: Too early.
0: I hire someone in Airtask just to come down and just buff me up. All right, small thing, big joy. What is it for you? Get those scissors and rulers ready for 20 minutes, sisters. Text in 0475-031043. Also, can you let us know some more meats of the world? I'm actually now concerned. I come up with this idea without properly researching what are the meats of the world.
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0: comprehend. Christian O'Connell's show. Every Thursday on the show, we do Small Thing, Big Joy. What's yours? Share it with me. 0475 031043. For Santo, Christian, my small thing, boy joy, is when you forget you had good leftovers from the night before and you open the fridge, and there they are. Boy joy. That's what I always say. Hashtag. Good morning, Christian. Small thing, big joy. Winning the peg lotto. When you get the exact amount of pegs you need hanging out the washing. Yes. Mark, that is a fantastic one. Christian, the World Cup meet. Haggis for Scotland. Ooh, you're right there, back at the World Cup. Not been there for a while. That's incredible. That's a great one. Christian, Rich, a small thing, big joy. It's a game of chess with the sun on a Sunday morning.
1: Oh, that's beautiful.
0: And his second one is when you go when we played Powderfinger yesterday morning on the show. Christian, more Powderfinger, less Starship. I'm afraid our boss, Sue, actually runs the Australian fan club for Starship. So because she's the boss, she can get the station to play a lot of them.
2: Sometimes she comes dressed up
0: as a Starship.
2: Yes. As a Starship. Yes. Yeah. Starship.
0: And we have to call her Sue Starship.
2: That's true.
0: You know, she's the boss. Christian, small thing, big joy. For Ryan, a food court.
2: I so agree.
0: When
2: with
0: no
2: that.
0: One knows exactly what you can all agree on for lunch, the food court is always the answer. Get everything there, Ryan. The thing I'm always amazed at is in the middle of a food court, because food courts are also just chaos.
1: Mm. Yeah.
0: It's like the cantina bar scene in Star Wars. You get all shapes and sizes and sorts of people there. A wonderful rainbow and spectrum of humanity.
1: Mm.
0: And in amongst the noise, there's a lot of hubbub there, isn't there? People having food, having conversations, arguing and that. There's always a couple of businessmen having a very serious business meeting, like in suits with laptops looking at spreadsheets and important financial data.
2: So true.
0: And you think, don't you have offices? Why would you go, and Derek, we're going to have to get this deal done by midday, and why don't we meet at... Should I come to your office? No, go to the food court. And when should we go? The lunchtime, peak lunchtime. There is, there's always... Have a look today or tomorrow, or over the weekend, there's always a business meeting in the middle of every food court, and I'm like, how can they be calm?
2: Yes, and they've got...
0: They're having a meeting in the middle of a food court.
2: All their documents out.
0: All right, so, Chuckle Sisters... Are you ready?
3: Ready!
0: In 5 minutes' time, I will present to the team and to you, dear viewers and listeners, what my big World Cup idea is. Team, have the scissors, have the paper ready.
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0: Christian O'Connell Show. So this time tomorrow morning, the World Cup would have kicked off. The biggest World Cup ever. 48 countries instead of the normal 32. It is going to be huge. Socceroos' first game this Sunday, 2 p.m. Sunday afternoon is a great spot to get around, get your friends around, watch it with family and friends and mates. Get around the Socceroos. It's their opening game. It's going to be huge. I'd love to think as well, all over the world, Australians in different time zones, wherever they are across this great planet, will be watching that game.
2: Yeah.
0: I know there's so many people that have been contacting me. There are some listeners who are flying out to the airport yesterday. Yesterday was our World Cup Wednesday when we unveiled Rio's exclusive, highly unofficial Socceroos anthem. Get a load of this.

0: Now, your office may have already done this, the World Cup sweepstake. You know, where everyone in the office, they put a country out, and that's your country. If you're left holding the winning country, you win a prize. 48 countries. I said to Lockie in our team yesterday, he's also a big soccer fan, said, hey, we've got a team lunch today down the pub. When we're down the pub, why don't we do a team office sweepstake?
1: Love it.
0: All the countries. Then this morning I thought, no, we're going to do it with our lovely listeners. 48 listeners. One listener gets one of the 48 countries. The draw is live on air in 10 minutes' time. And then what we're going to do, you've got all the various groups in all the various countries, 48 of them. Each country won't just be a country anymore. It'll be a Marie Smith, Terry Stevenson, Andy Peters. So then ahead of each game, we can go, don't forget, Mexico is playing, which means for us, Marie is playing Tracy today.
1: Old rivals.
0: At 5 a.m. And then in the sports news, perhaps you know, bad news to Tracy. She lost to Sharon today at the World Cup.
2: Sounds good.
0: So, producers, are you ready? Chuckle Sisters, are you ready?
3: Station's ready.
4: All set.
0: Okay, this is what I want to hear, Chuckle Sisters. This is what I'm going to need you to do now. They're just, oh, God, they're high-fived each other. It's like the Barbie movie.
5: They were practicing
0: right.
5: That.
0: They were. All right, here's what I need you to do. So, write down all 48 countries, then cut. All those 48 countries, we need to put them into some kind of, because this is the first time they're hearing this is an idea, we need a makeshift.
5: Yeah.
0: Oh, my God, no. They've got the bucket hat.
3: We've got a bucket hat.
0: Oh. Is that a Socceroos bucket hat?
3: No, it's actually just for Surf Life Saving Australia, which is also a very important cause.
0: It is.
5: And they love the Socceroos.
0: They do. All right, so we put all the 48 countries into them, and as we go through the lines and the text, we will randomly allocate a country to a listener. Mm. All right, 48 times.
5: Wow.
0: Going to be busy on the phones. Busy.
5: We're going to do them all on air.
0: Yeah.
5: Okay.
0: All right, call in now if you want to be part of our World Cup sweepstake. Up for grabs, of course, is the world's greatest meat tray. Meats of the world. 48 meats of the world.
5: Frog legs.
0: Snails. Biltong. Snags. Beef Wellington from England. Haggis from Scotland. Turkey from Turkey.
2: What about
0: you know the rest.
5: Yes,
0: you don't need me
5: yes,
0: to do it all. It's redundant. You know what I'm talking about. The ultimate meat tray for whoever is left holding the winning country in the World Cup. All right, the lines are going crazy. Join them. Give me a call. 13 55 22, and you can also text in as well. And there's no point actually requesting the country. Fate will decide this, and the bucket hat of fate.
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0: Christian O'Connell Show. Be ready. It is radio's biggest ever World Cup suite. The biggest ever World Cup. 48 teams have now been hastily and very quickly thrown into a life-saving bucket hat that is going to be the where Rio is going to draw the countries for 48 listeners of ours.
1: That's how they did the draw for the actual World Cup,
0: yeah,
1: didn't
0: it is.
1: They
0: yeah.
1: had the bucket
0: yeah,
1: hat.
0: Yeah, it's what Infantino did.

0: All right, let's give away all the 48 countries to 48 of you. Then we're going to recreate all the brackets, all the groups. It's not just countries now. It's actual humans' names. You'll be taking each other on, knocking each other out. That's to update the sports news. Julie has just beaten Angie. Now, because I put a prize on this, producer Caitlin has told me we cannot legally refer to it as anymore because I put the meats on it.
1: What can we say? You should have told me this before.
0: She just came in just now and said, oh, by the way, you can't call it that while you're doing this.
1: Can't call it what?
0: You can't call it the WC.
1: Oh, yes. No, good point. Good point.
0: All right, so what about this? What about this? Don't worry, guys. Always up there, always thinking. The Cup of Worlds.
1: Yeah.
0: The Cosmos Cup. 48 teams. Playing together.
1: Playing, not necessarily any particular sport, just...
0: What about the tournament that can't be named?
1: You can't.
0: What about also the Brightside Cup?
2: Oh, yeah. I like that.
0: The Socceroos work trip.
1: No, we can't say that. Well, we can say
0: now,
1: that, yeah.
0: Hang on, Bridget Caitlin, can I say Socceroos?
3: Yes, you can say Socceroos, but they are not associated with the meats in which we are giving away.
0: These are all because we haven't even got the meats.
1: Matt Ryan.
0: It's just an idea, and now I've created legal trouble. It's about a fictional prize that doesn't exist yet.
1: They haven't endorsed.
0: All we're going to have is some kebabs and a couple of snags that you're going to win.
1: But those kebabs have not been endorsed by
0: Tony
1: Popovich.
0: You're right, they are not FIFA approved. All right, anyway, we all know what this is. Let's start giving away. All right, first of all then. Julie Galbraith will represent
1: the Ivory Coast.
0: Well done. Lawrence, the Ambo driver, will be
1: Uzbekistan.
0: Christian, I want to enter. I can't get through on the lines. Lisa Flockhart will be
1: Switzerland.
0: Christian, Beth here in Sydney, please, I never win anything. Beth in Sydney will be?
1: Brazil.
0: Oh, Brazil. Good one. Christian, can I have a team for my soccer mad husband, Graham? He'll be up at the early hours watching all the games and supporting the Socceroos. I'm not going to see much of him for the next couple of weeks. Graham, the husband, will be...
1: representing the Strait of Hormuz.
0: Iran!
1: Ayatollah Scorigola.
0: Lisa in Sydney wants to take part in this. Lisa Tobridi will be...
1: the Czech Republic.
0: Czech Republic. Christian, I'd like to get into the draw. I love a good meat tray. Jason, what country is Jason going to be?
1: I hope you like a bratwurst because you've got Germany.
0: Germany, good team. Well done. All right, let's now go to the lines. James, good morning, James.
4: Good morning.
0: All right, what country is James?
1: James is Mexico.
0: Mexico, one of three host nations. Well done.
4: Thank you very much.
0: So James is going to be playing tomorrow morning.
1: Yes, against...
0: We're just about to find out who do Mexico take on. All right, let's go to Rebecca now. Morning, Rebecca.
1: Rebecca?
5: Yes, hi.
0: Hi, Rebecca. All right, let's find out what country Rebecca is. It's our World Cup sweepstake. Congo. Oh,
5: Congo.
0: Well done. Yes. You are now the Congo. Well done. Let's go to Scott now, Penrith. Good morning, Scott.
6: Good morning, mate. How are you?
0: I'm good. Let's find out what country you are, Scott.
1: Jordan.
0: Okay, you're now Jordan. Scott, is Jordan? Let's go to Dwayne. Morning, Dwayne. What are they doing now?
1: They keep moving the callers too quickly.
2: Mexico takes on South Africa too, mate. 5 a.m.
0: We've got Mexico, but we haven't got South Africa given away yet. All right, so Dwayne is going to get...
1: Boo! Turkey.
0: Oh, my word. Dwayne is in action, taking on his own country.
1: Un-Australian.
6: I love a bit of turkey.
0: Divided loyalty, Sunday, 2 o'clock. Let's go to Julie now. Good morning, Julie.
7: Good morning. Morning, Christian and team.
0: Hey, morning, Julie. Hope you're having a good week so far. What country is Jules?
1: The underdogs, Iraq.
0: Wow.
1: Coached by Graham Arnold, yes. Aussie coach.
0: That's right. He's done wonders for the first time in years.
7: We can come up there.
0: Yeah. All right, Julie, well done. Let's go to Crystal now with a K. Crystal.
8: Oh, good morning.
0: Good morning. No, it sounds like you're booing Crystal.
1: Sorry, Crystal. Yeah. I didn't mean to boo you.
0: All right, what country is Crystal?
1: Boo.
0: USA. Boo USA. Down with the Yanks. Spank the Yanks.
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0: Christian O'Connell Show. 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Book now. Today, we're looking for you to make your movie Dangerous. Today is International Danger Alertness Day. I would suggest don't make that an annual thing.
1: Just once a year.
0: Make it daily. Make it daily. Please always be danger aware. What do we think are in the top five most dangerous household items for 2026?
2: What about the grater?
1: Oh, good one.
0: Yes, number four.
1: Trampoline.
0: No. It's not really a household item, is it? what drawer did you put the trampoline in, love? Careful getting it out. At number five, garbage disposal in the sink. Three, people trying to separate frozen foods with a knife.
1: Yes, very, very dangerous.
0: I keep my bread in the freezer. And then I bring it out to separate it. But trouble is, you try and separate it when it's frozen together, the
1: really
0: whole
1: hard.
0: Side, very dangerous. Tripping over throws and rugs at number two. And then, yeah, every parent knows this. Children's toys on the floor.
2: Lego.
0: Evening Lego, upturned dolls' heads and stuff like that. Oh, tripped so many
1: What's
0: times on dolls' heads.
1: House?
0: Carnage, mate, carnage.
1: It's not on the dolls.
0: Yeah. All right, so we're looking for your dangerous movies. Slow down, mate, slow down. Oh, my God, did you see who that was? Edward running with scissors hands.
1: It didn't need all that.
0: It did, actually, because it's a little bit of theatre, and I don't charge any extra for that.
1: It was goodbye itself.
0: Slow down there, Eddie. Running with those scissor hands, you can have someone's eye out, mate.
1: Slow down, Eddie.
0: And we've all met a couple of cowardly sharks over the year, haven't you?
1: Yeah.
0: What about Brave Shark? Watch out for old Brave Shark.
1: Silverpuss.
0: Lethally Blonde.
1: Lethally blonde. So blonde, it's dangerous.
0: Oh, danger there.
1: Gold.
0: Be alert. Lava, actually.
1: Lava, very dangerous.
0: So dangerous. And you're running the country? Watch out for lava, Huey. Oh. Slow down, Eddie. Call back. Charlotte's funnel web.
1: Very
0: dangerous, the funnel web spider.
1: It's a really a spider.
0: Charlotte's funnel web. And more molten fear. Magma Mia. Watch out, ladies. There's a volcano in Greece.
1: It's too hot in here.
0: Magma Mia.
1: Cold.
0: It's not just the hormones. No, it's the magma.
1: It's the magma.
0: You know, you get it.
1: It's not the hormones.
0: Yeah. All right, make a movie, James. You got anything as great as Edward running with scissors hands?
1: Oh,
0: unlikely.
1: No, I don't.
0: Shade all over you, mate.
1: Slippy, slippy, bang, bang.
0: What? What?
1: Slippy, slippy, bang, bang. You've slipped over, then you bang, bang. Mm. That actually works on so many levels. Mm.
0: Tell you what level it doesn't work on. Comedy. Bronze.
1: Star Wars can be very dangerous, especially when they're in
0: Not
1: the
0: remotely.
1: Kitchen.
0: Yeah, Darth Vader, is he on the mandolin slicer?
1: The Mandolinium.
0: Oh, no, that's very good. Win a medal. Gold plus.
1: And finally, Willy Wonky Ladder. Oh, get down!
0: Charge out, bloody hell! Oompa Loompas, put your foot on the bottom rung, will you, lads? Go on plus as well.
3: 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Up all night.

0: Christian O'Connell's show. Have you seen what the old Chuckle Sisters, our producer, have been doing out there?
1: What are they doing?
0: Rio and I are in the studio, and this is the crucible of entertainment. Everyone calls it that.
1: Mm-hmm.
0: Out there in like the sort of ball pit where the producers are supposed to be working, they've literally, all I've seen them doing is high-fiving each other and dancing for 20 solid minutes.
1: What sort of, like, what do you mean dancing?
0: I literally mean dancing.
1: Too much joy going on out there.
0: Oh, too much joy. Get back to cutting up those countries. Do it again. Twice. Dangerous Movies is the time waster today. Oh, Peter Pandemic.
2: Bill, that's very good.
0: Peter Pandemic. Bit grim, but that is... We're asking for Dangerous Movies. These aren't feel-good. All right, Alpha Gabs is $500. Holy moly, golf club gift card. All right, Rio, you ready to mark?
1: Let's go.
0: Mad Max Fury Roadworks.
1: It's not that dangerous, promise.
0: The good knife. Careful, it's the good one. It's super sharp.
1: Silver.
0: Everyone's got one. Everyone knows the good knife in the kitchen.
1: Yeah.
0: Oh, no. You'll need the good knife for that. Or the sharp knife. Whoopsie, Heimer. Someone's had a tumble.
1: Gold.
0: I now pronounce you Nunchuckin' Larry.
1: Silver.
0: Stu, I thought that was a gold. Four weddings and a fight.
1: He said a fired silver pot. Okay.
0: The curious case of Benjamin Button battery. So dangerous.
1: I guess you can swallow them.
0: Yeah, easily.
1: Keep away from children.
0: Be careful,
1: yes,
0: please,
1: gold.
0: Janet. Well done. Good warning. When Hazard met Sally.
1: Gold.
0: That's from Joan. 51st Greats.
1: Ooh, watch those knuckles.
0: No, be careful.
1: Silver plus.
0: Fiddler on the slate roof. Careful, Topo.
1: Worried when that was Curry Cole.
0: Happy Gill Mold. Oh, rising mold and damn, they're nasty. Not good for you.
1: Very dangerous. Silver.
0: Thank you, Brad. Angle Grinding Nemo.
3: Oh. That's a bit nasty.
1: Oh.
0: Well done, Andrew Conway. Juggler on the roof.
1: Oh, that's
0: you're asking for trouble. You're going to come off it. Well done, Sue.
1: Gold.
0: Scuba diving, Miss Daisy.
1: Silver.
0: Well done, Lee. You mean PPE.
1: Silver. Oh,
0: just see those letters. Napoleon playing with dynamite.
1: Don't be doing that.
0: Please don't, Napoleon.
1: Silver.
0: Well done, Jimmy. Maybe you guys get this, but I don't. Forest hump on the ground.
1: Oh. Well, that's, I guess you got to watch out for, you know,
0: oh, there's a hump on the ground.
1: Like
0: do you know what I thought? I thought Forrest was humping the ground.
1: That's right. Wait, what is it?
0: Well, maybe he's tripped on a hump, you know.
1: Oh, sorry, sir. I thought it was...
0: Michelle, which way did you mean it?
1: They're not in the bed. They're on the ground.
3: Oh.
0: I thought he was humping the ground because he's a little bit slow, isn't he, you know?
1: I thought he was humping someone on the ground.
0: Either way, it's dangerous.
1: Dangerous is dangerous.
0: Wait.
1: Use protection.
0: Gold? Use protection. Going to do that. Crocodile undies.
1: Not dangerous.
0: Well, no, what if he's been bitten in the undies? Is that what they're
1: saying? That's dangerous. Silver.
0: So much confusion this morning. The Greater Gatsby.
1: Silver plus.
0: Greater's in the mist.
1: Silver.
0: A ninja star is born.
1: Gold.
0: Aaron, well done. And Full Metal Life Jacket.
1: Well, that's actually very safe.
0: It's very
1: so
0: safe.
1: That's
0: actually making movies safer. All right, who is the winner today?
1: I love Juggler on the Roof.
0: Juggler on the Roof, you are today's winner.
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2: It's 13 degrees. Hello, I'm Makata Carr. Nearly 40 shops across WA have been ordered to shut since health authorities were given the power to close stores if they were found to be selling illegal tobacco or vapes. The first store was closed in mid-May and now 39 others have been given the 90-day shutdown as a result of tougher legislation in March. Donald Trump has backflipped on his vow to hit Iran with more strikes, claiming that progress is being made in a peace deal. He earlier made this threat to Tehran on Fox News.
3: Yeah, there will be more bombing tonight. It'll be a bigger, more powerful.
2: He also declared he wants the US to take control of Iran's oil and energy infrastructure. International students who drop out of their courses would be deported under a One Nation policy. Leader Pauline Hanson claims some are exploiting visa loopholes by course hopping. She's also accused Australian unis of being too reliant on foreign student income. A Sydney childcare worker will face court next month over the alleged assault of a 10-month-old baby. The 53-year-old was sacked after the allegations surfaced. She's facing 5 counts of common assault. Australia's defence minister's meeting with his British counterpart has been called off. John Healey quit his post in another blow to Keir Starmer's prime ministership. And another reason to get the kids off their devices, a study finding that teenagers who consume social media for more than 2 hours a day are at greater risk of depression or poor well-being. The Murdoch Children's Research Institute says adolescent girls are especially vulnerable.
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2: Mexico leads South Africa 2-0 in the opening clash of the World Cup. Australia plays Turkey on Sunday in its first match of the tournament. The Crows have sent a warning to the rest of the AFL comp after belting the Western Bulldogs. The Bulldogs were never in the match after Adelaide rushed out to a 41-point lead at quarter time. The Crows went on to win by 57. Tonight, Geelong takes on Gold Coast at Cardinia Park.
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2: Perth's weather, a shower or two today. We're heading for a top of 17. Partly cloudy tomorrow, 18. Then showers increasing on Sunday and 19. Right now it's 14 degrees. 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
24: It's 14 degrees. Hello, I'm Makata Carr. More than 1,000 WA kids under the age of four have already been hit with the potentially life-threatening condition, RSV. Latest figures reveal nearly 2,500 cases have been recorded so far this year, with children under four making up almost half of all infections. Donald Trump has called off military strikes against Iran, saying a peace deal is very close. The president claims the final points of the deal had been agreed to. It came just hours after Trump had declared he would hit Iran very hard.
25: Yeah, there will be more bombing tonight. It'll be bigger, more powerful. Don't forget, we've knocked out all of their anti-aircraft. They don't have any anti... They have nothing. I mean, they may get lucky with a shoulder weapon or something.
24: The president there on Fox News. The Treasurer has taken a dig at the opposition leader. Jim Chalmers has defended the government's changes to housing tax, saying Angus Taylor doesn't understand them because he was born at the top of the ladder. Although Chalmers has told the ABC he doesn't have a problem with wealthy Australians.
26: Not at all. I want more people to succeed in our economy and in our society. That's the point that I made in the speech. Angus Taylor talks about a ladder, and the point that I've made about the ladder is there's not much point in having a ladder if the first few rungs are missing.
24: A man has been charged with sending offensive emails to a witness who appeared at the Royal Commission into Anti-Semitism. The 59-year-old man was arrested in Sydney, with police also seizing electronic devices and prohibited weapons. Weather experts have confirmed that El Niño has now formed in the Pacific Ocean, and it could be one of the most intense ever. It will lead to hotter and drier conditions in coming months, raising the risk of drought, bushfires and heatwaves. And six artists have been inducted into the ARIA Hall of Fame during a ceremony in Sydney. Among the inductees, Jenny Morris, Kate Sobrano, The Living End, and Vicar and Linda Ball.
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24: Mexico has drawn first blood in the opening match of the World Cup. The co-host beat South Africa 2-0 in Mexico City this morning. The first goal of the tournament scored in the ninth minute.
27: Mexico leading with an opening here, and that is the opening goal of the World Cup. Scored by Julián Quiñones.
24: That call there on SBS. The Crows are knocking on the door of the top four after a 57-point demolition of the Western Bulldogs. A 9-goal first quarter set the scene for the night, including three from captain Jordan Dawson. Tonight, Geelong is at home to the Gold Coast.
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24: Perth's weather, a shower or two today. We're heading for a top of 17. Partly cloudy tomorrow, 18. Then showers increasing on Sunday and 19. Right now, it's 14 degrees. 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
2: Yeah, I'm a little weary.
3: Did we go out on a school night?
2: Oh, we did.
3: Was it worth it?
2: Yes, it was. I went to see MJ, the musical. I loved it. It was really, really good. I love the way it was done with him sort of recounting his stories to a journalist that was, you know, trying to get her Michael's story. But Ilario Grant, who we spoke to, was it earlier this year?
4: I think it might have been right at the beginning of this year. Yeah.
2: He was a great chat, and he definitely is every bit the Broadway star that we were told he was. He as Michael, he is fantastic. And so are the other Michaels, because there's little Michael.
4: Yes.
2: And little Michael, I think the role will be shared by about six. Six little Michaels. And then there's teenage Michael, and he was fantastic too. And other than Ilario, I absolutely loved the woman who played Michael's mum, Catherine. She was sensational.
4: Who got the role of the dad? Was dad much in it much?
2: Yes. And I mean, he was fantastic. And there was Berry Gordy, and there was, you know, and Quincy, of course.
4: Does it follow, for those who have seen the movie and haven't seen the stage show, do you see a lot of similarities there, or is it quite different?
2: Well,
4: in the story
2: I haven't
4: telling?
2: Seen the movie yet,
4: no.
2: So I don't know actually what's in the movie. But this is set in where they're preparing for the Dangerous World tour, and it's sort of set in rehearsals.
4: So it goes up to the early 90s.
2: Yes, yeah, it's 1992.
4: Right.
2: And then some of it's told in, you know, sort of flashback to the stuff. But I haven't seen the movie, so I don't know.
4: Because I think that finishes in 88,
2: yeah,
4: I think, after the Bad Tour.
2: Yeah, I'm not sure how much correlation there is, actually. I will now watch the movie because it's now streaming, and I'm just going to stream it. So, yeah, it will be interesting to see. But Ilario Grant, you're amazing.
4: There you go.
2: Yeah.
4: Big raps.
2: Hard not to get your toe tapping on because it, you know, the there's a lot of songs and they're really good. And I thought the audience was going to lose its head over, you know, want to be starting something.
4: Yeah.
2: Mama say, mama sa.
4: Mama sa.
2: Mama casa. Yeah, it was fantastic.
4: Lisa's up there going, "You're saying
2: criminal,
4: it wrong. You're saying it wrong. It's not the same, Mama Sa."
2: It was really, really, really good.
4: Okay.
2: Loved it.
4: Good.
2: And you know how sometimes you go away from something, you sit with it for a while.
4: Yes.
2: And you think, yeah, that really was good.
4: Yeah.
2: Yeah. It's one of those.
4: Washes over
2: you. It's a little
4: you.
2: Creeper. Yeah.
4: It's a little creeper.
2: Yeah, sort of.
4: So it's well and truly worth the price of a ticket.
2: Yeah, yeah.
4: There you go.
2: And you might win some with us this week. So well and truly worth that.
4: See, now you've been incentivized to win those tickets because Lisa says it is worth your time.
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6: Good morning. Look out for a pothole in Beachborough Reed Highway eastbound near Alton Road. The left lane is blocked through there, so do be mindful. Freeway southbound offering you a pretty good run. Quinana Freeway northbound building at Mortimer Road and again at Thomas Road. A little busy in Quinana Beach, Patterson Road northbound at Mandra Road. Further up Rockingham Road near Anketale Road and Naval Base 2. 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It's Christy with the latest Perth traffic.
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2: Look, I guess it was just a matter of time. Welcome to the new world of the getaway car. In San Francisco in the US, a burglar used a self-driving Waymo vehicle as a getaway car during a break-in at a yoga studio. Never mind the Waymo. Who robs a yoga studio?
3: Those mats go for quite a bit.
2: Anyway, police have issued a search warrant forcing Waymo to turn over account details and exterior video from the driverless taxi used in the escape. They haven't been able to identify a suspect, however, despite the vehicle being equipped with 29 high-definition cameras.
3: But it does... poses an interesting legal question, does it? Doesn't it? Because all of a sudden you're asking these companies to send over all their information.
2: Mm.
3: And they go, no.
2: That's...
3: But there was a robbery.
2: Exactly.
3: No.
2: Exactly. Mm. Just wait here, Carl.
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6: Look out for that pothole in Beachborough Reed, Highway eastbound near Altone Road. The left lane is blocked. Be mindful through there. Mention Freeway South, had a few cars hopping on now at Warwick Road. Kwinana Freeway northbound, feeling it near the Thomas Road merge point. And looking good on the Graham Farmer Freeway and in the Northbridge Tunnel. Tongan Highway and Roe Highway flowing pretty nicely too. Busy though in Kwinana Beach, Patterson Road northbound at Nandra Road. 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It's Christy with the latest Perth traffic.
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9: It's 14 degrees. Hello, I'm Michaela Carr. Unions have voted to down tools at BHP's iron ore port in the Pilbara after a stalemate over a new pay deal. Hundreds of workers are set to begin unlimited stoppages at the miners' Port Hedland facilities. BHP is hiring freelance sparkies to keep the port operating. Donald Trump claims a peace deal with Iran is even closer, saying the final points of the agreement had been agreed to. Trump had earlier threatened to hit Iran very hard overnight before calling off the military strikes. The federal government isn't ruling out extending the cut to the fuel excise. The halving of the excise is due to finish at the end of this month, but the Treasurer, Jim Chalmers, has told the ABC it remains under review.
10: Obviously, there's only another 2 or 3 weeks left in this month, and so we'll come to a decision closer to the end of the month.
9: There's been more violence in Northern Ireland, with police clashing with protesters again following a brutal stabbing in Belfast early this week. At least a dozen officers were injured overnight, with 16 people arrested. And Perth drivers are now paying almost $40 a day to park in the CBD. That's up from $33 a day in 2013. The most expensive place to park in the city is Wilson's Central Park, which costs about $22 an hour.
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9: Mexico has won the opening match of the World Cup. It beat South Africa 2-0 in Mexico City, with two South African players red-carded. Later today, South Korea faces off against the Czech Republic, while the Socceroos' first game is on Sunday against Turkey. And a rough night for the Western Bulldogs, smashed by Adelaide by 57 points at Docklands. The Crows flew out of the blocks with 9 unanswered goals. Dogs captain Marcus Bontempelli has told Seven they were punished for their their poor start.
12: Our first quarter, can't give up 8 goals. Against always a really good team. Unfortunately, it's a harsh lesson to learn that if you don't turn up, really against anyone, but especially against good sides, they'll make you pay.
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9: Perth's weather, a shower or two today. We're heading for a top of 17. Partly cloudy tomorrow, 18. Then showers increasing on Sunday and 19. Right now, it's 14 degrees. 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
17: Happy Friday, Lisa.
14: Thank you. Happy Friday to you.
17: Almost to the finish line. And I think being Friday, it's a good night for, well, not that it is yet, but it will be a good night for watching a movie.
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17: See where I'm going with this?
14: Yes. Well, we want to...
17: It's a bit cold for going out anyway, so curl up on the couch and watch a movie.
14: I'm actually going out tonight. I'm going to see Kitty Flanagan.
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14: Going to see Kitty Flanagan.
17: Always got to be different.
14: But I will do a National Movie Afternoon.
17: That'll do. We'll take that.
14: Before I go. We have a very simple question for you today when we open up the phones. We want to ask what movie can you watch over and over and over again? It just does not get old.
17: Pretty much everyone has that one movie.
14: Yeah.
17: And we want to know what yours is, and maybe you can convince us that it can become ours as well.
14: You can text us your answer anytime on 0476 96 96 96, or after 7, call 1355 22, and someone will win the 2 tickets to see MJ the Musical at Crown Theatre.
17: Maybe it's Michael. Maybe Michael is the movie that you can watch over and over.
14: Well,
17: who knows?
14: You wouldn't have had much chance yet to watch it over and over and over. But
17: well, you could.
14: If you've gone back to the cinema every day.
17: As soon as it finishes, just keep going.
14: Yeah.
17: Some people do that. Our producer, Liz, joined us a couple of days ago just to explain how nervous she was about doing her first stand-up gig.
14: Yep.
17: Well, last night was the night, 5 minutes on stage, in the spotlight, seeing the whites of their eyes. How did it go?
14: I can't wait to find out.
17: We'll find out after 7:30.
14: Oh, we'll all find out together. Habara will be in to talk sport after 8. The FIFA World Cup is officially underway. Away, away. One of the hosts... countries. Sorry, yeah. I shouldn't put the thought out there. People will be doing it again. Mexico's already...
17: Vuvuzela. Bring back the Vuvuzela. I'm going to find a Vuvuzela.
14: Mexico has already... I'll give you $10 if you can spell Vuvuzela. Mexico's already played South Africa. And while the Dockers have a bye this week, the Eagles will be trying to get another win over the Roos at Optus Stadium.
17: We've got another family pass. One more to Lightscape in Kings Park to give away. And... what else have we got?
14: Another opportunity to get into the departure lounge to get your hands on the golden ticket to see Robbie Williams.
17: Sometime before 9. All right, let's begin Friday with a Friday weekend on the way kind of song. Weekend can't come quick enough. I think this is the song for the job, huh? Shout to the top. 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

0: 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Good morning. It is Lisa and Russell. It's
1: what
0: Friday. Hey, that's a reason to shout. Nine past six.
2: It's too early.
3: Too early for what?
4: Yeah, it's too early for this.
0: Well, and now just to change the mood a little bit, Lisa, what has you feeling irritable, nettlesome, snarky, testy and tetchy this morning?
1: Just to reiterate, it's never too early for the Style Council, but it is too early for this. Now, look, this did happen on Wednesday.
0: Yeah.
1: But we didn't get a chance to talk about it and it's kind of doing my head in. The Perth mother and her young son lucky to escape injury after a water-filled balloon thrown from a leadable overpass smashed right through her windscreen.
0: Right through it,
1: right on the driver's, you know, side. Did you see the picture?
0: It's bloody terrifying.
1: And it was one of, her car was one of three cars damaged by the balloon attack. She had just left Lake Munger and was driving with her three-year-old son when this happened. There's an overpass near the intersection of Vincent Street and Lake Munger Drive. And the
0: thousands drive under it every
1: charming
0: day.
1: Crotch goblins were up there throwing water goblins. balloons off the overpass.
0: Oh, and I'm sure they thought it was hilarious at the time.
1: Yeah, they did. She was luckily only doing about 40 Ks when the impact shattered the glass because, you know, she could have...
0: Yeah, if it hadn't been, busy time and they were doing a higher speed.
1: Yeah. So they called the police and, you know, the police came to investigate and the kids still came back. Even though the police were there, they came back with more balloons for another round.
0: Because there's usually no consequences for these actions.
1: This happened on May 17, by the way.
0: The police can take them in.
1: Yes.
0: And even if they make it to the courts, what happens?
1: Not much.
0: No.
1: Not much. And this is
0: no
1: why...
0: No consequence for action.
1: This is why I was so interested to read some of the comments on this story. And there's several calls for Singapore-style...
0: Singapore always comes up as an example.
1: Six of the best, we used to call them at school when you got the cuts. But this one made me laugh. As someone said, you need to enclose some of these problematic pedestrian crossings. I know it's not aesthetically pleasing, but safety goals can be achieved creatively. And someone wrote underneath it, how about enclosing the offenders instead? And yes, this is the thing. Nothing happens.
0: There's no consequence.
1: No. And you said that something happened very similar in Sydney.
0: Well, actually, it was in Brisbane.
1: Brisbane.
0: It has happened in Sydney, but it was reported in Brisbane earlier this month. So drive-bys using slingshots using heavy lead fishing weights.
1: Oh, that's unbelievable.
0: And so one lady ended up with severe jaw injuries.
1: Yeah.
0: Others were struck in the back and the hand. There was severe, I mean, as there would be, slingshotting lead weights that you use for fishing.
1: Well, you and I are old enough.
0: I don't know
1: enough.
0: What happened to it. I think there have been some charges, but nothing. Well, nothing. Obviously, nothing has happened yet, but will anything happen? That's the big question.
1: On the wrist. You and I are old enough to remember when there was some idiots dropping rocks off freeway overpasses on the Kwinana and someone was killed.
0: Yes.
1: You know, you say, oh, someone's going to get killed. Well, someone did get killed. A young guy just in a little V-dub or something driving along, minding his own business, and a rock came through the windscreen and killed him. Don't do this stuff.
0: Which is why there needs to be consequences for the action so it doesn't happen again.
1: Exactly. Because if you kill someone, you should go to jail for murder.
0: Absolutely.
1: Not, didn't mean to, or it was an accident, or it was manslaughter.
0: What did you think was going to happen?
1: Yeah, exactly.
0: It could happen. Anyway. In related news, an AFL fan, but obviously not a West Coast one, banned for 5 years for throwing a lemon at Ruben Jimdy.

0: banned for 5 years. Yes.
1: Apparently, he had another one ready to go, but it'll be another 5 years before he gets the chance to chuck it. 5 years.
0: For so 11. The NFL are harder, yeah, than, you know, than the courts.
1: And poor old Ruben Jinbi, well, he's out for a while too.

0: 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Hello, Lisa and Russell. Welcome to Friday. We're almost at the weekend at 18 past 6. Santana and Rob Thomas with Smooth. Is that the state of the roads this morning? Certainly still a bit slippery, so go easy. More rain we had overnight. Not wild weather, as we saw reported on one news website this morning.
1: Yeah. Pace yourselves.
0: It rained, guys.
1: Yes.
0: Yes, it rained a lot, but it wasn't heavy.
1: No, and it wasn't
0: windy.
1: No
0: strong winds.
1: And it was,
0: no trees came down that we know of.
1: We do occasionally have wild weather, but that was called winter.
0: That was just a long, long shower.
1: Yep.
0: How are the roads this morning, apart from being smooth and slippery?
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3: Still a pothole in Beachborough, Reed Highway eastbound near Altone Road. The left lane is blocked through there. Mitchell Freeway southbound building Warwick Road and Reed Highway merges. Quinana Freeway northbound filling in at Thomas Road. Pretty busy for the moment in Quinana Beach on Thomas Road westbound from Medina Avenue through to Rockingham Road there as well. 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It's Christy with the latest Perth traffic.
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0: 23 past 6, shower or two today, but they should have blown away by mid-morning, they say. Top of 17 today. It is 15 right now. Here's another song just built for a Friday.

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0: Oh, yes, and Robbie too. 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
0: 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Michaela will let us know next in the update at 6:30.
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12: Pothole remains in Beachborough, Reed Highway eastbound near Altone Road. The left lane is blocked through there, so do be mindful. Otherwise, Mitchell Freeway southbound building at Burns Beach Road, again Warwick Road and Reed Highway merges. Winnahana Freeway northbound building at Thomas Road through to Anketell Road as well. And not too bad on the Graham Farmer Freeway, still pretty busy in Quinana Beach, Thomas Road westbound at Rockingham Road, Patterson Road and Mandra Road intersection too. ASICS is now open at Westfield Carousel with the latest running gear, footy boots, sports and kid shoes, plus huge savings at DFO Perth Airport. ASICS Carousel at DFO Perth now open. It's Christy with the latest Perth traffic.
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14: It's 14 degrees. Hello, I'm Makata Carr. Dozens of smoke shops in Perth have been slammed shut after they were found to be illegally selling tobacco or vapes. The first store was closed for 90 days last month after tougher legislation passed Parliament. Another 38 have since followed. One Nation insists its donation drive is real after the PM questioned its legitimacy. More than $2.7 million has been raised as part of their Fire the Liar campaign, with an audit confirming it's all above board. One Nation Senator Sean Bell has told Sky Anthony Albanese is clearly on the back foot.
15: What occurred yesterday was a Prime Minister in denial. He was clearly rattled when he was asked about this, and he questioned the veracity. He's sort of fallen back on conspiracy theories.
14: Iran is rejecting reports that a peace deal has been finalised, insisting it's just speculation. Donald Trump claims a deal has been agreed to and could be signed as early as this weekend, after he earlier called off fresh military strikes. But Iran's foreign ministry says they haven't reached a final decision. A landmark study is warning that adolescents and teenagers are at a heightened risk of depression if they spend two or more hours on social media. Professor Susan Sawyer from the Murdoch Children's Research Institute has told the ABC the findings don't come as a surprise.
16: When one is spending more than 2 hours a day on social media, there are other things that you're not doing. Some of that is sleep, some of that might be physical activity, time spent with family.
14: And a showdown between the City of Melville and electors is looming over a cricket pitch. There's been a strong backlash from ratepayers, with the new strip in Leeming set to cost $4.6 million. The council needs to clear more than 200 native plants and vegetation to install the pitch. A special electors meeting on the project will be held later this month.
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14: Mexico has claimed the opening clash of the World Cup with a 2-0 win over South Africa. South Africa's task was made almost impossible with two red cards during the match. And Adelaide has climbed to fifth on the AFL ladder with a crushing 57-point win over the Western Bulldogs at Docklands. The Crows kicked the first 9 goals of the match, and coach Matthew Nix says they enjoyed the dream start.
17: I've had that dream a number of times, woken up at 4 a.m. smiling. Yeah, we get to quarter time and you sort of come down thinking, okay, where to from here? We challenged ourselves coming into this game about our focus and whether, you know, we were going to bring it, or at least complete game, I'd say, definitely this year.
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14: Perth's weather, a shower or two today. We're heading for a top of 17. Partly cloudy tomorrow, 18. Then showers increasing on Sunday and 19. Right now it's 14 degrees. 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

0: little bit of Transvision Vamp on Gold 96 FM. Good morning. It is Lisa and Russell. And then this afternoon, to drive you home into the weekend, it'll be Jonesy and Amanda. That'll be from 3, 19 to 7 now.
1: The Shore Report.
2: Netflix has released the trailer for the most anticipated remake of the year, set to premiere in just under a month on the 9th of July, and with a second season already confirmed even before the first season begins, it's the reimagined Little House on the Prairie.
3: Tell me, Mr. Ingalls, what brought you to this land?
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2: The series follows the Ingalls family as they move to Kansas during the late 1800s, depicting the challenges of life in a small rural community and the harsh realities of pioneer life. Aussie actor Luke Bracey's playing Pa.
0: Really?
2: Charles Ingalls, yes. The original books, I wonder if Nellie Olson's in it. She was always my favourite. Hope so.
0: You know what? I remember that show. It was everywhere when I was a kid. Oh, never watched it.
2: Never watched it. You've never watched Little House
0: I've
2: on the Prairie when you were a kid. Did you have some kind of deprived,
0: it.
2: You know, no TV childhood or something?
0: Slightly.
2: Well, the original books by Laura Ingalls Wilder have sold over 73 million copies, and the original series ran from 1974 to 1983. Now, while that one is coming back, Tim the Toolman Allen has just about all but ruled out his hopes for reviving Home Improvement. He's blaming the kids. Allen says, quote unquote, personality problems among the former child actors are holding it back. That and Wilson died 23 years ago, so, you know, that probably doesn't help. David Beckham is getting his star on the Hollywood Walk of Fame today, but despite living just 20 minutes away, his estranged son, Brooklyn, has every intention of snubbing him yet again. David's in the US for the duration of the World Cup, and he will be celebrated by his buddy Tom Cruise and his wife, Victoria, when the star is unveiled today. 27-year-old Brooklyn unleashed hell on his parents with a bitter rant on Instagram, you may remember, back in January, talking about what a tough childhood he had, telling them to only contact him through his lawyer. It's a really icky situation because Brooklyn won't even talk to his brothers and sister. He answers to the wife, and it would seem the wife only.
0: I know what Sir David has done. What's Brooklyn done again?
2: Nothing.
0: No.
2: And kind of creepy. Oh, he does. Is he the one that does TikTok cooking videos, or is that one of the other brothers? I don't know. One of the brothers sings. He's okay.
0: Okay.
2: And a kind of creepy yet kind of funny story out of the UK this morning. A mannequin which went missing from a railway museum has popped up on board a train with a can of cider in its hand. It's a mannequin. The picture's funny and creepy. It's a mannequin of a World War II child evacuee known as Annie. It disappeared from the Blue Anchor station during a West Somerset Railway gala and was later found alone in the railway carriage with the cider at Minehead station. Young Annie, who normally sits with her mother on one of the station's platforms, is thought to have been commandeered by a group of lads on a stag do.
0: Oh,
2: well, of course.
0: Ne'er-do-wells.
2: Robin Wichard, the station master at Blue Anchor, said, "We didn't know anything about it until we got a call from staff at Minehead station asking if we'd mislaid Annie because she's turned up in a carriage here with a can of cider in her hand." Wichard added, "She seems absolutely unfazed by her condition, and Mum doesn't seem to have noticed she's gone, so no harm done." Well, Mum is a dummy. Literally.
0: Doesn't know she's gone.
2: No harm.
0: No harm.
2: No foul.
0: Quarter to seven.
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5: Still keep in mind that pothole for the moment in Beachborough on Reed Highway eastbound near Elton Road. The left lane's blocked. Mitchell Freeway southbound underspeed at Burns Beach Road. Again, Hepburn Avenue through to Reed Highway. Quinata Freeway northbound busy Thomas Road through to Anketell Road. And delays in Quinata Beach, Patterson Road and Mandra Road intersection. 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It's Christy with the latest Perth traffic.
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1: As Robbie Williams.
0: Robbie Williams joining Lisa and Russell. I wonder if he'll do that one.
1: Well, I don't know, because he's got a lot to choose from. But his eighth solo studio album is called Reality Killed the Video Star, which, of course, is a nod to the Buggles. And that was Robbie doing it live on the BBC. I know he did it on the Graham Norton show in around about 2004, prior to the album coming out. And then he did it live at the Electric Proms in 2009.
0: The original is famous, but he certainly breathed new life into it.
1: Yes.
0: Who knows? He may do it at a Core Stadium.
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1: Well, Rhonda and Mandra, welcome to the Departure Lounge. We're with your chance to win the golden ticket.
0: You might find out whether he does that song.
1: Yes.
5: We're excited.
1: He might do it. He might not. I know he does a lot. I know he squeezes. I have actually seen the playlist for the Britpop tour, and whether or not it's the exact same one he'll do in Sydney.
0: Yeah.
1: But I know, because he has so many songs to choose from, I know he squeezes a few into some medleys. But I'm not sure. I can't remember if that was on it or not. Got to leave some things for a surprise.
0: Well, you might find out, Rhonda.
1: Yes.
5: Oh, won't it be good? It'll be fantastic.
1: It'll be really fantastic. It will be. And there's accommodation. You're in Sydney. You can have a play. It'll be awesome.
5: Oh, can't wait.
1: All right. Well,
5: you've got to ring me.
0: All right. Well,
1: you have as much chance as anyone else. So
0: that's our promise to you. That's our promise to you, Rhonda.
1: Fingers crossed.
5: Thank you.
0: You're welcome, Rhonda.
1: Bye.
0: See you later.
1: Your next chance to get in the Departure Lounge is after 9 with Smiley.
0: The biggest sporting event in the world, the World Cup, has kicked off. Which country has notched up the first win of the tournament? Michaela will tell you next in the 7 o'clock update.
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23: Had a lot of calls to the traffic hotline about a crash in Beckenham on Roe Highway northbound just after the Chemig leak. Now the right lane's blocked, towing services on site. Traffic is heavy back past Nicholson Road. So the pothole in Beachborough, Reed Highway eastbound near Alton Road, the left lane's blocked. And might call the traffic hotline to say a tradie has lost a lot of screws on the Rolney Road northbound on ramp to Kwinana Freeway, be mindful. And Freeway South does like Burns Beach Road and Hepburn Avenue to Reed Highway. 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
26: It's 14 degrees. Hello, I'm Michaela Carr. A key member of a search team which solved two high-profile missing persons cases in Tasmania is coming here to WA to help police look for the Nanup Four, a woman, her five-year-old daughter and two men disappeared from the southwest town in 2007. There's been speculation the group was involved with a local cult. The government's crackdown on illegal tobacco appears to be having an impact, with dozens of smoke shops in Perth being closed. 39 have been shut for 90 days after new legislation came into effect last month, allowing health authorities to step in if laws are broken. The federal government insists there will be no impact on the AUKUS agreement, despite the sudden resignation of the UK's Defence Secretary. John Healey quit in protest at cuts to defence spending just hours before he was due to meet our Defence Minister, Richard Marles. But the Defence Industry Minister, Tim Ayres, has told the ABC it doesn't change anything.
27: It will have no effect on the AUKUS partnership with the United Kingdom and the United States. This is a partnership that has deep support.
26: After threats of a very hard attack, Donald Trump has put on hold his planned strikes on Iran. The US president says the decision is based on the fact that discussions with the Islamic Republic are progressing. Meanwhile, he's taken a fresh swipe at the media on Fox News, claiming there's a bias in support for Iran.
28: The fake news is out there saying, wow, Iran is doing just so well. Trump is doing terribly.
26: And a Melbourne man has faced court after lashing out at passengers and crew on a flight back to Australia from Bangkok. The 18-year-old had to be restrained after allegedly barricading himself inside a bathroom on the plane.
0: The Golf Box end of financial year sale is on now. 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
26: Mexico has drawn first blood in the opening match of the World Cup. The co-host beat South Africa 2-0 in Mexico City this morning. The first goal of the tournament scored in the ninth minute.
1: Mexico, maybe with an opening here. And that is the opening goal of the World Cup. Scored by Julián Quiñones.
26: That call there on SBS. The Crows are knocking on the door of the top four after a 57-point demolition of the Western Bulldogs. A 9-goal first quarter set the scene for the night, including three from captain Jordan Dawson. Tonight, Geelong is at home to the Gold Coast.
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26: Perth's weather, a shower or two today. We're heading for a top of 17. Partly cloudy tomorrow, 18. Then showers increasing on Sunday and 19. Right now it's 14 degrees. 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
7: Well, Lisa, they say there's a day for everything, but there's also a night
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8: So. Tonight is National Movie Night. The night.
7: Now, I can get behind that.
8: Yes, celebrate a good film on a Friday night, get the popcorn happening. Most of us have a favourite movie, and then most of us have, and this might be different to your favourite movie,
7: yes,
8: but it's the movie you can just watch again and again and again.
7: Yeah.
8: Most of us have got one of those too. And on 1355 22 or the text 0476 96 96 96 on this National Movie Night Day. We want to ask, what movie can you watch over and over? Now, you and I have both brought a little audio example to the table.
7: Yeah.
8: And not shared it with each other, because I'm curious to know which is yours.
7: Yeah, yeah. So mine I've bought on DVD because I've seen it so many times.
8: Yeah.
7: And I can still watch it every few months.
8: Okay.
7: I can just bring it out and enjoy it again.
8: All right.
7: You may have seen it.
9: What was it we had for dinner tonight?
29: Well, we had a choice, steak, fish.
9: Yes, yes, I remember I had lasagna. Captain, how soon can you land?
30: I can't tell.
9: You can tell me, I'm a doctor.
30: No, I mean, I'm just not sure.
9: Or can't you take a guess?
30: Well, not for another 2 hours.
9: You can't take a guess for another 2 hours?
30: No, no, no. I mean, we can't land for another 2 hours.
9: You ever been in a cockpit before?
31: No, sir. I've never been up in a plane before.
9: You ever seen a grown man naked?
7: It's just one of the greatest movies.
8: It is.
7: Ever.
8: Yes. Well, ever. I also have brought a little clip.
7: Okay.
8: I have to say, you know, any Monty Python movie is right up there. However, there is one movie that just blasts everyone out of the water that I could watch over and over and over, and it is this.
9: Can you fly this plane and land it?
30: Surely you can't be serious.
9: I am serious, and don't call me Shirley.
29: Doctor, I've checked everyone. Mr. Stryker's the only one.
9: What flying experience have you had?
30: I flew single-engine fighters in the Air Force, but this plane has four engines. It's an entirely different kind of flying altogether.
9: It's an entirely different kind of flying.
8: I did that. Snap. I had no idea that yours was flying high.
7: It is.
8: And mine is flying high.
7: Oh, my God.
8: Because flying high is one of the greatest cinematic moments in the history of cinema.
7: Just delivered deadpan the whole time. No one's going for a gag, yet it is filmed. That's why you can watch it like 30 times. And pick up a new joke every time you watch it.
8: Yes, I reckon I still see something that I hadn't seen so far.
7: Absolutely. There you go. How alike we are.
8: Well, it is a great, great film. Let's go to Belle Divers.
7: Might watch it again tonight,
8: I think. No, I think I'll celebrate with that one. Hello, Brett.
7: Morning, Brett.
4: Hey, team, how are we?
8: Good. So that's the one. What is your movie you can watch again and again and again?
4: Oh, it's a classic, Hunt for Red October.
8: Oh, Sean Connery. What a cast.
4: I know.
7: I actually saw that on Netflix or one of the streaming services. I only watched that about 2 or 3 months ago, actually.
8: Really?
7: It's a great movie.
8: Yep. It is a great movie.
4: Great movie. Yes. Starred as Jack Ryan and many more to come. So.
8: Yes.
4: And it's funny you mentioned Flying High earlier.
8: Yeah.
4: Flying High was the first movie I ever saw at the drive-in, and my parents took me all those years ago.
8: Oh, really? It is a classic, isn't it? It is
4: great
8: funny.
4: Movie. It was
7: great.
8: Thanks, Brett.
7: Good on
8: Hunt
7: you, Brett.
8: For a Red October. Yeah.
7: Thank you, mate. He's got us off and running.
8: Right, well, enjoy National Movie Night.
7: Yes.
8: Yes.
7: Brett will be watching that tonight. What will you be watching tonight if you had the chance that you've seen many times over? 1355-22 or the text line 0476 96 96 96.
8: And there are two tickets to see Michael Jackson the Musical in it for somebody.
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1: Irene Cara theme from Flashdance, a movie you might want to watch again for the umpteenth time if it's one of your favourites, because it's National Movie Night tonight.
2: And we're asking, what movie can you watch over and over and over and over? On the text, there's been a couple of votes for the Rocky Horror Picture Show as being the one that you can watch over.
1: Lots of people used to go. It was like in a night out, wasn't it? Midnight showings.
2: Yes.
1: To go and see Rocky Horror. And people would dress up. I don't know that they actually followed the movie that closely.
2: No. Dave in Ridgewood's watching the Blues Brothers over. And there's also been a couple of votes for the Shawshank Redemption.
1: Yeah, great movie.
2: It's a long one to watch over.
1: It is. Great movie.
2: Paul in Baldivis, good morning.
3: Morning, Paul.
4: Morning, how you going, guys?
1: Good. What's your movie? What's your pick?
4: Oh, it's got to be Blazing Saddles.
1: Oh, hooray. Yes. Politically incorrect. Probably never made today, but what a great movie.
2: Well, yes.
4: Kids these days wouldn't know what it's like.
1: Well, see, the funny thing was, it was actually parodying racism.
2: Not promoting it. No, exactly.
1: If you actually bothered to sit down and watch it, and it was just hilarious.
2: Yes.
4: Oh, it's the best movie.
2: I love Gene Wilder.
1: Yes.
2: And Mel Brooks. Mel Brooks is still going. He's incredible.
4: He's doing Spaceballs too, or he should be out soon, I guess.
2: Oh my gosh, it's everything he did.
1: Because it's safer than doing Blazing Saddles too.
2: Oh, history of the world. I love History of the World. That was great.
4: Yeah.
2: Thanks for that, Paul.
4: Count the money.
2: Hey?
4: Count the money.
2: Yes.
1: Yes. I think that is a brilliant suggestion, Paul. We like it.
2: Yeah.
1: Might watch it again.
2: Yes. It's going to be National Movie Weekend, I think, by the
1: looks of it. It's going to be.
2: Thanks, Paul. See ya.
1: All right, mate. That's great. 1355-22 or the text line 0476-96-96-96. What movie can you just watch over and over and over again until you wear the tape out?
2: Yes, we might be able to send you to see the Michael Jackson musical at Crown.
1: Okay. Give us a call. 14.

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3: There's a crash in Morley, Tonkin Highway southbound at Morley Drive. The left lane's blocked. Towing services on site. People out of their cars there, and it's busy. And a crash involving quite a lot of cars in Beckenham Road Highway eastbound after Kenwick Link. Now, the right lane's blocked. Towing services on site. People out of their cars there as well. Heavy back past Nicholson Road. This is a pothole in Beachborough Reed Highway eastbound at Elton Road in the left lane. MSWA step-up registrations closed this week. Support West Aussies with neurological conditions and take on the stair climbing challenge. 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If you said anything else, please call our traffic hotline on 9323 9696. It's Christy with the latest Perth traffic.
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9: It's 19 past 7 and it's a special night coming up.
8: National Movie Night. What is the movie that you can watch again and again and it never gets old? On the text, Karen says The Sound of Music. I'm with you on that one, Karen. Steve says Planes, Trains and Automobiles.
9: Great movie.
8: Couple of votes for Love Actually.
9: No,
8: and
9: that's a no from me.
8: You don't like Love Actually?
9: No.
8: Oh, gosh. What is wrong with you? Lisa in Kingsley.
9: Where do I start?
8: Said Grease and Dirty Dancing, the only two movies I can watch over and over again. All others are one and done. Watching once is enough. But those, she's been doing those since her and her sister would get home from school, watch them, sometimes just skip to the song and dance.
9: Yeah.
8: But, yeah, I was a bit like that with Grease too.
9: Watching it on Betamax back then, were you? On your little old Betamax cassette?
8: Locke in Auburn Grove. Good morning.
9: Morning, Locke.
0: Good morning. How are you?
9: Good.
8: What are you watching over and over?
0: Okay, so my favourite movie is got to be Gran Torino with Clint Eastwood.
16: Get off my lawn.
8: Yes.
9: Get off my lawn.
8: It was good, wasn't it?
0: Fantastic. And I just love that line. I really, really do.
8: No one does it quite like Clint.
9: No one can do it quite as menacing.
0: No,
8: you're feeling lucky? Get off my lawn. Thanks, Locke. Yeah.
9: And what an ending to it too. That surprise ending. It's just such a good movie.
0: Oh, such a fantastic movie. I think I've watched it probably five or six times.
8: Yeah. Yeah.
9: Well, tonight's a good time for the sixth.
8: Yeah. Or seventh.
0: Absolutely. Definitely.
8: Thanks, Locke.
9: Good on you, Locke. Thank you, mate.
0: Thank you. All good. Bye.
9: Good suggestion.
8: Absolutely.
9: I like that. Might watch it again myself. I've probably seen it about twice, two or three times, but great movie.
8: Kobe and Gosnells has mentioned a movie that we actually mentioned in passing yesterday, The Gods Must Be Crazy.
9: Oh, God. I've only seen that once.
8: That was so different when it came out, wasn't
9: chaotic.
8: It? It was chaotic. Just what am I watching? And it was hilarious.
9: But it was a hit.
8: Oh, of course it was.
9: A surprise
8: hit. Nuts.
9: Yeah, it was.
8: Love a good nuts movie.
9: 21 after 7 National Movie Night. What's your pick? What are we watching again for the umpteenth time? 1355 22 text line 0476.

0: 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Jet, are you going to be my girl? 25 past 7. Good morning. It is Lisa and Russell here. It is National Movie Night tonight.
1: It is. So we're asking, what one movie can you watch over and over and over again? We've had a lot of texts. Jaden in Welshpool says Pulp Fiction.
0: Good movie.
1: Another vote from Dean Gosnells for Rocky Horror Picture Show. Also another vote for The Sound of Music. Robin Hood Men in Tights, Little Nicky.
0: Oh, yes.
1: There's just...
0: Robin Hood Men in Tights.
1: There's just so many
0: slight,
1: on there.
0: Slight twist on the telling of the story there.
1: Yes, yes. What about you, Chris, in High Wycombe? What's the one movie you can watch again and again?
2: Good morning, guys. How are you going?
1: Good. Good, mate. Good.
2: Dead Poets Society for me, Robin Williams classic.
0: Good movie. Very good movie.
1: I have watched that movie and I have rewound the final scene like 5 times just to watch it again and again and again. I love that movie too, but especially that final scene.
2: Fantastic.
1: Just thinking about it when they start getting up on their desk gives me goosebumps.
2: I know, right? It's awesome. It's awesome.
0: And didn't it just show the breadth of talent, of acting ability of Robin Williams
1: as
0: well?
1: Yes, it did.
2: Oh, he's one of my favourite actors. Yep. He can do anything, that guy.
1: Yeah, he was amazing. Well,
2: he could have. He's not there anymore, but yeah.
0: He did a lot in his time and he wasn't just a one-trick pony. There's no doubt about that.
1: Yeah. He made a lot of people happy, not just by making them laugh, but by making them cry, like in that movie.
0: Like poor old Lisa.
1: Yeah, because it is amazing. We've had so many texts and calls this morning on this one, and it's hard to award the prize. But, Chris, you're the only one that's given me goosebumps by making me think of that final scene again, my captain. So we're going to send you off to see the Michael Jackson musical at Crown. You've got 2 tickets.
2: Awesome.
1: It's a good show. I saw it on Wednesday night. I really, really liked it. The biggest entertainment event of the year, MJ, the Michael Jackson musical, is now thrilling audiences at Crown Theatre. Don't miss out. Tickets are selling fast. Book today.
0: Enjoy, Chris.
2: Thanks, guys.
0: You're
1: See
0: welcome.
1: You. Have a good weekend.
0: Enjoy watching the movie again. I can't believe Flying High doesn't give you goosebumps. No?
1: No, but it makes me laugh.
0: It does.
1: A lot. Yeah.
0: National Movie Night. Whatever movie you love to watch over and over again, watch it again tonight, okay?
1: Mm-hmm.
0: 27 after 7 it is. Donald Trump says a deal is nearly done. They want the deal. Mm-hmm. What does Iran say? Is it a done deal? Michaela will tell us next in the 7:30 update.
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15: There's a crash in Morley, Tonkin Highway South at Morley Drive. The left lane's blocked, towing services on site. People out of their cars, traffic's heavy. The earlier crash in Beckenham, Royal Highway East, that at the Kenwick Link, that's clear, but still heavy delays back past Nicholson Road. Still a pothole in Beachbar, Reed Highway East, near Elton Road in the left lane. Still reports of some tradie screws on the road on the Rowley Road northbound on ramp to Kwinana Freeway northbound. Otherwise, Freeway northbound to Anchortel Road and South Street to Cranford. 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Hurry into Spotlight while stocks last. 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Sale ends Tuesday, 16 June 2026. It's Christy with the latest Perth traffic.
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17: It's 14 degrees. Hello, I'm Michaela Carr. Nearly 40 shops across WA have been ordered to shut since health authorities were given the power to close stores if they were found to be illegally selling tobacco or vapes. The first store was closed in mid-May and now 38 others have been given the 90-day shutdown as a result of tougher legislation in March. More than 1,000 WA kids under the age of 4 have already been hit with a potentially life-threatening condition, RSV. Latest figures reveal nearly 2,500 cases have been recorded so far this year, with children under 4 making up almost half of all infections. A senior minister isn't fazed by the success of One Nation's Fire the Liar campaign. The fundraising effort has collected more than $2.7 million since launching earlier this week.
18: This will probably pale in comparison to the money that One Nation receives from a billionaire like Gina Reinhart.
17: Mark Butler there on 7. Experts say parents have a major role to play in their kids' use of social media. A study has found adolescents who spend more than 2 hours a day on platforms like Facebook and TikTok have a greater risk of depression or poor well-being. Professor Susan Sawyer from the Murdoch Children's Research Institute has told the ABC they're often influenced by mum and dad.
19: We do have evidence that parents who have heavier patterns of social media use have children themselves who have heavier patterns of social media use. So I think it really does behove us to look much more carefully at the role modelling that parents are doing.
17: And Iran has cast doubt over Donald Trump's latest claim that an end to the war is imminent. The country's military spokesman has described suggestions of a finalised deal as speculation. He's also warned the Strait of Hormuz has become less secure in the wake of recent US airstrikes.
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17: Mexico has won the opening match of the World Cup. It beat South Africa 2-0 in Mexico City, with two South African players red carded. Later today, South Korea faces off against the Czech Republic, while the Socceroos' first game is on Sunday against Turkey. And a rough night for the Western Bulldogs, smashed by Adelaide by 57 points at Docklands. The Crows flew out of the blocks with 9 unanswered goals. Dogs captain Marcus Bontempelli has told Seven they were punished for their poor start.
20: 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Against always a really good team. Unfortunately, it's a harsh lesson to learn that if you don't turn up, really against anyone, but especially against good sides, they'll make you pay.
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17: Perth's weather, a shower or two today. We're heading for a top of 17. Partly cloudy tomorrow, 18. Then showers increasing on Sunday and 19. Right now, it's 14 degrees. 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
0: And Barra will join us in about half an hour from now because there's a lot going on in sport. I mean, the AFL round's already begun. There's a lot of footy this weekend and a little thing called the World Cup as well.
1: Yes, but before that, our producer Liz made her big debut last night for her open mic night stand-up comedy.
0: We spoke to her a couple of days ago. She was incredibly nervous.
1: Very nervous. We'll find out how it went next.
0: After a bit of Bonnie.

0: 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It's Lisa and Russell at 20 to 8. We've been holding out to hear how our producer Liz went at stand-up.
1: The life of Liz.
2: Liz, welcome back to the studio.
0: What a challenge to take on.
2: You look so much calmer now. You look so relieved.
3: I feel like years have taken years of my life.
2: You were nervous.
3: I was so nervous.
2: Tell us what you did last night. Just to recap.
3: Yes, so last night I did my very first ever open mic comedy 5-minute spot at the Comedy Factory in the Federal Hotel.
2: In Fremantle.
3: Right. Yes.
0: How was the crowd?
3: You know what? The crowd was so lovely. Everyone was so supportive. They do have
0: Did they laugh?
3: Yeah, everyone was really laughing and there was a real nice mix of comedians, but they do have this Chesterfield couch at the very front, in the front row. People sort of lounge out against it, which is kind of nice. But the vibe was really good and everyone was so welcoming and supportive.
2: What was the person before you like?
3: He was a Scottish guy, and
2: see, they're funny as soon as they
3: I know, and he just anything fair. He said was really, really funny.
2: Yeah, because the accent makes everything funny.
0: You get a Scotsman or Irishman up there, and you go, "Oh no, I'm coming third in this race."
2: All right, so I love that they were supportive. That's good. Yes. Good, no heckling.
3: The man after me got really badly heckled, though.
2: Oh, did he really?
0: Did he?
3: Yes.
2: Why? Any reason why?
3: This woman just didn't like him and they got into a bit of a fight. Which was my worst fear, so I'm so glad it didn't happen to me. But he took it really well. Like, he was really good with the heckling, but I was shaking in my boots.
2: Yeah.
0: How long did it take for you in the spotlight, staring at the crowd, going, I hope my material's going to land here? How long did it take for the nerves to disappear, given that you only had 5 minutes?
3: I don't even know, because I now look back and I don't think I could see anyone. I just think there was because it's like a big light shining in your face. I didn't see a single face. I don't know.
2: It was just a blur.
3: It's just a blur. There was laughs.
2: Yeah.
3: There was definitely a couple of bits that I thought were really funny that maybe weren't as funny as
0: they didn't quite land as well.
3: Yeah.
2: Okay. That would happen to everybody. Yeah.
3: My parents came, which was really nice. Some of my friends came. But I reckon anyone that wants to give it a go or is nervous to try something new, I feel really good today that I did something scary. So.
2: Yeah.
3: Go give something new a go, people.
2: So the adrenaline really was high when you came off?
3: Absolutely, yeah. It was really full on. I feel like I never want to do it again, though.
2: Oh, really?
3: Yeah, I'm like, but I reckon I'll get over that.
2: Yeah.
3: I'm just in that moment where I'm like, oh, it was so scary.
0: Kind of like skydiving.
2: Yeah.
0: Done it. Don't need to do it again.
3: Yeah, but I reckon I definitely will. I just think I need a little bit of time to decompress.
2: Yeah, fair enough.
3: Yeah.
2: Oh, we're thrilled.
0: And then maybe you're up for a 10-minute set.
3: But I have to say, John Pinder called in the other day and he gave some really lovely advice. So I'm really grateful.
2: John made me laugh yesterday because I read his movie review it wasn't officially a movie review, but he went to see Disclosure Day and he did a little review on Facebook and he said, cracking movie that. And that was it.
0: And, of course, in his accent, it's funny.
2: In his accent, it's always funny. And I do read what he writes in his accent.
0: So, basically what you're saying is people confront your fears.
3: Yes.
0: Overcome them.
3: Let that be the mantra for this Friday.
2: Okay.
0: I like it. Maybe just not open mic night. not as a starter anyway in the spotlight. Well done, Liz.
3: Thanks, everyone.
0: Congratulations.
3: Thanks for your support.

0: 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Good morning. It is Lisa and Russell. Tears for fears. Everybody wants to rule the world. Everybody wants to win the world. Cup.
1: Oh, yes.
0: Because that's underway, and Barra will be here with results thus far and what's ahead this weekend. Just after 8 this morning, it is 12 away from 8. If you're heading in for another day at the grind, let's check the road up ahead for you.
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3: Look out for that crash in Morley, Tonkin Highway South at a Morley Drive. The left lane's blocked. Towing services on site. People have their cars. It's heavy back to Marshall Road. So the Potholy Beach for a Reed Highway eastbound near Elton Road in the left lane. Freeway southbound under speed, Hepburn Avenue through to Erindale Road. Freeway northbound at Anketell Road against South Street through to Cranford Avenue. 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It's Christy with the latest Perth traffic.
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10: 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Fred Hollow's vision was to end avoidable blindness. 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
0: Shower or two today. They should be done by the middle of the morning. Top of 17 today. It is 12 now and it's story time.
15: Let me tell you a story. There was a time.
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0: What's our story today, Lisa?
1: Dido's song Thank You made its first appearance in 1998 on the soundtrack for the movie Sliding Doors. It was later included on Dido's 1999 debut album No Angel and was released as a single in 2000. And in that same year, Eminem sampled the track for his hit single Stan, which had a fairly different vibe.
0: Slightly.
1: Which helped propel Thank You to mainstream success. It went to number one in several countries. It peaked at number two on the ARIA chart, and I, for one, think it's an absolute pleasure to listen to.
0: I think it had to be probably one of the most played songs on radio 25 years ago,
1: yes,
0: too.
1: Yep.
0: is the story of the song, as told by Dido, a song written while she was literally cleaning herself up.
11: I wrote that song. I remember I was in the bath and I was really in love and I just wanted to write a song about how I felt. And I wrote that song so quickly. Like, it was probably the quickest song I ever wrote. I was literally in the bath with a bit of paper, like, just sort of scribbling it down. I had no idea what to expect. No one was expecting anything. I made it actually mostly without a record deal, so I had no interference, and so it was a really, really personal record. And it's funny, actually, when I sing it now, every night, I feel that's the moment for me where I just feel like, wow, my life, I'm so lucky. Like, I'm so lucky that I get to be here 20 years on from this song, singing this song, people singing it with me. That's a rush that just never gets old.
0: So now you know the story. Now hear the song. Thank you from Dido at Gold 96 FM.

0: Thank you, Dido, for that bit of bongo on Gold 96 FM. It's Lisa and Russell here this morning. It's fast approaching 8 o'clock. If you're heading into the city today, you need to park your car while you go about your business. How much will you need to pay? And which is the spot where you'll pay the most? There's a few pricey ones. Michaela will tell you next in the update at 8. Then Barra's here.
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4: 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Including one of the greatest frontmen ever receiving a knighthood. That's why they're our feature artist.
0: To pay. And which is the spot where you'll pay the most? There's a few pricey ones. Michaela will tell you next in the update at 8. Then Barra's here.
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